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Fahon, Sunny as watching a Bobobia, Debbie. Siane, a radi dum we, a bit to an amon, a bribia, and a radia shay, and you yam. Baby, I will be an out here, Jumedia, we know a time with Captain Jesus. And I was so I would see near the Jumedian Free Assignment Government School Life and near the Ma War. I didn't hear Jumedia, we know near Rade, I hear a Navy Brimono. Radin Yakupon, Ama Udifu, a year, and you defu Juma, a dear Mania Mima. And Ras, I'll be here if you do him her. Now, no day. And then so I won so that. So soon you defo Babedia, our Shama Government School. Now, Jennifer, who dear bear or dear.

0: but it was a nije papa, a hotokro. And was a very my use, whatever my woe.
1: Amen.
0: They can't say me uncle porting for the end, young.
1: Amen.
0: Obesre.
1: Amen.
0: Obesre.
1: Amen.
0: Maybe beer and how. Do a crowd, I'm one who saw a baby didn't answer. And so a baby do you answer situation? It's a no good deal for no man somewhere. So the year, Jumanty. I say, I'm pa.
1: Okay.
0: Sabi Matara Bakum, you no cry, you never change.
1: I'm pa.
0: Now, on your port for Obeshiao.
1: Amen.
0: Radio Obeshiao.
2: Amen.
0: Obeshiawa or the Chedebe Mount.
1: Amen.
0: If you say, why you are sweetie abandoning, I say,
1: that's right.
0: No, don't over done with the actual.
1: Amen.
0: The great may come for a doom with the movie Biara.
1: I adum.
0: And I share good Captain Jesus Prayer House.
1: That's right.
0: You need baby Biara say you are Ashaman Government School. Or for to an amona bra. And day and no china. And then I did see you
1: know.
0: I would do for one on one on any bishia. Only the bishia, a new moon, a new moon. Now, my demo come
1: up.
0: Now, other for tea, and yet the Biara say, oh, do for no year Biara, a year Juma. Who did I see? I'm a tassa, me perquas, I'm a new bishia crying, I'm sorry.
1: Amen.
0: Because I done work ourselves at Yami, not qua. And who want to me?
1: Hallelujah.
0: What I say? And who want to me? Oh, nearby, now I should share a ba. I tell me, cast a bow and then you are worried. So, who?
1: Okay.
0: Now, I was some idea in Dinding. Now, only day, Captain Jesus, if you fear no buyer, or buyer, and I counsel this say out.
1: Okay.
0: Now, to me, no, a cassatre. Aye, papa no. Efa na kwaso.
1: Okay.
0: Waka ya nese chami.
1: Chami.
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1: Aye,
0: if you say, tu miru anakasa.
1: Akasa diyo. Amen.
0: Kasa suwa, I was saying, sanchani daddy.
1: Daddy.
0: Inti ampanso. If you be brave, my great, no, my son, the end, one want to say, oh, my two crown, quiet, my baby, I be brave. And I'm sick, I cry with fiancy.
1: Oh,
0: my chin. Now, so, oh, yeah, baby, I don't know.
1: Oh, my God.
0: Oh, yeah, I don't know.
1: Oh, my God.
0: Well, I'm real. Well, Jessica, be a chairman. And I do yara.
1: Oh, no,
0: oh, no,
1: oh, my God.
0: Now,
1: or
0: so, assume pa. Not to me, not Cassa. Not dear, not come over here, Dr. Secret, Nakas, and ye, ye, ye, ye,
1: ye,
0: and my bosomian crock, bosomi duno, nothing yet, and I say, Cassa.
1: Apostle Sam, I don't know where we are in America, Adiamaye, Mame Amagana.
2: Dog.
1: Mame Epafradito.
2: Epo Ganyo.
1: Ubodino, Mami.
2: August.
1: Yes, you can August. And I'm. You. Mami Amagana.
2: Dog.
1: And I am Monday. Na maybe the uncle man basi minu diye to me diye ni ahondi nyuma eko so na wache no Friday no bepe menura Sunday na maybe magana eradia ebi eradia ebi
2: for kwenye we yami adaruma wama yehu ene
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0: nam ni di for so aye free Friday be si ne de. Doc, make us say a dozen.
1: A dozen, one
0: order. Apostle, I can't be brave. Son, say, now, you're default back. Now, only now, Nancy, you're not there. Oh, well, baby,
1: can't.
0: Now, maybe, dear, Kakra, now, maybe, who no dear. Kakra, be now, me, Doc, make her free there. Me, who you
1: know. Oh, okay. Okay.
0: Dear. A dick, kind, yeah, so full penny, can see a be our bar.
1: Okay.
0: Papa, Emma, and Yan, and CSA, no waffles.
1: Patrani.
0: Nah, oh, that dog. Papa, no empire boy, a crown, my own, who say, oh, yeah, strong. Obi, oh, yeah, Yamini, Paul, but clerical, no cover, but sometimes sushi, I'll not be a baby, no can, as I say, who wear, I say,
1: Munya do be
0: an empire boy, no be of her. Made me cry, and fancy me a lay person, I say, oh. At Papa no saw microphone, the voice, name Paya, oh boy, Nan, can you bow to sir, no dog? I know of Fanny Papa, and is that or you used to Papa? And I'm in Ghana, say,
1: I know, dear,
0: to be about Chiano, but Papa no, a bunko to Jemma, Papa, then it's a canary, or PA, or sign called Babe Butu,
1: or Tana,
0: Debbie, yeah, wash out, how you, yeah, Chem, I a coba, now to send you a A yes stage, you know. Me kwenye dina.
1: Yeah.
0: Me nka se me ye shocked because am I confirm me say papa we obi bia wahu.
1: Empa.
0: Ansa na mrebi eno no nye Friday de ma me bia na oha.
1: Okay.
0: Mrebi na papa to nyum bia o so da kakra. O so da ya o si no hu papa wo.
1: Yeah.
0: E wie mo so sa papa we. Afi o si papa na ko no na so hu no se. O ye bibi fofro. Na o so o twene kon ah se papa na etu and I'm real now. The point here, yeah. Some are men or that so were her. Now, back one, no, so my castle shock came in, so yeah, and then shock came because so defy and then I'm near whom they breathe. M's a best Saturday morning after all night. Now, yummy defy a day, and then sir, can't be an air church here will be and two rare, obey busy. And Kayan, I'm a man on the answer, Kufuayana, go near her round. I said, Yami di for our yet much at Yanipan on what's because I'm Mamma Rabonsing. I'm a Rabonsing, or cause I'm a Rabonsing, or send me many, no, and shut down, go every day. Not me, me, rest, I mean, what's in you? Not a ton in such a mess. I may or see any nice
1: showers of blessings.
0: Look, and then a man, Nipa, Yami Timmy Doom, no, sir, to me.
1: Oh, my.
0: If you say, I will honey, and I will them, I focus on this.
1: Ampa?
0: See, just oh no, no, me sure say communication because it's a baby. Adiana, oh, her no, and now, but my yin, you could not boost you, Edgy, insurance you.
1: Say, I've been a daddy, my cat keys, no. I also said, so tea, cat keys, ni test money near.
0: Hey,
1: I drew baby, no, Odi for bony ding back, cat keys. Ne why ye ding. Then I said, Odi for Radia Mane, who said, Adiana, we are not a fat.
0: Dog.
1: What?
0: Dog.
1: Or board second time. I've been cat kiss, cat kissy, cat kissy, cat kissy. I've been hallelujah, hallelujah.
0: Hey.
1: Dog.
0: Yes.
1: Hey, I was
0: and sorry, baby, I echo in two epitens. I near dear. Mean, you need to be a yana, if you say be a baby. A high nami be who says you'll be cry, yes, sir. You could never want to say
1: that Mrs.
0: Emma Grants and Gunono.
1: Oh, my God.
0: Before Timishes or no, no, see, I'm trans, I
1: know.
0: Emma, see, you're
1: so true.
0: Emma, is it? 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
1: Oh my god.
0: Yame Adom ne baby dog. 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
1: Okay.
0: And that's what see me so say Ebia. 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
0: The other. 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
1: Oh my god.
0: Be dru anwumra o be san ba na ora ho se aden.
1: Wo
0: 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But modia se ne o lorry fare no di bi be fa ashama.
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1: 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Bishop, dear, Bishop Benjamin Fifi Addison. Correct, Bishop.
2: Dr. Amuzu.
1: Bishop, yes, you are not paying so.
2: Yes, you are not
1: paying. Yes, you are not paying. Near Corso and Anna, ye do whom come again.
2: Yes.
1: Bishop, would you for Atanasi? Mi nima futu ka crowd be manya mi masan se papa tena si nsu de na ewiemu abi enti nyame ma omonye den anopa bishop
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1: amen
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1: ba
2: the members make catch am say osoro asumdue en kamo bebre
1: amen
2: huwa huwa moto ona ya hwem anim kasa my yes so we have that confidence ewrade ba ye okuma po so ade ama
1: amen
2: na me din fu wa a rebrimu, a rade fan of so young century now, my dear.
1: That's right.
2: Osura Sujin Kao, Papa.
1: Amen. Amen. Amen.
2: Have a dog.
1: Bishop.
2: Maybe I tell you, say, Mammy, I'm a gun, I can be fire, you sure not. Miss me of Yena. Metis and Papa, I can't, you sure not. I mean, see, I'm sure you talk green. I say, wow. My street, sir. I say, wow, this is the man of God.
1: Bishop, never one.
2: Yeah, I mean, once I mean, it's me, and team will
1: be. Oh, okay. I brought now with your radio.
2: No, with your radio, so no.
1: I wish I want to push up. Yeah, it's not a pimp fire. I don't know. Yeah. I'm to
2: hey, Papa, some more kind. Yeah, and I just said,
1: sure.
2: Oh, Miss Mipi.
1: I know a thing. I know a thing.
2: I tell for only a chef for
1: Bishop.
2: When you're coupon, I do me a nini pebia. Or then I'm going to I don't
1: know. Oh my God.
2: And when I make us say, Isaiah chapter 61, verse 1.
1: Okay.
2: Sadi, I know you can say, Yesu, and our cans ask him, or cans. You can find him. But me, the me wouldn't say, Sad dumb, not never Yesu soon. It been a way your papa for so hinge muscle. I said, you're my own home woman, so now I'm so mammy, say.
1: My goodness.
2: It is a woman, but so now you're the Asumanoa. And no dinner. What two and a month, a friend if you, a jade a warrior beer, a jade a busia, say a radiasuman, say, unfound whom Lord Yamano, unfound Benjitni, a me ma,
1: oh my God,
2: unfound Boom Potre, unfound Bey in this one, unfound Bey Yari, unfound Bey Yaman,
1: amen.
2: Said the Anam, Mamia Magan Ekan, where you must some. I went to a sum.
1: I knew.
2: What worries some? About one a sum. It was Rabbi or Papa Bissoir.
1: That's right.
2: Usian and Punim Pua.
1: Okay.
2: Now Usian and Samoa. San Diana Dawson, a befruso.
1: Amen. Amen.
2: And who didn't hear to suffer will be BS.
1: Ashama
2: government.
1: And ne. Monday. China Tuesday. Wednesday Empire Bobby Jim. And Opa Kopim na nyumere. Na fe Friday, yasan shasiye. All that's night.
2: That's right, dog. Dog, that's a week we know.
1: Bishop.
2: A special week.
1: Because we end it. Ne ye ureba akunumwa. Ashama jume di eno di fuwa di ninyina ba newe ye.
2: Dog, yeah. Wake kani ninyina ho.
1: Oh, Bishop.
2: O tiye fuwa ni oshwa fuwa biya be tiye ye futu o ya. Te se di edad ye. Hey. 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
1: Hi.
2: Daniel Kotu over here in the photo.
1: Hi.
2: Akabe Buapa. Daniel chapter 4 verse 27.
1: Mama futu e yofe.
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1: Okay.
2: If you said dear Rodney dia dum no self unfam bra wo no. Umaji ya. Otwen den bi.
1: 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Oh my God.
2: Me for be a you one. No. Me ka be bi anka se. E na ka mi ni mu anka. 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
1: Okay.
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1: No,
2: 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Ye nim Captain Jesus ni ate Captain Jesus in ka. Ye di ye hu a se Captain Jesus mu se.
1: Okay.
2: En tin to hono.
1: En tito afore bon.
2: Aye ne.
1: Okay. And then Monday.
2: Monday.
1: Wow.
2: Money making Monday morning.
1: Oh my God.
2: Ayane.
1: Ayane ya.
2: Iti obibia nkola ene subi.
1: Okay.
2: Na ombo na forie.
1: Wow.
2: Ni titiri unene about time aforie no.
1: Okay.
2: Enne.
1: Okay.
2: Papa kachere ene se. 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
1: Na watu yi.
2: Fabuwa mi. 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Chimble me, a rather cheesy cabine.
1: Oh, my God.
2: Ma, me, ma, bambono, a fierce yen ne.
1: Amen.
2: It's a ne, you two tearful in an ash of one in our for say. But money and a colline is to
1: be lying.
2: Now, boa for ye and ne.
1: Okay.
2: When you coupon puns off for ye, no. Bobby, 30 Ghana, 60 Ghana,
1: that's right.
2: 90 Ghana, 100 Ghana. And we are bad time, ye, dear no. Yamidi bo at a yamidi for the a bo at a sorrow. But I know so no, it's in wow, biano.
1: Say a 10 cities, say 10, 5 cities,
2: say a 20, say a 5.
1: Oh,
2: what is the movie?
1: Yeah, that's it.
2: Now, no money is 055.
3: 055. Elijah na Elisha want to na we share widows.
1: Okay.
3: But Elijah ni widow no. Papa na de chiremu na miho de. 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The widow of Zarephath. 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Ended that Mr. Isaac Insiasari or the Nkomobi jam and I'm in Canada and Cabo.
1: Okay.
3: Oh see, 1 hour the way you ra hano or by late kakra. Now 1 hour hano. 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Also you odifwa. 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So tidenti den nara nani na wa melt down.
1: Okay.
3: Now as in Cabo's me fanja one yede. Se oye dino. So nye dino.
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3: 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One handful no. 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
3: 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Start the day with the Lord. You can't finish it without it. Especially youth no. Young adult. A young woman, young men out there.
1: That's right.
3: If you can't make it through this without this prophet. Listen to him every morning. It will be your daily bread. It will be your passageway.
1: That's right.
3: Sep. Oh, how need to then say mental a unit then emotional. Sisa them na work. I made me emotional. I made me a day. Want to mean jinano because of our braboroko. Because how we are see a dog. No, nyaga na ngotempo. We will not be pedo okunuhu kwa. Prophet Isaac Ofosuhinijima.
1: That's right.
3: Yanko pondina mayen. 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
4: 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Whoever radio play for TV.
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5: Amen.
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4: Na what?
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4: Na what do?
5: Okay.
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5: Okay.
4: Mungu no kwa no hu fi bi o. Mura. Me je no do mu ara.
5: Wow.
4: Mutu me je u din ampa. 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
0: 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Amen. That's right. Amen. That's right.
1: Amen. 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
0: 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Politician bi no yenin sasi. May she book be moon seminar? I wonder.
1: Wow.
0: And who do you want to do? I'm so mean.
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0: Amen. 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Manu, can any one? And Kazan have a voice, it ye. Message will be a feature, will be a feature, and I meet him. A radism and Kanjara must say, I cry my way, Munina, Mumbro. Oh, yes, but to Simon was now a cry now. I ran what damn passes happens when I didn't lie any day. And a baby, I woke her, Simon. When we are some of them, or the Nanti, and to do her no or casse. And I ready Yanko Ponca to Lazarus say, and a Lazarus catcher and say, and then Yanko Ponca and I didn't tina. Now, over when I would see no. Now, if you walk through, baby, I was on a wash as you say, and a Lazarus took no or canis and Tignunia and Cacrana or Tien. And as we now we choose to cut good demons when we are born a quitiabo. But you say, me work at
1: you. I'm crazy.
0: A writing answer, man. I say, Mammy, mom, radio, and radio need your bedroom. It's an one or debate, and one or debate, my man, sir. Now we go sweet here, the tea, I'll be quite good, baby. Wow,
2: I knew, Papa.
0: I say, radio. Hey, you come on some chair. And what thing? A top of beer. My bomb and home pie said, Mim Pesa Medea. And I say, motion a cassatry nipper. A top ribby. Now, shedding young upon number so yemma. A jumek will be a horror. Then so, or more so as he sits a mampa.
1: Amen.
0: So, who be you? Na dum we na urade se mo anka sa mo nyi jibibi ewo mo fem mo na no urade mfem na o kan wo psalm 55
1: yes sir
0: eh psalm 50 mo
1: 50 yes
0: 50 na maka 55 we dey better na hon me nya hon ma sa mo anka be o dey ma me nya psalm 50 verse 23 se o dey aseda afore e bo nyankopon a wash yango pen munyam.
1: Yes, sir.
0: O your ba, wash up a pen munyam.
1: Amen.
0: And for a crona, shin yango pen munyam. A sabo quaya. O dinas watch so yango pon quaji. Oh, so.
1: And you mean,
0: but what the idea, no? The idea, no?
1: Yeah.
0: My make catch you.
1: Psalm 50, verse 23.
0: Mm-hmm.
1: Dear,
0: or dear, said that buff for dear,
1: said
0: that buff for real. Semi munyam.
1: Now, Bokaya, Metreno.
0: Why was it that for Rena Bokaya?
1: Metreno, Yanko,
0: or Chro, Yanko Pong Quaji,
1: was
0: so.
1: Yes, sir.
0: Amen.
1: Amen.
0: Amen.
1: Amen.
0: And dear Ebusia, and your quara quibi. And your quara quibi. Yame, also.
2: And Paul.
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0: 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Second Peter chapter 3 verse 8 say adofo mom ma de back way hintamo. 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
0: 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I'm going to query actually.
2: The compassion crew.
0: And you're my baby. 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Menstrawa, dear. I'm a catcher, sir. So also, dear for Sradia. That is Obia. Yanko Pansman, say. Sre mammy.
1: Yes.
0: Many a day. It's my human on a meme and Fanyanko Pogumaniagro.
2: Wow. Wow.
0: Oh,
1: yes, sir.
0: Anna, I ran to you by, and then you swear your
1: shit.
0: Oh, see. Wako baby na, so for no train will be a yen. I'm saying, oh. Oh, wako baby, my so for a train will be a yen. 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A many present pan as is the audience, I may ban no babble to me chalk on as is here. After all, who has Albert will be you? Shame fear wed 13 years. 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
1: Oh my god.
0: Anti me de ne tom paibo. 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
0: 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Sorry, boom, the whole free. 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
2: Yahoo.
0: And sir, what to abandon Tama? 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Uncle, I won't why a day.
2: A cool. 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
0: Emeno.
2: Amen.
0: I wish you a more ho.
2: You
0: are. A radio wabutre de maye. I told you now you one or can't send me. 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
1: God bless you, sir.
0: Anka king ken chire nyankoponze. 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
0: Ka jom se king so no pusho ka krasa abren. 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
1: Yes. Eche.
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0: 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Ecclesiastes chapter 12,
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0: Verse 13.
1: Yes, sir.
0: Ne conclude matter. 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That Solomon say ni o ye nyina na ni nyansa de na ye den. 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On no defense. But you Nyansa for when you school defense. A Jimmy for also call a Juman's wedding school defense. Yes.
1: Amen.
0: Ye Catherine Nepa. Only poor Botan Nebra. And a perpere, a Solomon.
1: Right.
0: Nipans or Bob could be bra pam, I could be bra born in the man, a Solomon.
1: Yes, sir.
0: Bet ninyana no. Amen pa.
1: Amen.
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0: Ya chula to ho. And now the power of fear, ye day, or ye, Muntiani ye. Entino, to say, ye were a man penny, ne, initiative ye or de be ye mubi. Ne mu back, Momo back with the mammy. 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But you're Muntiani ye. As I 61 say, Radin Yanko Pon one or so, was ran and you may in our candy actually.
1: Yes, sir.
0: And to upon one idiom Nazareth. And no copa hunt to my son, and no pa hunt to my. Chapter 4, Luke, from verse 16. And to upon hunt to mano, or more boy Jesu, eh, yea, yea, ah, where dear, I do where dear. Now for all cackle, after all cackle do I say why? Bible say, I didn't crumb foot me, the Jan of Quayani say. Only shim years if you are sorry, them. A pier piano.
1: Yes.
0: Crumb hornet is at his own cocoa. And I say, Bree, be pon. Bible swam with a new corn cocoa, be pon. 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
1: yes sir
0: yare
1: yes sir
0: enti mami jidi no
1: mhm
0: unyi ni so build free but danfo na yare za no
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2: ebe me den
0: ebe me den
2: wow
0: bet chapter 5 Mark chapter 5 from verse 1 no
1: yes,
0: Bible sink of when I are sunny to manage you. There's one more team precocoon in the air, and I didn't pay.
1: Waja,
0: Waja, and I'm saying, yes, so, Papa. Ghana, so, and then we are so, yeah, pay about them. Amen, pa.
1: Amen.
0: Dear, she is so dear.
2: See, help you.
0: I'm out of Bible also, almost ran, say, now she is so dear.
1: Oh, by yes, and chain. Now, we know the old money one as well, dear, don't know. 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
2: Oh yeah.
0: Bajo etwe no. 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
2: 055
0: 7
2: 788
0: 24 25 25 Yeah, only man can also out the nearby. And I remember the woman who intimated the hair. And oh, gee.
1: Wow.
0: And he, Jaro, the end of the idea. At 12, what people say, I'm Tim Tino. I will friend you.
2: Okay.
0: Now, there I am a devil Bible, Mono.
1: Oh, my God.
0: Anna, and if I get you, will baby a copy. And you say, and I need him so between in, I say, dear. And to be perfectly, Papa, if you ever catch it and say, Jai, Papa, how? Now, ban when you. Untiny.
1: Go.
0: Jai, Papa, how? If it's our ban,
1: when you. Wow.
0: Amen.
2: Amen.
0: Na yesu hu Papa, no. Abotre. And a bread when you have any patch and a swab, Mamma, Bible, catch them and son, or bedding, you are quite an old canyon. Papa, you are but also a change as a woman. And Tabro, my cousin, so more have a panona. Eh, why, and yes, you can say more on
1: shrew.
0: On Jindiara. Now, my friend, we now what da. Ana wo ho
2: me fa chai
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1: true
0: wo wo eni se nipa na wu no
1: esre yesu
0: esre yesu
1: true
0: ah na ba pe wo fi hefa eh ari o chire
1: na nipa ye wu a
0: ke kanse unya ne ne de man
2: yes
1: oh my god
0: me nim so be hu no ameka
2: amen
0: jerasi fo ye den Mammy, I was all kind. Can't let Ghana for.
2: If I miss so,
0: and you will be the same beer I would tell you. I'm a boy more a craving for dinner. I can't a craving number time, so.
1: Okay,
0: I can't a craving number time, so. Now, Teddy and Yango born number so, at a mamma, ne Monday.
1: Oh, my God.
0: Eh, be an hour when your baby and to us who copy him say, a best son, they make a true union and say, Yanko Pum.
1: Oh.
0: Send a horn, so him pa. I saw a fan. I can say, Sasabon Sambeto no matres. I told a cordia mouse at Trasworth, what food touch you with him. I'm a pa.
2: Amen.
0: Yango Pon, who won Casenca Simpa. A bayam mouse over Bamono.
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0: 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When to me anye
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1: 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Yeah.
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2: Na dodo a won
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1: 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Oh my God.
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0: Tu amane. E wo mo nsem.
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0: Jesus Christ e wre hwe. O se ah. Kwensheba. 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
0: 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Waka anzo waka. Oso obe invite kwinsheba mwababe tena ninche.
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0: 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No, I judge in them for.
2: Amen.
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1: Ampu.
0: Amen. Gazeba.
2: Amen.
0: Yako Yesu Kromo. 416 going.
2: Yes.
0: It's a mekachira mose. 24-hour economy.
2: Amen.
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2: Ewo ni
0: kru. Sa ni kru.
2: Yes, sir.
1: 24-hour economy.
2: Amen.
0: Yeah.
1: Wow.
0: Na, all born to one. No, or share bo.
1: Okay.
0: Isaiah 61.
2: Yes.
0: Ain't you see, oboni ding or canto ho, answer.

0: And you are kind of 61, you know.
1: Yes, sir.
0: And you won't know. And no, befi Nazareth. And no, born one crew. And no, Mukofa, and maybe some back in kind.
1: Yes, sir.
0: Oh, my, your baby, I'm for say. Casual, I say, Isaiah.
1: Isaiah.
0: Mammy, country, the Ghana.
1: And party nine, she's a mood dunsia eba. Chapter 4, verse 16 onwards.
0: Yes.
1: Yesu
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0: 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Amu adene kong.
1: Nanso
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2: And as I see me and son made you a dear mamma. Amen.
3: Amen.
2: She said, yeah, any dear
4: tree.
2: Yes. Yeah, make a be around.
4: Oh, Papa, that's
2: it. From a prophet Isaac was with me.
5: That is the name.
2: My shamu was an hour she way. Make a young go point when you're
5: hallelujah.
2: Now watch you way and now watch you. A bedroom we are crying, and there will be a book. Only Paderson Biara.
4: Okay.
2: Because he. Yes. Our Shaman government.
5: Yes.
4: A Shaman government.
2: Now, Baobe. Netia and our radio. Now, change. Now, you are the Nauchi Bacono. And your friend, Job Walker, CM Fibo.
4: Hallelujah.
2: And all Bashas here 24th.
4: Wow.
5: Okay.
2: Hey, fourth, rather. Fourth. Sana
3: 24th.
2: And all Bashas here 4th
4: September.
2: September.
4: That's right.
2: Yes. Near we in a Sunday.
4: Wow.
2: Then somewhere about Bano, India Radina Pokan, but your Jimmy.
5: Amen.
2: Never Bua.
5: Amen.
2: A bit poor. A bit yet, yes. A bit so stress and fat. Where you may fed the and so would ye? Quayama mouthful. Ninipa minusia, yes.
4: Oh, my.
2: Oh, quam. Or so papa, we miss a canata, the acram who betome. A yea. Near the bassam, a bang, why I had the other draw. Or some meba. Uncle in many penny we know. Was he in Swiji Diera? Yes, in Yaneno, Edeman. Ame pa. Nicrum was your honey. Niao Yana Capenum Niadino. Yep, no, see, I mash it. Mopa Summer Quaint beer mean to me performing. Namasaka can say any unimo who are was
4: right.
2: Sabeno, I can't fool Bun. Tomorrow,
4: Papa no good.
2: I unimo who are was right. Patrick was over mount to my
4: tea
2: anything and any akeka. Obuni be sa kwatre kwaso be mountain man ti ni di
4: unim ho a ho sre
2: unim ho a ho sre
4: ye baba
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2: 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Oh, roof when you are Hana Miss Away.
4: I have not missed away.
2: And no soon tea.
4: Oh, my God.
2: And I feel it for Kumono. I sense say what was so.
5: Amen.
2: And no soon tea. And no soon tea. And I feel it for Kumono. Mama's okay.
3: I had day.
2: I'm a mono.
4: Oh, yes.
2: Muni ma quaint. Muni ma quaint. Mom Rabbo, who was saying, Shet. Yanko for 2 minutes and then I don't know the door. I don't know the mere best
5: out.
2: I don't know the mere baby shell. Now don't know the bell. Yamin Shramo. Yamin Shramo. Yamin Shramo. Doctor Muzu.
4: Yamin Difu.
2: Amen. Shop crying.
4: Okay.
2: Sir, Nipper Pegasa, I named you a tree. A cassana D for Bobo or Red Ruby. Ah, my
4: fat.
2: But you owe me my money and 5,000.
4: Yes.
2: That's so baby, Diano.
5: Yes.
2: Owe me my 10,000. A baby. Owe me my 20,000. And I'm poor and poor. Unquant men soa.
4: Yes.
2: Yes. Yes. Yes. Yes.
4: Yes.
2: Yes. Yes. Yes. Yes. If you say break up 6 o'clock,
4: okay, Papa.
2: Why be unu zampa? Yesu wa be shemi mo.
4: Amen.
2: Yesu wa be shemi mo. Open eye na wa wetu a. entra honka se adame kosu nu hono medi machedi pacho esro yam fa habo fre nia ha ye sika ibi nko ho pacho onwa no ti wani mu onwa no aba besra we onwa ne no de ni abrew moma yam fom number no
1: Amen.

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0: be a young mumusa, Siano. 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Baby, yes, I may be one. 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Out of war, and then Yamia Saniama.
1: Amen.
0: If for a tosso, 104. And I fear you fear here to an among. Out of war, bra alternate.
2: And then some of do a ban nano, a summon up bow and chain, a moon your head and our offer, a moon your head our folly womb, a moon your head our your corrections. The beer that Captain Jesus bow and chain, quite bad now, fasso a general will be a poor abdominal said, Debbie, no chimney radio free. Now, who's who tia? A quite man of us with your domino. Now, and the moa no crampono say, and I wear day. Quite man of us at the boa. Will be a honour of Francuma Pamu. 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
2: that's right
3: ne bani sa gana hoto beba
2: amen
3: impeja beba
4: yes
3: obia su ne ni beti
2: amen
3: anada na dosu
2: oh
3: ye nim ne ekọ Che and then church and I mean I'm not cause to be a my
2: I know the apostle.
3: Sick and pimping to me too. What you say? In Shanka, Papa said, walk off away.
2: Okay.
3: What you want to say?
2: Yo, apostle.
3: You can pimp and pimping to me too. Nanyame, now I yes, I am. Miss Semi Yankopon, maybe I will be
2: around.
3: For my day, Nabra.
2: That's right.
4: Bishop,
2: Amen.
4: Bishop,
2: Bishop,
4: no, God's pencil has no eraser.
2: Okay. Okay.
4: So what he has written about his prophet is what is happening.
2: Hallelujah.
4: Come.
3: Wow.
4: Amen.
3: Amen.
2: I'm a Ghana.
5: Dog, Papa Bisa, same beer that's suiting me dreams this year.
2: Okay.
5: Some more pamome and I'm more
2: chimmy. I was simple, goom, you, Mamma Magana. More pamome and I say more chimmy. Yes, some more do.
5: Yes, and Bisama, Yena.
2: Oh, my goodness. Oh, my goodness.
5: Yes, Shannon.
2: Yes, Shannon. So,
3: amen.
2: You, Orocodo, Orocodo, Orocodo, Orocodo, Orocodo.
5: Can I come with the back of Ghana, painful. And then Papa will be brave, wanting. And when you might be brave, or Papa, and you're made in Iya, not woman be brave.
2: That's right.
5: Now, my Sammy, there, Kito D. Mokoma Fifi Ofilachel.
2: Okay.
5: I'm one in the AB. I'm a Ghana. I'm a bit worried. And then, oh, he, Katana, the other Gulf countries, no.
2: Yeah.
5: Mamba power Ghanaians. Ghanaian girls.
2: Sure.
5: Or the four. Why you will be Mando? Why are we ho?
2: Oh.
1: Mr. Kitty. Written live from the Meridian City of Ghana. 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
2: Oh la la! 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Mitre, the most prestigious community soccer tournament in town. Say, dear, teams ninina nya bedrasa pujenti, a jet yet tour. Aha! 32 teams from 32 communities. 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
1: Afe ayakai. Se coaches beba. Team managers beba. Na afe official air scout. 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Abuafo, I Taiyachi, Emma Yedi Jumadi Ebreo, Jedikain, I Kick Nation Sports Agency, Enyo Munkwa, Sports Water, Vena, Womu Edimu Akotene, Sanso Enna, I Little George Health Shop,
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1: So any anopay a blast from Plan B Passion Sports anopay Monday yede Emma 84 Sima Eduasa NCR 36 after 6 anopay yetemu ekopim aye nongotin sema na otwi awiye akoso from Friday, Saturday, Sunday, and I hear about today some of the latest news around the sports. Ekoso Yeronsem and so at the Eba na Bibianso Etimi Akoso www.planbfmonline.com. 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
2: I think it's amazing. I like it. It's my first game here, and I thought we did great. We could have scored. We had a chance to score, but it's part of football. We have to just keep working hard and then try to make more points and get 3 points in our next game.
3: You are regular. Yo.
2: Well, I think it's normal. I'll do my best to give everything to this club, and I'm really happy to be here.
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4: and them also greet you bonjour right. But now back to your question. We are ready. And we put the girls in shape. And we know that all the teams within the group are coming out with a lot of experiences. And we are also, you know, in contention. And Dakwa representing Ghana is coming to at least put up their best up so that at least we qualify for the group. And then head to the Champions League. So if you ask me that, how well have I prepared my team? I can say that the players are ready. In terms of team cohesion, in terms of tactical understanding, and then mentally, they are ready to fight for Ghana. Thank you.
1: Wey, and then someone ampem dakwa ladies. Aye coach Charles Anochi. Wadi atuja uchese omu ayo ready. 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Aye bubukunu. 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Aye boy. Yaka Black Queens no. So omu ewo matches ha. Ese omu ebo. Ansana next year aye tournament ebekoso el Brazil World Cup no emano womu atimi akobi na Chantel boy edin sembi atuja edi afa aye de Wafcon tournament ekoso el Morocco womu ahoboboa ene womu performance as say womu air prepare edi atwen aye intercontinental a playoff against Uzbekistan ene ada teams no yenkuti Chantel boy edi odi atuja.
5: I think it's always good to go away with the national team. I think it was it's not what we wanted, of course. We was aiming to do a lot better than we did. Some tough games mentally as well. It was tough, so yeah, we wanted to do better, but we got through to the playoff part, so now we've still got more to do, but it's good to come back, refresh myself back home with everyone, and then we go again on the next camp.
1: Wey, and in summer, Chantel a boy edi tuja yeribi enso ema etifo ewo show no so ene anopei na yemu yaketem MPMU ewo aye Accra City aye invitational tournament ekoso enra Port City ekoche aye timani 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Black Stars boboko no and 24th of August, 2026. Next month, 23rd. Ghana, any articles, our black match, Utimse Imo Dimpa, 27 Nations Cup qualifies, and started next month. Now, a group of four. Ghana, Elho, Somalia, Elho, Gambia, NFA, Ivory Coast, Elho, Shannon Susa, Ghana, first match, no, qualifiers, no, Yene Ivory Coast, Enna Echo, Eddie Aqua Copimso, Ewo, away. Bessine, Yehu, Kocha, Okochi, Aya Black Stars, Bubukuno, na Esco member of the Ghana Football Association, Ora Gidon Fusu, Enne Toche, no, ni Ebisani, say, Esco, Eddie Anamoye, Eddie Afa, Aya New Black Stars, Aya Coach, no, Munyabi, and I say Munyabi.
6: I think what's there for Ghanaians to know is that we'll definitely play Senegal and everybody we have to play for the qualifiers, right? I am sure your question is swerving or you're trying to get me to enter into territories where you don't want me to. But yeah, what I can say on authority is that we are definitely going to have a coach who is in charge of the team. We are still talking. We're still negotiating. I am sure that at the right time, the president of the FA would announce who the next coach of the Blacks.
1: Wei ene nsema odi tuja Gideon Fosu wano aye esko member of the Ghana Football. 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
6: Good. We love the facilities that we have here. Our hotel is so amazing. We are so grateful for all this. So we could see the first day it rained a little bit, so it was a bit just to feel the country and things like that. So they were able to handle it well. But the third day that we really landed and got used to the field and the weather too. So now we are coming back to our rhythm, how it should be. So it's looking exciting. Unfortunately, we had some challenges with some players that are not in yet. Two players joined us 2 days ago. They had their first section yesterday. So with that said, the troop is getting closer and closer to be full. We are still expecting two more to join us. But with the group of players that we already have, we are prepared to take a friendly on Tuesday, and then we'll play again on Saturday. The next Saturday. We are powers to what we are here for, and our aim is to be able to go through the group stage and to make a great impact. The girls are so happy. They are training really good. Rhythm is really nice. So we are looking forward for the competition to start.
1: Oi, and in summer, Ghana under 20, Emma Timono, the Black Princess, some coach, Aya Charles Samson, Eddie Tuja, Watcher, BBI, come on, two players, Ako Kahondida, or say, Omo Chainse, additional two, Ebersan Abba, na Oma Hono, Watcher, BBI, Ekoye, Omako Petro, Kronum, Emma Woman Casano, Omo who said the Poland, Kronum, Etier, and Tomo Fili, Archer, say, Omo Ehenim, say, tournament, no, started on the 5th September. Womo able to me, I go past the group stage. Now, Ghana able the first match against Ecuador on the 6th day of September 2026. And no home come akra. Ah, yeah, tuja. And so, Eddie Amao. And so, I don't know. Say, dear. And I'm from, sir, the day. Ah, ono, I former captain. Edema Black Stars, Bobokuno. And I'm from, sir, Unya GFA president. 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Na ye pamo no no. I adia utim se ibisa ne se sadia no. Na the right thing se ubia qualify aye bubuku to aye FIFA World Cup ne pamo no. Yeti aye didin sun chili mwa or the bye.
7: For me, I think Otuado, it was a call that maybe should have happened long way before. It's a call that should have happened long way before. I think when you're Ghana and don't qualify for the AFCON, you can't go further. That's my point of view. You know, I know him. We've played together, but like I've played under him when he was assistant, as a coach, etc. But after that, he was able to also qualify us to the World Cup. So then, it balances. Then we have about, I think, five or six friendly matches just after, and he was all. So now it becomes, you know, a bit tangible. And that's where I think that everybody becomes important in this moment, right? Because
4: Ghana, the Black Stars, is for the whole country. And we want to win.
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8: Is it a coincidence, obviously, all the day, or do you think there's something potentially
9: 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We haven't lost many games, 6-7 months. So, again, I get it. We've lost today, and I understand it. And there's questions to be asked. 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
9: Because we've lost the game. We've done a lot of good things, and we did some good things today, but it gets lost. And I understand it'll get lost, but it doesn't get lost from our point of view. So, yeah, there's definitely issues playing against different systems, you know. So we got to find the answers for that. But it's just because we lose one game doesn't mean that everything needs dissected and it's wrong from our point of view. I understand from others.
1: Wey, enin sema Michael Carrick, Manchester United. 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
1: Oh la la! 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Time was on. Plan B FM Grassroots Cup 2026. Mitre, the most prestigious community soccer tournament in town. 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

0: gold medals. 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They better swim in sand one also ebenya cash prize. 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Yes, sansu ewo best player, top scorer, one any golden boot no, and a best goalkeeper, golden gloves obeje, and a fair play team award no, and also ewo no. Na yebye wen yina swa, that the two teams nina, obia and kokwa, a chede befu, ewo homa obibia.
1: Afe ayakai, se coaches beba, team managers beba, na afe official air scout team a ebano, aye Kick Nation Sports Agency, plan BFM Grassroots Cup 2026, a buafo, aye taechi, ema yedi jumedi ebreo, jedikain, aye Kick Nation Sports Agency, enyo munkwa, Sports Water, Vena, womu edimo akotene, sanso ena aye Little George Health Shop,
0: afe isu kickedin.app, Tech Bridges Africa, Amatola Digital, Duvivi Cakes and Pastries, Yoka Group, and a last hour cake.

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or a mo papa or your mamuha a day. 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
2: I'm talking. 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
1: Okay. 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
2: Aw. 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
1: Okay.
2: Yeah,
1: all right.
0: I said,
1: who got something for that woman?
0: Because I'm here.
1: Okay. Ajabe, Yanko.
0: You, Yanko, this is the first time I met you.
1: Wow.
0: But, then you can
1: come here. Yeah, I'm here. Amen. That's right.
2: Amen.
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A do and I. And that juada. Osana bosom and that also a juno and I. A film pimino. And a juno ancient yen. And a permanent, you better body in a sepa. 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A shasupa. 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And a pen swasama minum ye no. Young and half a fea. Sena sia any cabia. And can't need him crown crown. And I'll pay him a tiasse. And I said to me, never want to man. Tim no touch it, then dang. I'll drunk by Cobana, LC, Osa Berema, Ernest, Anita, Sandra, Omunina Bombachidom, say producers and obey. Men swam it here, you may meet you.

And watch me this year. Can't catch a see. 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And some made him from Pa. I walk barefoot in 10 feet. Is made the baba. And watch me this year. You had a weather update. If you're Mubobre, such a church, and you had a bed to us all. You had a dog book at him, some baby so. And watch you training today. You had a bed to us all. Now you had this year, Queen and the Bemo, Freddy can be doing come off. Manage no memo quenya, a mouse watch me off rabbas watch watching the affan coma, the Babidian one. Daddy Anusia, a man of Fobe Yomuti, and some my idea was in Pinia Passuano, the United Timia Bobo Mubia. Some swam say, what would you me a bon or 2 pounds in Madianaya? Of fair toss me in a mess, some more quenya beam, watch me off at the Abadmanuswa, a bon on crown, make up by Adia Chubibia. And watch in an Akosia at the young Sapofi Juden Betraso, age media Becabra Bumunsem, and you mamunsem, if you feel Munsem, then call Tibia, now Odia to Brana or Bonua. Promoto Obeja Mumaka said Babuaque, a senator bed uncle, a good demo confound Bessin Cunha, Nomi and Sano Monsua Soroso, near the drive to Juden Atuaso, and you free Sabra Cops at the Abachi Bimono. 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

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And these pages when you know my boss with your wing. Follow your watch. Like your page, you know. Share my bro. And what you comment, you know, what about? You be doing my etch media mouth, pa. And now, Cindy Bin Sunko, my information centers, and upon my Japan here, say a Juma better than Quabam ye, etch me at the Amaya. A can information center, it will be in Cramp Punimante, and I say, eh, Omadia. Mr. Garlic Information Center, work with Joe Ashon, Ama Samai and Cramp Punimante, Lebedoma say. Mama Comfort Information Center waka kazunanga and Grand Pumpuni Manchem and Opomuswe Bedomase Billy Kills with Sales and Information Center waka kope Ben Akutoshi number 2 and Nasi Omediano Pay 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

104.5. 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I believe Choba, I want to come through and pay. I believe. But you know what you mean for you now. The Binkoma, Mamma, me and Sano, the Queer 3. Till through the day, and I permit you a jamopa. Now, I'm in Chelsea, you had Mamma Lacrosse Cody. Chama New Town, Sweet Mother Bankuman. Morocco Ganza. On where you may for Metiamo or him, my monies and I feel confidence. John and a permit, Jamunina. And Chia Prosper Kume, Ewa Asama. Prosper, look at your phone. 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Doctor Alasa. CEO Edema Sky is the Limit Barber Shop. I don't pay with you, me. 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I mean, check Kiki, so I don't pay. 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I don't pay me church, y'all. 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Man, Lizzie, oh, Tishi, oh, no, mommy, I don't pay me church, y'all. 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A Jenny Moore, our fan, Corberia. 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I feel my men say, Josu. 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One man car war. 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

channel po body and imagine aye ye. 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

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Now a few years here, see. 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I count 130 days. 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

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I didn't say anything. I don't pay. Son of Dinsa, but you're into a young twa, you're Jumanoswa.

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Say they be obviously, and I think so, my Ghana. And for so, also. And Crabbatan, the Trinity, the kind. Tama come to you, I've been plan makers every day. And Crampum Punimanche, I have Spinter's room. And they come to 18 Janssen, and it did and anymore. Winnie by M. Fimante, Central Region. I want to see a Metro Hospital Janssen, and it did and anymore. Miami, my boss will tell Amaw is here. So, corner man. Yo pebia, yo yin bia. 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Nano page number na nim penfo. Enka samaye. 0206 798 7 23 0206 798 7 23 Ghana Mr. Say for the unborn generation. Pomada Roma.

Chancellor, our Kwame Nkrumah University of Science and Technology, the Trent Jefferson KNUST, and Watchman Kane, who been here, thank you, prison service. No, the best said, you know, Nayan said, correctional

So no, can find some and correctional service. 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I'll come to touch your man. 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Yes, too. I had a good man. Not better man. General Winning Summer. Professor Ejare, Vice Chancellor, that was KNUST. They have a trouble in change.

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His chairmanship coup hurt MPP. On say Jema, you right, Jema, won't to me. I'm carrying your journey to my MPP was sentiment. Jema, in the world, if you have no atonkra, I'm the man of camp.

are keeping many youth from marrying. Now, and you know, aha, more of us have been Pastor Agbo, and I would say my head. Yeah, my bunny, I think it's ever say, why are you? Now, see, I know who draws your cobbles, your phone check. 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

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I am Montes or Montes. And now, fasting your quenya, and now,

I Claro. 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Yeah, I'm quick one. You're in tune, I am fine. Some name to us, you see.

0: Yeah.
1: Yeah. Yeah. Yeah. Yeah. Yeah. Yeah. Yeah.
0: Yeah. Yeah.
1: Yeah. Yeah. Yeah. Yeah. Yeah. Yeah. Yeah.
0: Yeah. Yeah.
1: Yeah. Yeah. Yeah. Yeah. Yeah. Yeah. Yeah. Yeah. Yeah. Yeah.
0: Yeah. Yeah.
1: If you Bob Ressa Chen Chen or the better as one of Pedia Mayina, my main conning channel, my man, a chimana quaba,
0: my hemma, come to
1: pay.
0: Yes,
1: don't back Cobana, Ocean of Pemwachi.
2: Yenia, Obedicia, coffee, Sechi,
1: and Ponsuba Cordia,
2: oh, Yamia Dom,
1: and then Monday,
2: wow, here,
1: morning making Monday morning.
2: Support
1: no.
2: Ne massive.
1: And
2: upon it, the owners and our phone bets. Yeah, we do run in the room.
1: Jai. O
3: 4.5.
2: And half a TV. Never be ID. Yet it's if we now yet the master papa for more support. I done it in a no more day. Emma, you know, a idea. Mo support amode e mai no ya dia ho bi nya se enye na bibia ntumi enko nanim na govia na pe na wo kan asem ya se ho me ni ji ho pa mi en ka ka
1: kra an se na pasta na ka
2: ha
1: yeah necessary
2: yeah
1: necessary cause you to know I determine so be ware but maybe a chain list no 100 dozen to the best of the I am on
2: battery pages adding. Sebio is any person yet on a yet on ammo. Yet, name how?
1: Amen.
2: Miracle. I don't know. I saw now kind of me who's a meeting with my own. And then
1: Two boy.
2: Yami had no my fear we any better abano.
1: Oh yes.
2: 27. Any better assembly abano.
1: Yeah.
2: And in easy no yeah campaign wa didn't say MFM from posters and say in young tour nomination forms.
1: By info be a minya or grand scrano. Nay say Timem for na person of fa form on the manu. Oh, na se mai wa no so wase a fa tu tim se agbe na wo be fa no one time
2: se wo ti aso de wo ti aso nya ma mi nu be ma ba ko pe aso na tim
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2: 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Our Brahman Braqua, name Porte Mugovie. 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On our book, I kind of
1: 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Your platform.
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2: The campaign not to assume. On our campaign not to assume. In general, be one up with you. You be full nice now. I was here, I'm a woman, and the worker at an abattoir for no so many for more and a pay now. And I pay daily guided, a daily graphic, and I'm a day, and I pay now. Dear Casper, then Mahano, or him penny for who do be pretty no when you funny edit the Hano money, and I know say, one every say, and when he didn't send part, you bet to me, I'll be a moment yet to me a queen in the way, a chief of staff, and now, or dear two more say, and who may you see, nay, dear whom besim say, ye per se, sanitation, who and send some of the cost road, dear, or see, nay, dear whom besim, and some of what you want say, let's win sanitation fight together, chief of staff edges collective action, you know, or say, say, whom may you be beer. And a motubia, and when you see between Netunia Boma, Yene, Hunidians, and Metumia, and I saw no, or say, even welcome now. Reverend Wingham and Assemblies of God General, Superintendent, and yes, and so I to about the man, so no, and I on training you with your son of pain, made a barbasson, daily guide, and I made it to your son of pain, like a separate denim man who say, MPP, a man you couldn't moon penny for no, I would do be no, or just a 50 battle for MPP top postings, you know, in the back of a good junum, when you know what MPP Debre, I was on the pay, ABAD, just a chairmanship near the Nana, and then so no, what to me, and I pay Mabu Mitsamo at the Amawana. I wore MPPs and 7-1. Afoku, Wakofale, Adiama, and National, and as NPP National Chairmanship nomination, Eda, Benadeya, and what to me, Aqua Kofale, Tunya Buan, said, Reverend Wingham, Yasan Swatu, Abadman, say, Assemblies of God, General Superintendent, and also Yadia Ba, our daily guiding SO. 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just say Koban so modi a chedian baba sa nanzo quine hold a bit me of us we beat me see a dinner no kind yana and here quine nonso no and I pay me de ababesmo daily analysis also without fear or fever and a media but now could be our kakuman out here ye any yan and yes one life guy to be a home a de two akasana pa nina nese a brandy be on one as a one a chini chini or copen num our kakuman. And our boys, and I say, God, you no person or children or banner, so no born to you, a coon to return here, and no sooner aqua quia or hosem, a woman, Finman Timor. Now, land minister, you are Kofi Ama Boy, you man or a candidate, Huono, or dear, and you are two judges, was a son said, your mining industry, no, any tear cry, was a son in Ukra, and then your man, how do a coon animal, spokesperson, Eddie Mano, Eddie, are two a jar. Now, and nay, a band will be a friend, a source in one year. A few mark here can add your fan more, which I say, or no, whom being here says, I know mean, and you bet me just bonds, and I say, a few marking threatens illegal acting. And in an effort, say, where did you see who would be any idea, and so what the about Hanum Tigovi, midi SC, our Hanum Musin, Chekesi, and comma gun of Fulina.
1: Right,
2: now one Nabo Kakai,
1: okay,
2: aka
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3: you so really say
1: and ponso boko de e
3: chidan
1: po kwa ya
3: do se na pe mi ya boko that's right that's what I come near cat experience and asana ni de mu chidan po kwa mi anu pe in check e se enko informa ya tifo nyina in chan bi enso enko informa abanti efro joe boy Eki took big Casabrant, Henny, Unio trying to pay in Jackass, Enco and for Mamunina. Nanchani be so Enco, my taxi driver for Mr. Frederick, Dal Lumba, and Mr. Ike, and pay me by so a taxi driver will be seen on front of a co
1: of a co.
3: How
1: that's what you plan B.
3: I know a deep fantastic man. Me Juma hunting eyes of wood moon, or if you did not turn eyes of wood tin, dear more dimper, and I'm a teacher, and I'm a dear me boom teams. Wow, wow, wow. Tiny, me by basin, I'm changing so, oh, offer. Just a me Juma hunting so, oh, just would tear pa, dear more than ye, agro cry. Oh, no, see, do Sunday cry, the end you couldn't cry. She said, you're born a morning to say, ah, and you know. In check and call my for cool and pay in check a sepa and for uncle and for emma. Now, I don't pay see a deny a chim way and in the feeding so. Now, the trick being said, eh, the interior minister, Muhammad Munta Kamubak, not in some atuja or chim say, and Pimprink who be here said, all service commanders know somebody in shape go up, Pima and no bits me up prevent, he said, unauthorized recordings. Who do any copy more? Aye, I'm a training camp one. Not him say personal say training you recordings be a bit me a call cause so any can say a call cause so na say be recordings. But when I trend or media so I idea to me say I say in pain for it media in she go a call mu. Now no so no it's me born as a baby sana. No so no bit me a call so no so no. No so a two a bit me a trap. Now, in Pimpe, the CEO of the Ghana Chamber of Mines, when you have a friend, Dr. Ken, I should be, no, didn't name some Atuja HMZ, OTMZ, in Pimpe, Fa Galamse, Konoha, and Tokoya Koso, OTMZ, Siseno, 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No mo so a modi a infidium disika e shim. Now I say a dear. Illegal mining, I did it to me cosua, and on air how my pine tin is in your opinion, no edit to dry and so and on. Now in Pimpe Ghana, a water company limited, and I'm so demons and about to jar, Tim say, and also for illegal mining, what Tim say, I'm more demons I made to jar with him say, in Pimpe by say, I'm more a year insure and some mutuity insure, what Tim say, and Carcaneno, say the mutuity insure, they say, no, 10 times amount of indro, any second you see, I did prepare and I say, I'm the treaty 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
1: 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And his guy see a chinny. Now, so a jumana was so dear. Utim yan swakatry and a sebi. Sikana air watch bidding. And no pay a bit me eddy and on son commo. And watching so. Yura was a town don't swab a bontin. Echima, eh? 24 hour conomena. On one gas I can't hear, Nino, one day 2 month penny for. Our 24 hour conomen. Well, catch a gun of winning as yes, it's the canoe sebi a packet ye go no more. Any other bears are you? Sicanian parking war. A young crack crack crack crack no more bomb than say a bit in your bum. So, any penia, what that 24 hour economy, I know. I can say begun for Sicanian parking with them. Sican yes, you could to the bum. Any other bishima, you would say, San is Raduno, a bit in your bemana. And pay and also a bit made uncomo. Now, Mobaka and Semus Yadia Ababato Bontin. Ninjano Alpha Yura Alexander Kwamena Avenue Martin, minority leader of parliament. What can send me for Sammy Jim for current CEO Edma Gold Board? Na Sammy Jim for Swabano up to challenge Edia Mayura Avenue Martin. What say? 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What's what they are summoned back court? Na and then Sammy Jim Fiababe in Huano, Sebi, a dance here Ben or Walker said, or German phone Simsica. And people are my crab, but you said, Debbie, I found your market, man, for some name court. And for some name court, Debbie, Debbie, Castle, Castle, Femodin, Gedin, man, for court. Near Bebusa say, Adentina MPP ama yukonsu eba bonteng. 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
4: Mechia NDC for nyina, mechia His Excellency President John Dramani Mahama. Na mechia me boss Felix Bosukwachi. Bi onso mechia domi for nyina omuti, including the MC and MP for the area.
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1: 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Anti Muhammad Alhassan and I at Nakan of a worker side of my Indies Americano. James Adam Tamaklo Jet and Ope Memoache.
2: Obidi Shaku Fizzi. 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
1: yay.
2: So, what do I drink? At 4 more bills and I say, Minchia money making Monday morning. 84 and a. Atwema adwa koso se na wode ye kokoso yi won ti bi a wode okotena studio a money making Monday ena ma meja yi o
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2: 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Oh, yeah, Juma. 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Obedish, I met ya no production team.
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1: 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M sena or ma won sana by M sena who and one who said nano. And you know, you bet me a cross.
2: And listen.
1: Judge,
4: I don't know, Mama.
1: No, no, what you are, but M sena.
4: Oh,
1: here means you
4: know, there's a palo to
1: him, palo.
2: And listen,
4: you know, palo.
2: And listen, and the policy.
1: Muhammad, my message is
4: yours. Yeah, policy.
1: Now,
4: okay.
1: Yanja and Samia, that way, 24 hour economy, more memo 24, more bon toi, and here one of my major campaign policy back one. na modi gu akwam Ghana fu so mo eto abande mamu now and the sama social 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
4: 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And I'm a boy, of Australia, more America, more about 16, 17 countries.
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4: Now, none of them, if you ask one countries, you know, none of them remit me here 24 hour economy within 3 years. Because structures are always put in place. What are Nazi? We be a woody. Put up structures, kakra. See, here, any young grammar meted dummy. Benimise, I don't have DVLA. Obi a 24 hour economy, nanny ho. Meted dummy, I'm say, I don't have any ho. And so they have started it. You understand it? Mm-hmm. And it's our 24 hour economy. No, no, yeah, major policy. So,
1: but
4: near major policy, pa, bra, President Mama started car, big pushing. No, I'm count 24 hour kura. I can big push as more than 3 years in opposition. As a 24 hour economy look a buy. So why is Ghanaians not saying what is happening on the big push? Well, look, I'm saying member. Fortunately for me, no. But see, me cramp on me and this, you know, I am shocked. Ampo, my shock.
5: Plan B.
4: Oh, so big push, no ma, especially exchange a work machine. I was there 4 days ago and I was shocked. I was shocked, sir. Ashanti region. I want to have you in your voice. Now that exchange, Omonia and Alcohol Head Omoya, you'll be shocked. If you are, make on a vrongo. Because I cannot go everywhere. Ufa. Ejumako now kwa sim for soon
5: 104.5
4: sim bi siasi o sele bende be chale ha be push no the agent e yehu now why is Ghanaians I don't know mum kan the papa na ekoso everywhere in the whole Ghana the bush push is happening mo am kwa we sugra ai pram da we nya de bende this road and there me calling back no call and no catch me. So what is happening here?
1: Mamuso Alasa. Asem ye ken. O person catch Ghana for say big push. You can't say 24 hour economy. That was just a slogan.
4: Man, can say a slogan. Me say it is one of our policies.
1: Mm-hmm.
4: But government can one government or buy within 1 year. The policies are in your way. Even in America. Even Asian Tigers, now the whole world, Ghana, the whole world, Omo do ya on ban. The Asian Tigers, you know, Omo policies, you know, starting yield, you know, four and a half to 5 years. Singapore, Malaysia, so Omo is here, Obia, the whole world, then he come, and he bought Omo Sambranino. Omo cried on policy, and he started. About almost 4 years, 5 years, and sana say you did a
1: person. Ghana for 4 years. It's not moon to me implement here.

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2: plan B
0: FM ba se gana nyanya domi o gana nyanya domi
1: na how can you sabi mon fam enja me yakobon e so bo ho wa do bon how many days
0: no wo bon how many days
1: oh me bi so Yankupon, what in Yankupon? A boy, Wafo, I know. One day, there's my Yibi Bia, Yankupon Po, Sabi, Supreme Bean, on the ground, one fa, and first said, No, sorry, I don't say bam. Bibia did the city to sign any pass to tear. Sign a building economy to tear, says America, and so Muyadro, Omuyadro, Democrats, my president, 200 years.
2: Five.
1: And I'm a what? 200 years, still crown. No, be home on Munti, Munti, yea. So the 24-hour economy, it is happening. A bit happy. Ah, baby, you're on one. Uber, many places crumble at 24-hour market. Oma, Judy, or Moya, I be crumbled by the next 1 year. Uber, who said? Oma, and no great bebre, ah, banking womb, no bebre womb. About this 24-hour economy channel. And this 24-hour economy channel, can ah, you can't get your MPP. And I NDC.
0: But Oyamu is so say, I say, I'm okay. Because every time I say, I'm no to say, there's no chunk of money.
1: Yes.
0: I assume why. Get baby. Sir? And to who's if I need, I can be say, I didn't bet in Abem.
1: Thank you very much. Thank you very much.
0: Yes.
1: Thank you very much. Sir, I'm going to go for one cup of one. That's what Gusitano can eat.
0: Or can be a mokotu about the Tiano.
1: I don't know because economy, oh, yeah, oh, Bumaya. And yes, you can't in your bottom, Sabi, your bottom is canal deal. Who put two up policies, Papa? Say, see, I buy you, buy you, can I do it? Be revenge now. See, 1.something billion. You enjoy power producers, see, near Rom Co. It's almost on you, 12 boom. Say, see, almost every minute, and you are a on till say first you know every man to be a twin to amka but power producer na kasa omo say e twa amka enti no answer na obabe yaduma say uko baby na say e say ko si dan uko in hole o dawo valid dawo unka cha so answer na we si dan no na we dey na be kata so no so what the NDC say is kwa bia so 24 hour economy no enti me kasa ya be ni nyina ko si tire but the end of the fourth year no most at least we have made a progress there, as well as most of the things happening. Wow, because economy now, yeah, yeah. I don't know. Money money, I'm going to 24-hour economy.
0: Oh, but one of more campaign policies.
1: One.
0: I'm going to buy.
1: One.
0: More than 10.
1: More than 10 policies.
0: But some money
1: is going to be more. Yeah.
0: I'm going to say manifesto.
1: We are doing it, and you cannot expect us to do. Somebody has been there for 8 years. Now 1.5 years. My brother, but me say, them depa I'm say American congressman. No, but last 2 weeks. Mm-hmm. Say, in fact, Ghana, Botswana, about 8 countries in Africa. Mm-hmm. Wow. I say they are doing well. The last time I call 2 years, I say 3 years about Africa. He visited those countries. Now by him, who say, progress is being made. Progress is being made. But that nothing. The person we can say there is no country in this world that President Obama will say. And I have been saying American president, so no businessman.
0: Donald Trump.
1: No, so Scapa. Did he use his money to fund American listing?
0: Okay. 1 minute.
1: He didn't. I don't know. 1 minute. Yes.
3: 10 minutes in Tiam. There'll 10 minutes. Me also measure. Anything I'll cast a me for Manusia.
0: James, what is in Tiam? Your man in France. Mohammed, the uncle,
1: you are the moderator. What did I ask? Okay, seven jackets and seven major.
0: Oh, no, but one of them jackets.
1: So, yeah, I said, my can. Yeah, first of all. Now, what time I work as a giant?
3: No problem.
1: Now, I said, yeah, I don't know what one knows. I don't know.
0: Tell one wrong. Okay. Make us a business in 1 minute.
1: The country is making progress.
0: Okay.
1: And the 24-hour economy is not the only plan we brought. We brought so many things, and it is happening.

0: we were buying a mo. She said, very, Missy, quiet, yeah. 125, then 50, 65. Tama, yeah. That one I'm going to say, very question, said that day. Me bantam, and I'm saying, Pesce, or the Muru, the Bibi Kaka.
1: 104.5.
0: What did I say? So, what is happening is that the economy is going on well.
2: Okay.
0: Credit upon, or say, first, you know, Oko Chiaka, $100,000, you know, Obra, 200, 2.4 billion, c'est ça, and do.
2: Okay,
0: man. Kennedy, a Kayo. Kennedy, a Japon, moi, Munipa.
2: Right.
0: What are not kind?
2: Right.
0: And a pay, now can cook us. What are nothing? Now can cook us. Maza, Manon Koi.
2: But I said, to you, Mohammed Alas and Hatton, a Koi, a communication team, my demand DC, Amanukuno. Now, James, my memory on check, and some of the one with that.
3: Obi this year.
2: That's right.
3: Me yes, I am pursuing in terms of
2: the audience.
3: Okay.
2: Now,
3: we meet me a true my dream because send a name who city team you are. Now, me GDC TF was so a who city woman. Over this year, 24 hour economy was a direct policy manifesto. Well, say, Oba Bayam policy, Udi can come on for no one could dance was war. A bisabisa or more how. Ehia dear. Wo share o minor ye timu no eye bibia e friend visibility se policy we ye amba be ye hu dede no e bi ne free search se ye ye ye abra ye ba ban mu e 2017 policy we ye betimi aye e wo men yim ma na ye yie policy we ye de ba e be so ha u bia no e no ne 24 hour economy na won bo hu de ru no na samri ni mu no sa obe kai obi de share it was 133 Wasi e juma bako. Wabe mana ye 3 shifts. 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Nipa hena utibi fire abaye jume mu. Ni yasi 2.7 million people. Ene ye employer. Direct employment. Sa amri ni mu ni sa policy. We gana fwati wa mwasi ya. Na jase MPP ya nyeshe. Esa yase se NDC banas wa musu. Nyami adum. Nu wa munya sa emredo duwa noa ATS noa. Wame fe nipa. E ya beye. 3 times that number. Mm-hmm. Now, you can't go by 9 million. Okay. Sana na policy, no? And Tiasia Ghana for Bebununya, you know, no? It was an employment policy, not infrastructure policy. In Tiami, who say, Unya ma, Minya, me papa, Emre, say, only whom come on, will you feed 24 hour economy? And tem, you go share a big push. Pre? Nate, if we be no TikTok, me. If Facebook say, now TikTok, 24 hour economy, you can't want someone as a big push, and you can't want some. They are two different policies. Bako is infrastructure policy, and Bako is a direct employment policy. It's not the mayor special minister be mabeka and say, you buy, no 24 hour economy, and I'm also, you have any part of what say, I will do me. In Bebunu, now we're mutifiye, employment rate, now I work from, na ye pese ye fi ho nom na ye ma employment rate ekoso no enti no ye buy and ye share 24 hour economy ase da say se se me no ka say ye fa ni pa say. What I know is that ye papa Gusitano is a very principled man. Yes, and no bia wo NDC bia na sebe ni suban ye NDC e binum wo ho nom a e ye buy bet and I say bibi na ma mu ko di NDC se o hwe ka say mu a ya papa Gusitano na nsei ne kase mu keka kwa enye si kase mu 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We disassociated the 24 hour secretariat from the demolitions and building of markets as a 24 hour economy intervention.
2: Ohwe ni write up na anopai watwet na ochima yenyam farmer local government minister.
3: And only the so okasa wie ya wo ma friend kukuom ni na kasa no. Obeye write up. Ne kasa ankasa na media ma ono ya no abone tie fuoti 24 hour economy was an employment policy. What Ghanaians want to be hearing is the number of people you have employed so far under 24-hour economy. The number of institutions running 24/7. Ah, sebio and the some institution and efendi pa baakono, efendi pa miensa on three shifts. 1-3-3. 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That is a policy. Let's not confuse it. Baby a edru no. Ni ame expecti biye mne se. Secretariat no a. Wa mwa fome wa honom no. 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Okay. Ansana February 2026. Ye debe share mra e wa parliament. E de krat. E mahamma dene sa shas ye. Eme ye mra. Inti ye non ebe dani authority. Me pacho okay. 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Do dwa sebe. Wombe ye juma wa secretariat wano. E kwa wasi efe nipa. Go 24, aspire 24. No one, I'm so long as a policy, no one said, and do musco. May I book a mekine? Sanko phoning in Abbe I was our secretariat. No, et you, Moka. I'm on salaries. Et the least of our problems. I have a panu tea, and who are working. See, et you, a year, Guzitano, 80,000. No, a the least of our problems. Because information beyond by out of number of employees, so I won't speak here mm-hmm. on any okay. factless this thing. Okay. But for a secretariat to become an authority, anya ye kwa urewa nipa be 30 beti ya yejuwa wo.
2: Because wadeno ho.
3: Wadeno ho.
2: That's right.
3: And you know, say nipa 30, wana ni tuyo amoka. Sika be ni edi tuyo amoka. Wamu ne yenu wamu nyuma, ne sebe, wamu nyuma su sonsu ano. Nipa hen afane dwumem. Those are the worries that communicators of the NDC should be worrying. Wamon kasa to the issue. Because sebi where your employment asem, ya amfa bebunu ni dwumem a, wo ba ba ye amro ba dia ba ba wiame ne wo. And they were promised. Hopes no ekosoro, enwom na den. Mahama is the hope. Is the hope. Yes, in Crown Forkas, it be who, and I say before can be who, and I say, she him. I feel I may attend your nurse. She him, 24-hour economy did not win him. Because it be who, moa, mini a beman, Sinahan, Cassay. Sabi, 4 years, no, 4 years, no, Sabi, Obia, co campaigner, on himself 4 years, and he had a mano, and my neighbor, a government, a Juma. Edmi implementing the policies. Eme who policy ni say? Eh ye juma no. Sa 4 years no obi de share. Unim ni omodi aye. Sa 4 years no omodi a check 24-hour economy ni mu into $4 billion. Ye bisa ye raguzitano say sika hin na obi hia no. Wo ye no $4 billion. Say eh ye budgeted 24-hour economy ho. It is we nya $4 billion ah. Won ti mi ma policy no. Any reality. It is our 4 billion. No chama 4 years now. 1 billion, 1 billion, 1 billion. They say it was two years, me boy. And I enya 2 billion. Tia how much rey? Oh, by December say 2 years.
0: Mo calculation kwa so nye.
3: Eti ni atene say. If the NDC want to be taken seriously in this country, they should be talking about employment numbers.
2: Okay.
3: And yes, sir, we're my former communication director. Ebako pie campuses biso ni ebusa ne say on kasa ye man microphone ni ehwe ni muso be my employment numbers no. No say we mu youth manifesto ni na obi dite ni ye. 24-hour economy na ye youth manifesto ni mu ne wo. We mu youth manifesto ni na. We mu fulfill promises no. It is a wa uti fie etwen. Say promise be a youth manifesto mu for the NDC. Ah, we mumba be fulfill no. But it's but until he say me man and two, say we mumba fulfill it bibia.
2: In 1 minute near DC.
3: OBD. 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
0: yeah. 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
2: medasi
0: minisi no I answer number two SS and the first time I asked Anna Mebois and you move into the case. Policy being where bar. But you know, see, because I said, yeah, I'm by a free HHS. Bam! Number two, 24-hour economy. No, come on, sir. Me from coaching, maybe gold board. I'm buying, no, I'm working in 156. Send me a PMMC. And I'm take over. Not workers, you know. I have 156. Mm-hmm. Within 1.5 years, you know, he said, work has been 450. I have public knowledge. And yet 3 times, you know. Yes, BBI, I start TV baby, and they are called baby.
2: Okay.
0: Now, some of you are who is an. Or you're brutal, the brutalist. Bra, answer, I'm going to make this. I'm going to call on the crowd. No, I'm afraid of that.
1: 104. I'm afraid of that.
0: Because who said, who called Biwa? You booked only a penny for what that nothing.
2: Yes.
0: Now, also suspect BB. And you know, huh? You were about 38 witnesses. 38, Mr. Day? 38 witnesses, including gadgets. What that nothing. So, Sabi. Sami Jemvi, on your beer or that from Sah. On himself, BB. BBC sis we no kokan ya de nbe kokot ya de kokot no anya dance this way obedem and e bobo ne ka so he was ready ready and ya de nba ye no unse ba oh me di be kokot me di be kokot me di be kokot na ade ba kwese o show politicians ni say both NDC and MPP they are interrelated, they are friends.
2: Okay o ma ni pa ba ko
0: me na me ka cho there are some things going on in NDC ko abia mimi me NDC abia mi nim MPP ni be hu hona na ka se fo me sa maza me fam fa ho o kokot me fam fa ho o di fa ho di maza se ma bo don't go there
2: ani mu kunye
0: yo yo hu se je hu se and then this in a catcher, on one MPP for one, and then he meant for
2: all and found court.
0: Because a hopper quano, Aunt Sana, obey Bibino, or a genera so, and then I say, and if any, so about to boaboa, no idea. Also, some of your very recent, so I said, Family Court, Family Court, one cousin for Bianco's, or no. I was a honorable agent, so I bet candidates, or no, so a happy or no, what they had nothing. And now, this the way I'm entering into the beer political parties, you know, will change your leaders. No, I'm not saying this for only NPP, for NDC. And I said, oh, baby, but yes, oh, my years of will be change your opinion, baby, and just yet, mean, cause seven chairman's about me, cause me, none was a body, but you had nothing. But it will be a politician. I saw the team, maybe I said, there are something which happened there, and you will not know. On said, do a bisu, and this is almost changing around a bisu. What did I not say? We didn't know what happened, okay. But they know what happens. Because I don't know, you know, you know, you but at the long run, I said, you get ya, or church, yay, one day before, yay, or church, no, maybe I say, on said, and see, it's me to confirm we need lessons. Paul Afokone, a jay, one way, Mount Obama, and so none of time, no, only for compassy, you want. Some people we need lessons. No? Mm-hmm. So they know their own strategies. And you may say, Papa, no, mm-hmm. According to Sammy Javin, or extortionist. And what's our car? The onus lies on the market. So, I said, what general Jesus Christ? Mm-hmm. Don't say, what general Jesus Christ? Mm-hmm. Because some of cannot see Jesus.
2: What's the issue? Some to us about who you come.
0: Oh, you come. Who are you? Oui,
2: je vais te montrer comment tu es. 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
0: 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Dieu merci. You be shocked.
2: Ok.
0: The same, we are in a ban. We are politicians, we are NDC new, we are NPP new, that's all pescadier.
2: Medassi.
0: Who pay ya? Show ye.
2: Medassi. Medassi. Penny the half a brana. All right. James, and the OU, MPP, I didn't know most signs say, Penny one fast and uncle court.
3: Over this year,
2: ye meet you, pa.
3: Minia Bellman, may ye didn't know ya.
0: It's
3: I say, 6 minutes why a man or no, intimin cassa say me manini. Asemina wa. Asemina, asemu asebe. I was saying yamre. Na ye fefi baby assembly fee, ebi baby a wussy. But so when you 6 minutes and now born a tofa, you found quite a numb baby. Number 17 same befin and a miano. What's it? Afenu Eddie Cockort and MPP for some man in Funk.
2: Yes.
3: Now Afenu no Obe Casano Casamano. O Casama Gana fool.
2: But Afenu, Debbie,
3: let me make my point.
2: No.
3: Afenu is the leader of the minority in parliament. Or issue statement on behalf of the minority in parliament. So parliament, ye no more ye refie hon, ye mrashe bedwim. E ye representative of various constituencies. And a kwa represente Ghana ma imu ni nina. And this ye term $133 billion of Ghana cities, of Ghana sika. At the ma institution. Say unim, good board, one more day I'm preparing about parliament, say. God, I have got to fish small scale artisanal miners in our hollow. Yemma se se embe jina fa. En kananke PMMC ni other agencies ne koto go neba. E koton. And then we must see gold board in kwa. And your soul dealer in that. And tinu wamu kwa yen wamu soki. And yen yen de trade ya ye juma. $133 billion chopable Ghana money. 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It's a mere nini naya bang. It's a mummy and no dis or so. No, almost one more domestic gold purchase program. Naso a kaba. 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It's in yera a feno busane se. 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Eye ya ye to a ba. Emma and Rashebe got 4 quarts now, hot tears as a mebi. Edgy two musamon fan yage man. Ancesa mba mumne se, off takers. One man ye crack gold no call any son fast one. One man of takers no.
2: But James, my memory.
3: Meba, discount anamumano. then they had discounts na na moment. Exchange rate am e book ano. And on the saying, they want to know the details of the three causes of the loss. Whether the loss is from Gold Board or Bank of Ghana. Ghanaians want to know. Enti Afenomaki stood there as a representative of the minority in parliament and then requested this information. Only for Eye Rasami Jinfi to take it as an opportunity to personally attack Afenomaki. Tell me pa. Meba me wa fa Afenomaki de or no o 2 million no wa chi ni see. Or throw crata at the Tony Facebook ni the TikTok wo. Enti tie fo amuti no. O type honorable Alexander Afenomaki a letter I will bottle ho and they can want them say conclusion part of the letter and I say on the defamatory statement made against me personally I intend to pursue the appropriate legal remedies.
2: Yes.
3: Meanwhile, the attention of the caucus I led remains firmly focused on the program. The decision taken of the public funds involved. Afenomaki did not go to speak on his personal behalf.
2: James, hear me. Hear me. You can't submit him to Babo on channel. One can say what is that extortion is called the entire MPP leadership and as MPP party. Or the ma Alexander Afenomaki said, whoa,
3: that is what I am saying, sir. That is what I am saying, sir. In response to that, Afenomaki is no any power. Sabi ugu nu hu fia na so owinjina so bi se wodi be busa ni entia ugu nu hu fia obetimi aye I'm coming ni entia Afenomaki Kens ni MPP fo bi atena se adwen ho se se sabi sabi sabi sabi sabi etie fo fa manu si ye se udware na so obodan fo be fa wata ye engine chi. In the opening statement or say we observe se we mo the distraction tie mi ye we mo pese we mo distract ade no. Now you busa ye in church mu about 1.7 billion loss.
2: I count 30 seconds.
3: Tell me pa. Yambe busa se Afenomaki is extortionist and also a extortionist. The minority in parliament are asking for a 1.7 billion loss and the reasons. 22 billion chopable money. Say sike etimi tua nurse root work for 4 years. Etimi tua teachers for 4 years. Say sike want some ye busa se ban se ye etimi boss akay.
2: Right, me that's woman.
3: And yes, sabi. Afenomaki so yes, question is one sabi.
2: James Adams Tamaklo, a communication officer, the my MPP, my Kono, and Yatin and Kano Pinch, my chief one of Pemuti Muslim, and Uba was my back home. 0551 656565. And I said 0551 656 0551 656 656. Hello, good morning.
4: Good morning.
2: Me patcho di ni me biya free free ba.
4: Me patcho thank you now, Dominion Ameyo.
2: Okay, I'm ready. Nunchi enchiano. I'm just saying concepts. What are my why?
4: Ani mamin ko ba kupen. Mamin siya onabo John. Kwaku agbavo. The incoming Dominion Kabinya Prince is chairman. The control of Dominion siya no pa no payi. Na campaign to pull ye Dominion for the matter pa. Mimiya. MP before pa omu nyina nko patogo fo eni omachi Nigeria fo odi fo fo ni omachi to mun kam mum because Ghana had even so omu ni members bia ombe ti over come and this no mum me against this emergency odun kwa wa man taze obe dikiti omu was why ready any radio station any TV station wa we MPP communicator MP former minister was so there emergency am Ghana boka no bra onu mi enu one and one why ready. I'm actually going to call Mr. Fangnaru. Open radio. I catch up with Mr. Mr. Mayer ready. Best thing I said, I must say, there are 200 there. Oh, but I'm full. I don't know, but I'm full. You are Talia. A evidence, no money. A young truck. No, no, no, no, no, no, no, no, no, no, no, no, no, no, no, no, no,
2: right, Ms. Medasi. Good morning. Again, Mo. How would them young cock?
5: You can't get your. And then the farmer comes and I have to speak in here. First, and I think it's also the same thing.
6: So,
5: Yamikan, I'm saying, Argentina, I tell my actor, and it's the one you want to. I think you're going to be the better you. But not the better that they are to my book. I do not know how many MDB one is. Yan is one on me, as you know. One man, one man, a better to my book. I got to a tambourka. Now we depend on that. We depend on the number of guns and found anything. What do you have here? Waboka, Waboka. When you do Waboka, and the next time we're in here, go down at the car. Yeah, you know, yeah, yeah. And you'll be out of the Waboka, you know, we depend on the Yanukre. Who told you the Yanukre? Bye bye.
2: Right, Menase. Good morning.
6: 104.5. Maybe the idea of me in charge would be that should be your most, you can say 10,000. Now you need not 10,000, I fear Cocabaya 8,000, and one more cut 2,000. I mean, I am moon to him. Munko is up, I was ready to say it to him, baby, baby, baby, baby. Home should I go up, moon, come on, Emma. A brother, Jessia, Munch, a brother, with social media. 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
2: Okay, Meda, I say again, Mo. 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Oh, too bad, too bad, too bad. Mr. What would you answer? Audience, I'll tell you, Fatima, Mamma, good morning. Good morning. Good morning. Hello.
7: Hello, good morning.
2: Okay, me am not going
7: to be a good
2: one. Okay, what's your
7: uncle? Yo, Meda, I Lucia, a big familiar is near Anna Abigail of Luciano. Sabin gave me what challenge me after your marking. Or say, oh, yeah, astonishing, astonishing is doing, well, whatever. After your marking, oh, Puvu, say, yeah, look, oh, Puvu, Nagara for him. Sabinia, MPP is a problem to this country. Your mind show Musa, you will lose the country and destroy the country. In the opposition, Omoma Omae no so enya na some day. MPP, ni affair market, Omocha de Bia, IMF, Aka said, God born Aboka. The easy young you to push a God born Aboka. MPP, that they have any moral right to talk about it. And the MPP, Bank of Ghana, and your system billion currency is lost. Yes, and your 8.2 billion lost, and the federal market has bought it. Ghana Water made losses, and the federal market has bought it. This MPP, they have a very bad record. They better shut up. Okay? But I'm going to go for you. I'm going to go for you. Not about you, and you go for your, a liter of fuel, and you 23 cities. What does he say? Share MP, the problem now, yeah, heaviness or time, yeah, oh, yeah. And yeah, 8 years, over to now, yeah, something different small boy, 2 years, I yeah, economy, no, but taking the past about me, I don't know. And then because of God born, economy, and the national, this is their pain, and they'll continue to suffer in pain.
2: Okay. But that's my man from last caller, Nianko. Good morning.
8: Morning, Obidije.
2: Okay, my last caller, Yanko.
8: Oh, I'm not at the Obidije.
2: Okay, Obi Yanko.
8: Obidije, with the mutation, Anna, you need your home.
2: That's it.
8: I thought I am more than I might be 2 months. I am Mr. Miss John Crescent, Yamama. Because, yeah, can't I find out you see, we buy a two DM, normal bristle. You see this card, ODA. ODA, and watch in the panel. It's as if I'm just here, you see. It's where I see. Said, who's in this now on Mohammed? Said, there's no kind. Only the pardon of the Diablo. Only the pardon, and by the normal bombs on the road, we didn't see it to be dedicated. I say you're standing for the more my Ghana because don't do my name the course no. And the way we say after you this car for MPP timer. Much you know, no could you so this car say. But I don't say I'm some by the ako. When I said I'm okay good man, I say and the system crack or then a course of mine. What are the client talk? What are the client talk? Edwane na ne kwa mo na o ma te so kwa na ye sebito ga na da den kwa de o so mko bi nyi ska ba be to sika ni krom bi bi ade ko ye nto mo hwe no mo nyo man na de you no mo ja de ya fa ska wi bi ga we de mo chi no na mo ja ya ji na do bi ti ma ya mo fa so mo mo so bi ya ji ni e bi di agro mo ye careful mo so mo si ye mi ni a obi ti aso
2: 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Can you know? Lady, I know. Now, Mohammed, 1 minute. I audio.
0: Yo, what's up, Jesse? 2022, 2023, 2024. Sapo is on Boka. I don't know. 2024, I'm Boka, 54 billion. That is gross. I'm not sure about 44. I'm Togo, 10 tons. Your Togo's 104 tons. 104 tons. And your toy, I'm up to 10 tons. 10
9: you
0: tons.
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0: Eji, hey, Messi. Where we are.
2: Medas, Mohammed Alassan. Jet, Yanko.
3: Unia, aye, Afenu Markin, Scrato Troy, a second paragraph. Was it these allegations are entirely false, and I reject them without qualification. When you're Kasafa, M. Say, Juan, you DBC.
2: Okay.
3: No, Momo. May I fatu who be na the manual sema be re question era Afenu Markins ejina minority nim SET and say 1.7 billion kaba chirichirim explain and a NDC for a yisa question no a free paper no so now one wankasa set your modi is Afenu Markin an extortionist
2: okay
3: and the answer is no
2: and
3: you know Miss Ramo question no ye di kind answer as well one pass it now ye any good board. Yenya jidi omu na omu tuwe mwejuma yesu ni yesu omu.
2: Abuzia, omu ansa, Mohammed Alassanka, wakasa de mind is insansu na jet. James Adam Tamagru, communication officer, the mind people at Tamawes, madam mwini nasa nopei. 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

Masuo, time Masuo. 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Mitre, the most prestigious community soccer tournament in town. Say, say, dear. Teams ninina nya bedrasa pujanti. A jet yet tour. Aha! 32 teams from 32 communities. And on a chaguo no, wankasa unimu dida. Ye biem, a chassis live. Ewo tema. 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
1: Afi, ayakai, se coaches beba, team managers beba, na afi, official air scout team Ebano, I a Kick Nation Sports Agency, Slam BFM Grassroots Cup 2026. 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

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Eli Sounds and Information Center. 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Sanso and Anyame Betcher Information Center. And also so ewa Jumako a France. Muni ne bedamas said the biara da mubia mu fidiemu. Namo traya shemu edu baby bia mu wo. Ebusema kanisana me kao sene ya wati ene ewan framemuno. And your radio settings on kwa na bits miati yenka ye online radio no. Eye jum papa pa enu to do search engine swa. But plan bfmonline.com. And we pia website no so udu hono man washkolika kako down. Ube unse on air, but play ne so beti yenka. Ewo ho Facebook nsu ye live ewo ho eho nsu ye plan B 104.5 FM eho nsu drabe like obe share no comment say dia mayen na fe WhatsApp follow page no e dia ka ho e dia mayen Instagram nsu ye wo ho eho nsu e plan B 104.5 FM eho nsu drabe like obe share no comment say e dia mayen na fe WhatsApp follow page no e dia ka ho e dia mayen X nsu ye wo ho eho nsu ye plan B 104.5 FM. E honsu drabe like obe share no comment say dia mayen. Sa follow page no efa ka ho efa mayen. YouTube nsu ye wo ho. 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E honsu drabe like share no comment efa mayen. Na fe wasa subscribe e dia ka ho. Afe adome bi edase e no. Ene notification button no message also be boso. Sna be ya plan B ye post video abinya notification. Na wetimi aba abebe share. TikTok nsu ye wo ho.
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And we do honor my like videos, no, or by share now if you want comments here, dear my. I face self follow page, no, if I can home, if I am my. Every time I can't sign a Mikhail, say nay, to me, dear beer would dear say any man I will tone, dear woo ye piano, and percent pim ever tone canon, and who be here so rubber down plan B. Near Bohun Doro a day amount and into the fraying 0551656655 0551656655.

0: Ebusia was so salty and supposed to be a Ewa plan B. 104.5 FM. So, yeah, the first effects of the kind of Eshishesu. Na ene Ejua that I'm going to say. Ejua de Biano Pomodium Como. Ene a chichi. Ewa dendium Hanum say. Tell my Eban Hospital for Ebetina say. Ne a jibre. Any one more a chichi apomodium and como. Ene Betty Akon Ewa dendium Hanum say. Oh no. A public health nurse. Ewa tell my Eban Hospital. Na Ewa with their two dry etchers say. Na what chini nano. Busumini nano. A breastfeeding awareness month. And once in a day. Breastfeeding hun como. And a year baby chichi. Ewa dendium Hanum say. And in Tibeco, Nes Betty Ho, near Manachi, Amano, Aquaba, Aunt Betty, Machim.
1: Amen.
0: Patronet to sing.
1: Yamiato,
0: okay. And now, Miss Busumini and I breastfeeding awareness month. Okay. And
2: this is Plan B.
0: And Como, Eddie, Afa, breastfeeding, and Uncomo, and a year Babachi. Until I sabbat na see the breastfeeding, yate breastfeeding. Yem sa breastfeeding no. Pacha ye dia dia.
1: Okay. Yeah, mam we tie fo nachi. Anytime my Eban hospital staffs for inachi. Busumi sani a okay no. E twisty was say ebe body rule afa in funsio. And I say woma kwala no funsio. Na ye ka breastfeeding and answer no funsio. E say
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1: O de breast milk and anu funsio ema kwala u feeding no directly on the breast. A woman she into woman breast milk no. 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
0: directly.
1: So odi akola no. 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
0: Breastfeeding. 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Na feeding.
1: Breastfeeding e ho emfaso bebree. And for some point, ma akola. You want for some point, ma edin or bad time, no, and I say, Ebusiano, I may decide to say, Ombema or Mobema or Moba, only breast milk. And for Sonny said, breast milk, no, and yammy and ash, she, ama, or babia, so woman, say, if it be hormones, sir, I prepare no home at the right time, wawa, colano, nasa, hormone, was started so it ain't all producing milk.
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1: Ain't you know, milk na ebano, damn for so ne womb.

0: Hormones no ayadi the hormones no boa boa say prepare towards say abofra ne ba obenya no fusu anom na me bi say no fusu no no fo ni ti me hyehye as say bia opinfo bi mia ne no fra obenya obehun no fusu anas ti say wa won ko ansa na no fusu ne ti me aba.
1: Question, yeah, very interesting and important question. Your friend say no fusu no
2: oba bia from 2004.5.
1: Binu Mohonam cry from 26 weeks ago to me, send a phone to to me, Eba, Umia, Eba, by just a wire ready to sell breastfeeding. Aha, and you know, Ube to me before and son Aqualano, Abba, very normal. Binu, it was excessive producing of breast milk, come body, no, just a pregnancy, no, to my body, no, I am ready for everything. Aha, and you know. So, who say who produce breast milk? Ah, we need say a new one. And run so be making sure so be take your personal hygiene. Yes, and a breast milk, no. Emma, who ain't ye, nyayana, but a very normal in some mothers and answer clients.
0: Okay. Into yeah, she said, what about Franny Ebetoba? A this say and son waiting, yeah, shall say a man of so.
1: Okay. Question with dear who I am pa Ghana Health Service and WHO. Omo wa unim say jumedia ye do a hospital in your policies, research, niema, ya e supporte and semwa ya ye de
2: 104.5.
1: If you much say wo wa kola between the first 1 hour, a kolane beto ho soon eh. Actually, 1 hour, I was say, we start to say, oh, breastfeed, yeah, Colano. Our brony friend is our duration, a creative bonding. Our bonding starts here. You will home be a friend oxytocin. Eh, ni na wo ya ewo ye ni pedrium, I started from the brain. Into our hormone, we are Colano, a beto hope, bon sena. Why, a clerk say, or the nano can't a new phone on pe, bon sena. The pediana shall say, time as you say, we release breast milk and my colleague. So, what Colana, even on the delivery bed, cry, or midwife to me, at the Apolanima, at two new for Nano. Sir, act a situation, and as a time or the new for Nato Apolana, no Apolana starting planum, a delivery bed, no son, a bois, a reduce. A BBF friend PP, some would be two Apolla. Ain't you know. Nyameka kakra fat duration on the first 1 hour after birth. It was all making sure say what's that? We a CSO 1 hour you
2: also
1: start initiating. Then yeah, obronikani we start initiating breastfeeding, and it's very important.
0: Okay, and to your situation, because there be a minute say I will phone you and I say newborn mothers need to be aware. I'm not so no care Emma.
1: Okay. Ain't in Oba, ain't in a free baby preconception care and answer Oba antenatal. Oba antenatal, you'll see your pregnancy school to my urban hospital. Every month be your pregnancy school. Emma, your pregnant mother, expectant mother. Oba, your bed church, or send your Oba start to prepare when you pay your net towards breastfeeding. Who ya pass or barbiano, who sees you wadrin? Say, I call it yinse ya mini me, eh, de ya me won soa, me breastfeeding me ba. That should start from the mind. You should, as a also barbara, if you wadrin. Barbara, if you wadrin, monsoa. Now, if you wish to take your midwives, no, and as a health workers, your best support too, with the right information. And I say, near my obey, I be boa, not into my colony bebano, not when you're in funs, you're rich, I'll de be my obano. And then I said, then we, when you money, I was so wooden, you are near a day, and he na be boa, because he na boa boa, vitamins, the nutrients, all body, immune system, be a boa boa, no, and a time or so, and he na, would ya my colony. Na we ni aye from ain't you know from time I won't you say anymore from Sunday America earlier on 28 weeks air conina was so we'll start to say oh boy boy psychologically physically then I mean you then you and then I mean the who can cry or some will discuss the time send your best support to preparation milk no it will be bro so eba bro so then I may send your best story. If you to me store be in the fridge at the right time, over to me, dear mom, and see breastfeeding preparation, it started right your friend saying before while we cry during pregnancy from 28 weeks at 32 weeks. We're calling her to me, Esther, and your midwife, a support too, with the right information. I will be here.
2: This is plan B.
0: No frano, and only a friend is a breastfeeding. Now, the store name say, no frano means say, no, new mothers and as a new age mothers. No, it's a big credit pump pit no frano, not just what they are freezing. And no, I often be bringing my and my friend and no frano, no more pump pit. That's just what they root feeding bottle, no, they are money banner. No, say there.
1: Okay. Ain't he? Your name says the CIO. A lot of corporate mothers. Mothers be pre-age, we are working mothers. We age more to idea with Joe, more shops, some come off.
2: 104.
1: Ain't your bad idea? So be express milk or brony says, I'll be chimney funs you, a guadi, a store, now the amount. But any bad idea? But yeah, I encouraging said the process now of storing the breast milk, no, and I was a wish in the years, and yeah, Aqualano. Emane yare, make sure say breast milk na contain antibodies, preventing infection, nutrients be bre woman, e bo akola ne ho ban. So breastfeeding right from the breast milk na, enu for na. But who store egu adim na also make sure say dia odigum e very clean. In sesia ni ami adu.
2: This is plan B.
1: Research ni e cheze your breastfeeding bags. I store breast milk. Ube tumi a store breast milk e wo freezer for 6 months. Yes, as a light, no, it's inconsistent. Breast milk, no, any shade. So, we are breastfeeding mother, we are working mother now. Jane say, hey, make me what, Mr. T. Juma. And so, yes, say, yeah, my man who you from first 1 hour, yeah, won't have a transfer between that time now up to 2 years. How am I going to do it? Because, yes,
0: telephobia was
1: on also no for up to 2 years. And if an colon exclusive breastfeeding for 6 months without ensue, because breast milk can ensue in yanni, can't say, and yanni non so a womb. If a macolana FFF, oh, here ensue, oh, here, Gianni Bia, a can breast milk, because breast milk no, a wound sue, a wound yanni drew, our milk, it will be beer, a colony being here yeah. to grow. So we are breastfeeding a working mother, men should say, it's right, you can save the milk. For days, I be a woman start teaching me. Want to make enough rest in Tino or breast milk production stress near their cry between me. Say, make catch say when you are woman started breastfeeding now psychologically, why do you know cry should be ready? To start teaching you, man, wounds enough stress near the need to me, man. Breast milk, no production, a bathroom because say, need my hormones and I supported the your friend saying, send your own function, a baby. Ain't you know, all store milk and your bonnet.
2: This is the process out the best form.
1: And also making sure say you're very neat, all raw and sack with soap and your water bowl, the feeding bottles now will be used, you know. Make sure say they are clean, one sterilizer with hot water, yeah, dear fine. And sana which is you know, egum. Okay, say mothers be brave, one person be breastfeeding, but almost express it with a machine, no more do bottle, no. And your bad idea, but once it be an effect or a machine, if you all cry, be no a plug in it directly. Now, oh, you soup. It being so one of my batteries. By any na yes, so can't yeah, and can say, oh, you so breast pump by my cancer, dear. But since I say, yeah, yeah, breast, yeah, yeah, yeah, money too much. You be on best of bed, the ostrich and the new phone cry, big goo. Send your own farm up a line, a cry, and a oh, no, until I know the machine, a bay. Breast, nanka, and a sissy one, a fats, oh, fats, I build it. 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
0: na so no kanya no kai se breastfeeding na ma no forti
1: yeah Gen Z's phone dey say I'm a breastfeed, yeah. Emma, I'm going to be a good one. I'm breastfeed, yeah. But I'm collabing with you. We are collab 1 out of 10. I'm collabing so I'm Obeba, Obepe, Obeka, say, oh, and yes, Obeka. But on person be no nina shase no send ya obe make sure position in and say midwives no we are no more change now when you say be omo how omo boy send ya obe adopt the right position. Because when you're the right position now, Bana, and you're very comfortable with position now, the breastfeeding and encouraging them on your day on perform more. Into no any baby breastfeeding, Aqualana, who make sure Sakolano and that won't send me ye. One cousin, so why you relaxed? And why one supportive back ye? Now on side, Edda Colani, to say, Nebu won't say, now your friend Aqualani,
2: 104.5
1: and your position Aqualano. And no, never my Colano, so I am comfortable obeying, or better say, any time out the breast.
0: I'll be enjoying.
1: That's a 1 year and a son at the Bia Betrim, a guardian, now their only Aqualani breastfeeding puna okitan in a creative bonding. Oh, Tim Hunka, any time my name be soon will be out. And our son, you know, we encourage say, over breastfeed your colana from a new phone direct. But we are working, madam, stop us always express a breast milk and so bonnie being him.
0: Okay, and see, I'm afraid we are.
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0: And 2 years, me, I'm coming here, she'll send me do 2 years. Because, yeah, I need a cat. Channel phone. Yeah, if you send me see channel phone, my friend phone a camp. Cause I don't need the brain and so yeah how. But for both how who send you a new mother, when you send the basic channel banner no four. And then it's quite soon you're fine.
1: Okay. A question now, person. Why are you first to try Colano for the near dino? Easy cry. Easy. And honestly, be making sure say, be I won't spend it so much time.
2: 104.5.
1: Be I say, internet, a breast, make us say, I shall say, make us a bear money or buy, nanny boy. Na ye breast ye help to breastfeed Aqualad because my men are doing ye psychologically fine or ye well relaxed. Ni niagia breastfeeding and so Emma or you know, flawlessly. Now, because we try for no for, we'll be making sure say we be making sure you are always in a tight bra. Now, if you are near my ocean, I would did the amount in the phone, a baby brain, so no be reduced. This is plan B. You just don't give the breast to the child, and that is it. Into be all because I need a mini banana because on the day they are home pumping back to 2 years. There, which travel around 2 years, and yet, it's answered by 2 years. No, no one started to say, oh, D, if you knew any.
0: Okay.
1: See, I can only be quiet 2 years, no man started school. So, who tried my Anna and your thing? But say, yeah, dear, you're discouraging. Say, who tried Colano Funcia? Play no me drubia. So, Pesso no me drona no funcione. It's a child, Debbie. Who stop is over my Colano no funciona. And no, I say, producing. Because the more I Colana, Edna no can of phone, and I homons no. Your mojum, I said, make a shah saying, and say, he has a woman, Colano, no function, and one.
0: Okay. Yet, yes, here, and then, so you have a position, no, and so if I am a mamma frano, enjoying, of course, I did all the deal, comfortable now, did it to say, I'm a family, you're comfortable, I won't per se.
2: One thing I can't be a breakfast or no,
0: na ho kire no eno so ho hia sey wo sey ho sey na yesi position ye ma no cause mate instances boy so obu o kra otun ye na bia no fo na koto akora no ne hwene anu sey no bo sey also for kiti abofra 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
1: and I make her say to me her dream because some this is plan B. Antibodies with Akolani immunity and prevent infections. Infections, it's a common cold, cough, near dear diarrhea, which means your diarrhea, and so but some man of breast milk now. Building immune system to fight all this, some of this common yare hand color.
0: Cause Mikai say, Mamma, because oh, I'm afraid of my name, oh, my name, Chasabi. Now, Bofrana, yes, Sebi, Jimmy.
2: 104.5
0: So, I'm a man in the church. I will say, you banner. That's all right. Why, but to be no better about our house. And woman should be a chest. I was a couple of friends in 2 years, not just say, and you're a known woman in nine. It's me a bob of friend of money. And so, I yes, why a bosom name crown and do 1 year, not just a friend. You can. Aye.
1: Because it won't say be no more than the or no. Maybe I'm not breast or in your own pimpony say a pursuit channel. Maybe I'm not a juma or yeah. If you're mother and cousin, so you're healthy. Yeah, my big green amount of taking decisions. And I say the right, the choices about breastfeeding. And you'll be a horn more for, let's say, especially mother, our woman, you know, or on tafo. Also, breastfeeding tafo, you know, which may put your mummy in to breast at the same time. But by hospital, send a mechanic, or you'll send a position, your true position and attachment. Send out the apple and a better breast. But say, psychologically, mother, then you're ready. If you are really being soon, see, also, you need to have more than our better because breastfeeding, a tumor on its own. Breastfeed ya kola day and night during the day any during the night nah also breastfeed ya kola into na me say over pregnancy school ha you were saying even during the night no one person will bet na say a breastfeed cry you were saying you better ho position out the better ho na kola no so I comfortable I would have home now breastfeed and yet the pia na bet na say if you have a break. When you cry, come over to me cry if you want them at your form. See, we hospital or pregnancy school. No, you bet your
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1: And I send you a cash as in breast milk. Now, apart from you, I can't say a boy, but woman, and uncle, son, a boy. also a one for so a mom. Aha, who breastfeed ya colony ya. A mama would yen from time na mekan said one between one hour and after breastfeed a colana beton honum. A mama would yen cry a chitry. A call back. A call your friends and I would yen you mono. Aha, a man a chitry will you try a cranny uterus no. A chitry come up. A mamma jan swanka, a be two baby.
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1: Say a colani numuna, your friends say, I would dear nature trainer, in Tema, Mujanus ye controlled. So I says, because a colani who position ye, now no ye, I won't say why I say cry, oh ya. And just I would dear nedding. Age tree, what I say. Apart from that, no, so breast milk, no, it is so convenient. And you see, unfessy bia and concoto. Yamen, a dear mouse, a farmer colano. In say, very convenient. And a promoted bonding, Senya Meka, Elia on no. I feel so.
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1: So no. Uma colana breast milk, no, day and night. Anytime a colony here be out the manana. A boy a reduce early pregnancy between first 6 weeks, no. Uma colony year. A bit to me up on home by if you say, at least it was 6 weeks of free free period that
2: you say,
1: breast milk na the more you give your child breast milk, the more you are saving money. The more you are saving money.
3: Time was soon. 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Mitre, the most prestigious community soccer tournament in town. Say, dear. Teams ninyina nya bedrasa pejanti. A jet to a tour. Aha! 32 teams from 32 communities. Anona e chagu no wankasa unimu dida. Ye biem e shasye live. 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Community 2 aye Mexico AstroTurf no so. 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

0: And a gold medals. The better swimming, no, one also ebenya sikapa. Ubenya set of jerseys and a silver medals. The better swimming, san, one also ebenya cash prize. No, asansu enya bronze medals. Enya nunkwa. Yes, asansu ewo best player, top scorer, one any golden boot, no, and a best goalkeeper, golden gloves, obeje, and a fair play team award, no, and also ewo no. Na yebia wen yina answa, that you two teams nina, obia and kokwa, achede befu, ewo homa obibia.
1: Afe ayakai, set coaches beba, team managers beba, na afe official air scout team. Ebano, I a Kick Nation Sports Agency, Plan B FM Grassroots Cup 2026. A Buafo, I Taiachi, Emma Yedijumedi Ebreo, Jedikain, I a Kick Nation Sports Agency, Enyo Munkwa, Sports Water, Vena, Womu Edimo Akotene, Sanso, Enna, I a Little George Health Shop,
0: Afesu Kickin.app, Tech Bridges Africa, Amatola Digital, Luvivi Cakes and Pastries, Yoka Group, and a Last Hour Catering.

0: Ebusia was so tin and sapophia jumedie. 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So ye be a phone line so no edia tum. Ubit me a fre edwa jenchira na wasim bisa edia ba 055-165-6565 and a 055-165-6656. Ebusia ma chin.
1: Hello,
0: Macho.
1: Yeah, no, Marcosia.
0: Auntie, Pacho, didn't baby, I can say free.
1: That's the woman that says that we are here.
0: Yo, Pacho, my auntie.
1: I can only baby, I'm a man for 2 years. Mhm. Baby, I'm a wire that. And I was Madam Doctor Mam said it and me banning at 2 years and kind of no my name and probably be your mana.
0: Okay, you bet you are no auntie CB. Ebusia Machu.
2: Ebusia Mane, Casaba Jesse.
0: Casaba Jesse, Pachet to say.
2: And you'll be at Yamu. I have a Yamu kind of one was a new person of a penu papa. I know for the day I'm in the minute.
0: Yo, Casaba Jesse, I said that no for a young Mofrani, the Anna Yaka, and your empenny for. Yes, a Mofrano breastfeeding. Come on, a yedi 055-165-6565 and a 055-165-6656. Unsubit me a free, Edward, dear Abba. Ebusia Machu.
3: Yes, ma'am, me a kushia.
0: Ejahin.
3: Yes, madam.
0: Pacha to say.
3: Pacha, madam, and Pacha Musu.
0: Yes, ya hui, Ejahin.
3: No, ya mamunia juma pamwe. My mination, so ya chian degree. Let me.
0: Yeah, that's it, Jahin. 055-165-6565 and 055-165-6656. MC Matthew.
4: Hello.
0: Francois, Miss Oloa, radio sets the my
4: but no one.
0: You're
4: all going to say.
0: Yeah, who you announce where? 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
4: Francois, my name is you. 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
0: Okay, Francois, you are 0551656655 and
5: 0551656656.
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6: amachi
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6: Ye da ma me ne sase. 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
0: Mhm.
6: Won se e binu wo ha o ya ban juma. 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
0: Yeah, that's it. 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I say good morning, family. Nana Mensa, good morning to you too. Sanso and abawa saba GH se osheshi on live. Ewa tema community too, BBC. Afi piaga piaga. Also watching you live from Achim Asafo. Piaga piaga Yamisha Sanso and Irene Isinam Dugbe. Also great presentation. Okay. Ebusi ayan shena in semisane bye no. Okay. Ebusi amachi. Hello.
7: Hello, good morning.
0: Good morning, oh miracle.
7: Yes, yes. Yeah.
0: Pacho to say.
7: Yamadumu.
0: Yo, Pacho wa into you.
7: I can only say. Yes, see, I say that feed na kasa e mi pure ta kasa e nuka pa se e haye. Nte toda yanu no manti kola no fun so na se e fa she feed ni so e ha o mo ana.
0: Okay. 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
0: e bebo ano ana afi so wo se milk ne enfa she fridge no bi se fridge no and you know the woman and say and hana nine to the answer and team will be number consulter say fridge yes me on no soka say yen penny for crisis be sure the fridge minimum crown and yet into no yen chair say the part we any free mass and you'll be saying answer na the marble frano.
8: All right, more questions. Think now, very important questions. And when it comes to say, the milk is store in the fridge now. You know, me catch say your
5: 104.5.
8: And man, I send your mobile, you know, into no say feeding bottle, put now the milk in the beguma, you announce breastfeeding bags now the milk in the beguma. Ube throw dates, how express it, milk, which you know, function. Ube throw dates, ever milk, Nina. And to say, and I would train of funs, you know, and then so what train of funs you. Maybe I ne, and then you may open several breastfeeding, but it be a nearby or no phone, my palano shall want me to be so ye near or the asher fridge now. Obey ye near or train and
5: this is planned big and 4.4.
8: Okay, and also Nancy, I feel way you know. Obey a day. Would you be see one and one cassa? I de anani. And one cassa nani via. No, I de why you ensue the day, you ensue she shoe. Because who do you ensue she shall best say milk bones and agony? Aha. Because me catch you say nyanny, nuni, you can't say near me wound from soon. Who did you ensue she ma? Obey say no. It's ensue the day because we are nanny. Who did you see what my nanny?
5: Plan BFM.
8: And now do you ensue the day they send your milk no? Because milk na palane no from the breast milk and we are warm mokaka. Aha. And so do you see? Ensure no mona se ni mu beye woman sa di ama kolano. Ensure mu chere se wu de breast milk eche fridge mo a enye she. Se ni ameka sa elia ono. E kwa ya ube faswa would be see milk no now the ash fridge menu ni here. So bags na breast milk bags now dinu funsion gum e ye neat. And our bottles now dinu funsion gum no ni na ye clean. Ain't in all babe ya woo one sat mecha in
9: 0.5.
8: Oh wrong one sat with soap. And in shoe. Send our sabay clean. And sana one kasa ni pidiano so would jarry. Now we neat because if you are not jarry ye crying na kala na mum peso mo ni se ni bao chan no for you. When jarry ye cra a kala no oba one funcioning. Ain't it be on my own. Ah, but who jarry ni pediano fine while run for no and fa semina in chuchu and rebu ha or be ma kola no funs you are not the semina a towel mo not it no yen yen sa who dear fan shoe and then towel na cleany no funs no and I say bag no mo silly no fine no dear chef fridge and I freeze am fridge the old shame within some few hours achai bea 6 hours and I try 24 hours. I was so we, but freezer dear. I was say wait me keep it for 6 months. Our fridge, you know, was so baby. I wouldn't do mona. And then dear bonnie be any. See, you know, cry encourage your working mothers say you can store your milk. Well, sir, we will fear. I will be prepared. It won't say we will fear. Why relax? We be a hey, so we so
9: I'm 4.5.
8: We boil with washing. And you know, we are relaxed. Once I function, also a bamboo. But I'll start here, Juma Pet. Stress near dear to me, my breast milk. Production a bathroom into sad near who store ye previously whilst you were off ye no bit to me dear Michael and I were free no bonny being you and I said oh nanny cry to me a breast with ya colano with if he dear colano milk na why express and freedom bonny being you know your working mothers or your corporate mothers can breastfeed their children for 6 for 3 years. So we enough milk, and they are fine. We young swam, ya encourage you, bia. So bombarding na ye 6 months. Exclusive breastfeeding for 6 months. You're very good for Kalan.
0: Okay. Yes. Okay. And you're going to until there's a freezer. Into your fridge. Fridge in there say, we know the MADI and in your blog. I know your sister said, the fridge, the idea is for 24 hours. It was said, we clear free honum, but freeze an idea for 6 months. A bit in
9: plan B FM.
0: Okay, and see, yeah, share na obisu ebisa ye mami yo freya o ka se anti asi bi no fre se o ka che se ne ba no o fidi ni sa o se ne mani na o fidi o mutu 2 years ansana we twa no omunofo na o ka se o twa ansana with in the men se sha esa sha se e bebi na obisa se eno enya yare e bia na
8: okay eno si a very good question who breastfeed you by ye day and night and no, no, Sammy can say first 6 weeks, no cry to me, born by a thing in San Juan. Into an honor, maybe or any year, pa, into a fairy be, what's the word, lactation?
9: 1.5.
8: Send your mecca and no trim. Aha, who breastfeed you by year? And my wound took us here. I'll bear the obey to me, Diane. Tabby or no, or yes, or any
0: year,
8: and a body nun, so send or send a mahina, and a body nun, so I adopt it. Senior yen and nintin na ebuano ninti enye yari because your processor ni pedriane efim. Se obano enum nufona senior mekai elia on no stimulating nerves na in the breast milk on the nipples no. Afi na kwa senya ko another stage mu
9: the brain of 4.5
8: in tisa prolactin a hormone na responsible for your friends and breast milk production. Inti another high prolactin no eno na be suppress say wo hormone no best suppress the body to ovulate because my colon no function day and night in the suppress your friend saying the body to and I say hormone suppress your friend saying ovulation into when ovulation is suppressed that automatically you won't menstruate and I say my friend say, you won't get pregnant what you say into no no, dear, a very good thing now. Mm-hmm. And it's just a while for a while until the body Nancasano adopted that way, no, and hormones, no, so and I suppress it because the prolactin no, a high, into no, oh, yeah, your friend saying breast milk.
0: Okay,
8: I can't say on to Kusia,
0: on to Kusia,
8: I be man, I menstruate, and I say,
0: offer
8: you, offer you phone.
0: Okay, yeah, share a Franco question. Not say when you be our new channel banner for 1.5 years. Now, before
10: this is planned, be our new 4.5.
0: I am performing a bear 5 years now. Or that's what I'm so chess a severe affected a colonel again.
8: Affecting at least a colonel enough breast milk throughout 6 months up to 1.5 years. So, colonel crow, I add it. But in Sana on nominate, you know, dear young colonel, your bruni will wait bed, and yet I've forgotten the word, but uncle I be no more, and yes, she. It will be a whole to me, Jai. And Brianna, and yes, I call any chance and manage as we did you. I call a beer near Funko to connect a sentence. I the feast, yeah, my into Woodica crana. I the your phone a
10: 1.5
8: to a man, maybe 5 to 10 spoons. Why are they? But consistency and a number of times out of the man, make sure say I call our own Patreon. And the Brianna out there, man, and it contains all the right proportion of nutrients. A womb, send a car craving pun obedi. No, means you can only fruits. I can't. No, I have fine. It is a colony yare yare, quad ya, and your only problem, ya, and I affect another chance to say, unumin and santin, a bear affect. There be.
0: Okay, yeah, share a jarring question and a last question. And Pessy, a dear,
10: this is Plan B 104.5.
0: Yeah, Bob Brandy, BAD. No, say Kunku Magiani, I send me an end that when he say, so my Bofra Kunku Magiani. Na dwe mu bie so ko school a ono e na of o ya de na ma bo fra no fo nso a na che se ono de e se bi e na dwe mu ntimi mie ye na afi ni se no akoba ma nei e ma ne bebre na hwe se ne ba no wa wo no so e ma ne kunkum e ma no nufusuo pa de de bi che se ko to kunkum aduane fi se ye se kunkum aduane e ma abofra dwe mu e bi
8: not yet, eh, and no
10: 104.5
8: Cocoa Munyan and a crown. It's me, Uncle Annyakon's infections. Because, oh, you know, and sure, Ben, I would be, yeah, and no credit. And yes, eh, me person may discuss, but we be sancy. And sure, Ben, I would be, send ya on my troll, who say, or say, would they, you know. Who to make in kind ye? Cause what at all? It be a shop, be shop attendants, no crabby on him, senior, uber calculate a number of scoops, I was say, or sa. Aha. Ain't you sure now, day and then you clean up, and a bit mean your infection. It be another one side, be another one mix me, a bit mean your constipation. Obey to me, you kind of say contamination, cry, and anything that costs. At the end of the day, no, who catch me say, I be no say, Monk Colano, Omuha, dear baby, unto men compare breast milk. It is a no, unto men compare breast milk to chance in Wadriane.
0: Because
8: me, I'm a chance in Wadriane and a crown, Omujitun say, breast milk, high value, high nutritional. Content which supports the brain to develop more than chance in median. Omokra, omojitum, omokanwa, semokra. In the catch up, papa, and say, on relax now. Sir, misconception.
0: I say, I change it by this time because me, you mum no crano, na a dear ba qua, ye can't do the sabo Friday or money, no fusua, and an IG movie. Na a dear ba qua, ya woof for no yen an anum crano, or moo, a tree, my men, for say, a bofandi, no fusua, no money, ya moo. Snebe abofra na adwim bedde
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0: mini baby a narrative ti a narrative na sense sense na no ne board you na na anti na say can say who save cost enti no o ma o no for no o no for so na fa ma ba no dan say obekwa akofa sa cost no e dey aka ho. Okay, say questions e buy no yetimi e yin ni na mamaga yesu to o say watching live from Lekma, great presentation. Okay, anti next yense mi sani na asa wanu se metwa to na yemfa
8: okay nti me final ensema me kan say no funsu ya kan
10: this is plan B 104.5
8: young mothers and our first time mothers no omo here support pa because breastfeeding no support and ebe bua na mother na e comfortable, everybody is supporting the house, father is supporting, grandmother is supporting, because when you all the information ewo pregnancy school we afi waba fi e was say e fearful yen so ye bua no to me e breastfeed akola no day and night onya onwa kasa so so odidi ye onu munsuo on here e dro bia who your first time mother now continue will be a 1 year
10: down 0.5
8: who here drew be out to enhance breastfeeding and say will be the day will be rested will be used to the right position and attachments I actual midwife actual when you're enough sleep and no you are good to go. I feel so you're encouraging your mothers and say oh my fat no for no emma kwalano no for no eya kwalane dear. Yes, in funsiona ya kwa inu funi ya kwa lane dia for the first 2 years, especially 6 months of exclusive breastfeeding, a very good and an importance for the baby.
10: This is Plan B.
8: Why is hospitals be brave with cough and cold? Any other your friend saying you fun yari? You know. Omo here in education beyond so omo ba te my urban hospital we are always available to give them the right information.
0: Okay, ejaka fi me hu message no ampa how can you compare the nyankopon abo anyway ni de no cre. Okay, ebusia Nesbet na motin kanu beti akon ono na motin kanu oye public health nurse e wotela urban hospital ye better na te so be kain sa e ma ye de ofedi kain no ebremo ebusia ye twa ho frede ye ba ye the second segment no e be hyehye so

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So, and Chenny, the offense, also me, you know, as she so. 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So, Pegan, a Giano, Paman for Frosso, dear. 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And I may come for a day amount. Ebusia fast trade, one more and a pram pram. Traditional council, no, and a name, Wamaka woman to my a day a brand no, a woman the fast trade cultural and food festival. Asheshe so. A prom prom homo ho celebration. Jumedia no esha see on the 14th of August no ye be on the 30th of August 2026. And unto the program lineup no ye shall see free 14th no way in near my year 14th no year grand opening and after his official launch. After 15th year music and cultural display. 16th year vocational training day 1. 17th vocational training day 2. 18th year art and drawing competition. 19th near the Pasmo Day, no. 20th and a year back to our roots day games. 21st near music freestyle.

918-116. A first rate cultural and food festival. Ebusiam Mekayo se nu vivi cakes and pastries. Se men kanchira was se. Enei Emma a last minute celebration biano embege with that jenny send your nay a year last minute and also birthday impono and coming for kicking me and unto went me and shen will be saying on your kicking a mow an anniversary no we are my dear say oh dear oh cry forget when your time be a baby anniversary dear mow doffo be a nay above a say oh so ye be the mow doffo and unto person only cake a cahoo and also went me and shen will be in temunt no I owe that jenny say and I make a catching will be what be am my dear. Ruby cakes and pastries, some in country, I will say. And noon to know what's not here, you know, who say. And who be here, so to be bebe, but why you need now, while last minute celebrations now. And until we be some in country, I will say, and they had to be a friend, it's express cakes, and as the same day cakes a day abba. I express cakes, and as the same day cakes, and in the dino, actually, and who answered that, Dano, and no, your same day, so then I will share, and I need a dear mom, then I will share, and I know, yeah, a freshly baked, I freshly baked, and yes, I can say express in Tibia, a total shaho, and I for kind, and I just see a queen, dear bro, there be, or share, and I need a a word done, shouldn't be a noon terminal. Now, on sir, it's me, I can't kick you, and no, a 2 hours in term. My cake, no, I am ready. I'm a one, sir, it's me, I can't. And until you say a birthday, say anniversary, say a graduation, and as an office celebration, there will ye be an abbey here cake put to Bruno. No, if you say, Faber dying. Ye beye edi amao. Ye sen yo beshe ye no design bi biye be dekriti. Dia wo penu eno ene ye ye edi amao. 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Yaji orders, ang. Yaji orders into occasion be away ye. Say ye wedding, say ye ye. Corporate events, birthday, program be away geno. 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And I make him for a day amount. 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Ya wo, ube ti min so afraying. It was 0248-717470. 0248-717470. 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

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Enche ye de efa ofa etosu mienu no ebe sheshe so. Na ansana no. Mayenfa happy happy happy.

Day and call and farmer Kevin Elliott downfall. Kevin Elliott downfall. And there, Ayan, I would dang up on Shira non to Nunquanem. No, my dear, didn't say Kevin Yan Shira, and I think so. No, baby, a cock with Pim will be answer on Yan Shira, a woho. Birthday, every DCSO retired Emmanuel Elliott downfall, aka Action One Ho, and I think so. Oh, mommy, Mrs. Downfall, and I think Unyanum Nina. Omo NSC yan for happy happy birthday enko enfa mao Kevin Elliott downfall afei auntie mame ya kuna ma and afei so uncle David Kwejo Amuatin ono president of the traders advocacy group Ghana and afei so uncle Emmanuel Joseph Norte Labi ono CEO Emma Mco Ventures womu ni na NSC yan kambom na yan for happy happy happy birthday enko enfa mao Kevin Elliott downfall. Nyakupo nshirao na onto wunkwane. Omote, may this new chapter of your life be filled with greater blessings, happiness, success, good health, and endless opportunities. May God guide your steps, protect you, and grant you the desires of your heart. May every challenge you face turn into a testimony, and may your life continue to shine brighter with each passing year. Keep believing in yourself, keep pushing forward, and never forget how special and valuable you are. Your best days are still ahead of you. Happy birthday, Kevin Elliott Downfall.

0: Ebusia, yede ofe to so mienu no ehyehye so. 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
1: Yeah. 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
0: Pacha, let's say
2: 104.5.
0: Pacha, bet your microphone. I'm going to cry.
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0: Aye.
1: And I'm here kakra in fear.
0: Oh, a
1: koye.
0: Ekoye.
1: Me yika krade fi yonti ekoye. 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
2: Koni aba. Ene 4.5.
1: Ye baby ano. I'm proving my. Oh, yes, you didn't.
0: Amen. Okay. Send me D. Kai, a Kai, you know. Say, and I watch here your topic, you know. Dealing with a hot headed person. And no, any topic, and I watch here. A vegetable home and come more, and within dear Maha. Juada, and you say, any da edi kind of topic no ye di ehwe hun komo ntia ne e introduction we textbooka ke be gas introduction to the topic I eno ena ye ba be ye no eni eno ti reverend abetna si ye nsembre ye bo e di ewra komo nim na ma se mi se edi kind no ene se mebisa se ye kaso bi ye hot headed da na ye chire se.
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1: 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Goodies and the panny be bad, and I'm so I can be.
0: Okay.
1: It stands with ya a T-phone in a serial callers, ne Obibiara and Nene die, Dikaya, or then a fidia to plan B. Yamawaka by what years with
0: anymore.
1: Ya boa transience who years with anymore. Nothing so, Dansoman market for
2: plan B,
1: Committee 9 market for Enina, and a driver for. 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
0: Amen.
1: Akosia me saka topic we na mse. 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
0: oh sir
1: you bet me I can say obia the trim and you said obia the trim ordering as in trim ordering for an within me okay but obia the trim like the orinity. Let me put it this way. A hot-headed person is someone who gets angry very fast.
0: So you're quick-tempered.
1: That is one. Quick-tempered. And acts this without thinking.
2: 104.5.
1: Okay. Mm. It's hot-headed person is a junior brother of Utimodinfo. Yes. Because in it. Okay, because if you are a hot headed person, who you be a hot headed person now, you make quick decisions. One
2: plan BFM,
1: you rush in making choices. Okay, even before you think or look at. But you said I'm to what must say. Again, oh yeah, a hot-headed person. Maybe I'm about to say, yeah, fan about Kubako. A hot-headed person is someone prone to quick, intense anger. Prone to quick, intense anger. Often reacting impulsively to minor provocations without fully thinking through the consequences.
2: 104.5.
1: It's not I'm gonna say it's at to say utrimodin for miaketwa.
0: Okay.
1: Okay. They are all in the same circle. So and to be a hot-headed person, no nitrimo ye de brofocus and a tree makers will be a nitrimo she and a direct translation. Hot ye de adieshi. And a head ye de itri. And to be a nitrimo she. But when you do that direct translation now, you will not get the real meaning. Okay, internet maker say a hot headed person is someone who gets angry very fast. And at the moment, Obi Biara Nibufun Tembiano or rush in any decision he or she makes. And he said, Nibufu ya, Nibufun, no atamadi, no atwabo. Without thinking, say Nibufu ya, no atamadi, na TV, no pine. Nebufu ya na mobile phone de kuta no. It no sa hot headed people they can once na work you know. It ranges from childhood to adulthood. 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So who ninya ni bufu enya fu yape a de be a cranny bia straight to the ground. It has a bet twa boha and also the bet two suman and say, you know, I didn't crown or best end
0: 0.4.
1: In the sa a kolano yan share and checking on warning colour brima. No di benya. 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Offer or call penetration dating BMR, there will be problems with that dating. We know, and after so no or worry so, there will be problems in the marriage. The same way okopie we jumema, and also obia ni nibenya issue. And as for hot headed person people, no so no akusia. Or pamu ne ho na nkofa e won hu nyina opamu omo
2: 104.
1: Because obi ampe nipa meni ni di agra na ne buofu. 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So ho. 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Kakreya na meet me a kafa hu.
0: Okay. What we bought characteristics ne so cry so that Namke and only be same is and then I work a can more qualities are in the way bet you say.
2: This is
0: hot headed I think it's a hot headed no ne synonym a be quick tempered so be a kakre bin actually say. Nibuofu.
1: Yeah.
0: Intino. 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And I say near me be dead, dear mouse. I say me say on namu. Say no what's any shoe by or dinami and check. nani buo
1: fu enche nani buo
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1: uko football pitch e waso uko hospitals e waho uko sukumu e waho uko njumekumu e waho uko efie biema e waho
2: 104.5
0: omu nzimi nkontru
1: that is it
0: omu tempano
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1: sa
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2: 104.5
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0: enti ye hwe
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0: years
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1: 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or 2 months or 3 months and tempana do something about it. So who nim the obeya talk to an elderly person and the person would show you what
2: 4.5
1: because yeah they know oswa sama konfo bebre die nyi
0: okay
1: konfo bebre die nyi oswa oswa ne nisbet te no wedi 10 years 10 years cry as you sir e bi we hwan se wedi 20 20 years yes oswa not the real 30 years onye do 20 era in fact onye ra 10 years ho kra e kona wanye careful ah
0: the last time Reverend Banson a chair say abofra I from 1 to 8 years and I'm developing
2: this is plan B 104.5
0: yeah. Within say age you know so when to me and say to buy me our banny womb so when to me and see an amanance
1: yeah
0: and when I say when they say they are can they nyame and me mudi our banu once a son once a son once a son if we say non-development we're developing
1: we're here, Akosia. That is where the problem is. Ah, who for now? The beyond said, meaning, say, yes, you are true, said, then you, and am I, and sir. Akolanya, 2 years, but media term
2: 104.5.
1: Akolani company, same deal, see, eh, Akoladi, but oh, yeah, the bonnet, dear, sir. You see that kind of way, no. 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
2: this is plan B 104.5
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1: 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Na a creative problem was our circle name.
0: Okay, yeah, she other courses no yeah, she
2: is here no.
0: I mean other courses I did sir hot headed personality.
1: Akosua mebobo baako baako num so. Other courses mebobo baako baako num so. They dey kan mebo so yeah, high stress levels. 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E no be kan say ochi mo.
0: Stress brain or how near at it. Stress.
1: So high stress levels. Se obi ko stress mu pa. 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Ewo obi ya ho not only a hot headed person.
2: 104.5.
1: Wa uti wo si siye ya kusia. 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
0: Eno kre. no cry any day, Nina cry, meaning say, eh, sad. 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Na and send me a cross watch as a mea, my stress dada. Na and common later on, I meet Sansa me, me reflect your moons and command any panny me di crampuno. And any quite say, young coma, me
1: buffo.
0: But me,
1: you are stressed.
0: Me, who we are pan, my sister, someone who gave me and some catch any pan later on means any pan in the group. And later on, I'm a sense who's the aunt, come away and you pay any media because on a normal day, this uncle mono. Me, boom food, that ain't an idea. Or boss, uncle mono, so no. Just say, me, cook up, I did, mentias your cry.
1: Very good. I could say, enuntina, nipedia, the kind of circle you find yourself in. Make sure. You really, truly, Patrol, mark my words well. Mm. You really, truly
3: Plan B, FA.
1: Know the people in your circle the way they are. Know, let their mood swings speak to you.
0: Mm-hmm.
1: Patrol, so what am I saying? Because, akosu ya se minimu ye pa. Na se uwa stress mo, na se bibi, how are you? I can detect and know, say, no, akosua the mood yo wumi enye entino etwa se me ma ne mre kakra ansana masanto aso enti high stress levels people no akosua ye nyina ye da mu bi obi ya
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1: ye ochemi nyadoa ye nyina ye da mu bi ntina meka se if you know the people you really and truly know the people in your circle. 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I will not push it. I'll give you some time. So, obi o honu ma o, but o catch and say, please, I'm not in the mood. 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A hundred days are near my way, pie pie no. And you know, if you know the people in your circle. Wey e hun hia me pa. 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No get to know them well. To the moment their mood swing, wo mo mood no hun say, unya ben ni pa na one ne kasa ba ku mienu, u bisa ne question. Answer on the be ma o. Ene ne attitude o be puti up no. Anyway, don't push it.
0: Mm-hmm.
1: Pull back. Wait for another time. To be honest, at time, ma, nipane be ye overcome any stress. No, the person will come back. Aha, now we'll cry. Now we'll come, baby. Now my issue, now my dream. You hear those kind of stars. Aha.
0: Oh,
1: uh-huh. But the more you push it, no, you are pushing the person to burst in anger.
0: And any idea about concrophony?
1: Yes.
0: Sir, stress, ni frustration, yes, me. E bi a wafre. E bi a kwa wani wun share personally, e bi a on the phone. Because ene, how many times kwa ni share enan fufo, eni omudi nkomo.
1: Yeah.
0: Phone si iba ye.
1: Yeah.
0: E bi a wafre ba kumenti mi kwa amfako wano. What send the message? Nke no kwa easy way for me to respond to you.
1: Yeah.
0: But still na...
1: responded.
0: Me responded to message. Some and no crash should tell you say consistently now offer and I will send a message. Mean to me reply, mean to me enye you be get it back to you. I should tell you say, oh, maybe that time, you know, enye
1: the right time.
0: It's all friend. Okay, my main fa ebia man fa. And on our fa na fein commodity and unqua yet down far
1: mount. As some of them can, some of them just no problem. I'm going
0: to tell you, Sandy Pano only in the right state, say, wouldn't be doing common now, but only a near and for me, more intelligence. No, go on, who say only pay at this stage, you know, on your open for some common,
1: sir.
0: Hot headed, need the can you or may, and the pan any subay
1: or them,
0: and you are the coffable, go on, so I once in a while, not just say, because a braboy and numb young.
1: Tortoise,
0: a debut of one, yama be shaky kakra.
1: Yeah,
0: a beha mood.
1: Yeah,
0: but I know that Sebi, Yana or Moon, independent binu, eh, who say, oh, this is not the right time. A time way near time, it was a minister uncle Moe yedding. A comma yedi, both any waba, 9 years was waiting to me and so on, who said, on so before womb. Then I also have a boy, come on.
1: No, I say, an uncle Fan,
0: say, Uncle Fan.
1: See, they're okay, no credit to do. No pretro do. In fact, what can I say? Meaning, nah, mommy. So, but these are some of the things yenim yenim ena kosia unfortunately no sane ma we no na nsen e bia workshops baako baako bibi baba wo mo chere sane ma yi ye nkyere wo school ye nkyere sane ma we 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
4: 4.5
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0: fancy
1: ti nipa bebre anyonko fancy as a result of the yeke
0: we should learn to read the room
1: that is it
0: and also come
1: very very important
0: and give people space
1: say nipa very very important
0: say no wo hwa wetin say nipa no na bufu aba na oni mood ni ma twon kakra fa ma no na
1: obi wo hon makosua on kan cho say me buofu obi enu ha ni bubefu obeka cho say me buofu aji say bia nipa no one no what that kind of tense oh jai na no dey oyee mi buofu so ho ano pe kra mi ka mi chirobi what am I say all because me ne na me ne no appointment and no share me time so beba me chain na wa ma
4: fm
1: ema ema ne affect me other things I needed to do inta no pe offer am say masa then me as kra say ma fa call because wo mi buofu so ho obi o ha on kan chiro. What I say, ain't you know, that is that. Ain't you know, high stress level, one course. No, any only, it cannot be found. And I say, hot-headed people, and any part that's any beer. When you are in stress, when you are stressed up, say, what, how? And I say, mihunsena, who you suwe, bimrefi. Bibi, how? And I say, you are stressed up.
0: O-titi.
1: Who do that mood ni ma? Enye ma yewe hi? Unye do that mood ni ma? Adiye ni kwanse yewe hi, kwanye yewe hi?
0: Oh, yes.
1: Adiye ni kwanse obufu na obufu? So, it happens in marriage. So, ba ni mood mu. Na be ma ufo sepe, edin toka beba sisi ya. Ejume mu sa anetye. Ejume, aha, ejume ya be ya kusi ya. Se mi ni mood mu na se uputi me question your plan na for so uputi questions bebre a I will ignore you.
0: Oh yes,
1: and at the moment I may ignore you so be ka say Reverend Watin by and then me ni e ka say cry why ignore me ntimi so me match me ho so and into no bon say next time me ba na say me wo mood na me for e akosua bon say won so what start to show attitude all because of the previous we say ninti so but if we know ourselves so much I'll say it again and again say enim ya huya hu ya ebeboa to protect our circle to protect our friendship relationship and a family circle no it will protect all of us
0: me dey be am can say me say na me am me sit here dey say na ma ha me say na me yes stress na me frustrated me obi ka so me yes stress I o ka sa kro bi ka sa kra say bi na asem na ka no me
1: that is it
0: enti no me nim say enti no me nim say sa mood ni me wo ma I keep to myself because me pesa obe ba you see that other side of me
1: sa
0: e bia na
1: Uncle
0: Yaman. I try as much as possible to be polite. But you know, I can't say, let's see me. I will come back. But I don't mean, my being so poor, so one can sound so nim. And no problem.
1: Yeah.
0: So one can sound nim, send your one can sound so. So what's my say?
1: Yeah.
0: So we name say, oh, ebu a ha, ebi a wo moody ma wa kume jina so den den den.
1: Yeah.
0: Na wako PMU overcrowded place ah. We name say hono ebi a ni jene koso wako. So what's my say? Ebi a ye ji ani wako ni peb oh, obi den ho ball cry na say onya ho. But because wo mood ah wa kuma wa so reda dan say di panic cry den ho PMU na say. Yeah. Eh, unconsciously wa ansheda unintentionally ah.
1: The passenger, I did be probably a sea hole for 25 minutes. So I just I watch your name, Bakusia, Bakusia. Timidim and I see a hassin, unam Nico Tia, a branch and Poboasso. Akusia. Make her sorry bears 5-6 times. A branch and a boo fool.
0: Oh,
1: a buffoon one. And he take a nimina, many cotton and impe, Mr. Boss. Mr. O, man, shed a fetch me. Me can sorry, my fame. Last sorry, I can say, oh, boss, don't worry, it's okay. Don't worry. Because I realize, eh, I didn't know. Me na entiane kasi o.
3: This is plan B.
1: Etia, I say, me di me na si, we no so ne etia ne na so. 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Made them start turning nice. I'm so boss. Sorry, you. 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Sorry, sorry, sir. Because mu, what you said? Enkoye.
0: Nebuafu.
1: To me, yeah, me can sorry, man. 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Yeah, anya she.
0: So, why like, obu, onu kaya mpono waya di. 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
1: Yeah.
0: Nebi anu weti miya manage. 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
1: manage.
0: Me anga no.
1: Sir.
0: I can't know what to. 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
1: chena. Yes, 10 by 10.
0: Be si am ani pano so esi. 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

0: froze a saying, and a all ban, say, canes was nipper peggy, pecan, nipper, quam be bree. 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
1: know this is plan B.
0: When I said, I'll find it, see, shine, and nipper her men. 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I met her in a way, who knows, oh, sorry, me can be so, and Miss on top for more.
1: Ah, look at it.
0: Iti ah minim sento kwa yekra ye chaso ama kaso ya papa ya kuma atone yem na nyame susu bisa kwotna ke me kwotna ni nchen me fro kan
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1: 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Okay, but forgetting, say, unim say stress, stress bet me a mobi, a behavior to say bainful. Yes, yeah, mammy, no, me, and papa, no, monko, crane, mriway, no, bainful, be brave, a yes, stress. 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It's nipa no office here. You don't know the kind of ovina or free move. So, it's no also ebia once ufi ovin fufro mu. It's ovin to ovin. It's munya beshe mu say na deta kasa deta.
0: Me say papa idi na me anka sna ebia me sumi free ban na me sumi bofu pa. I me sumi di serious ebia me free ban. But man anka sa.
1: What you control?
0: See ya no. Ena me tika say hey. Madam, why are you? I mean, I'm in somebody, but she cry. So, because now, mates, let's show me your tune say. Miss, my hit it, my hit it,
1: what charge it?
0: My hit it, where you have a name, man.
1: I know I see.
0: But if you say, oh, say, yeah, papa, no, sometimes, when we do stage, you be a honor man. Little thing, I think it will be an
1: irritation. And American, because of the age,
0: it's me who say, oh dear, it be an. Bibi kwoso ana se wo kwa bibi an kwoso but because of age ni ntino kra na ohu bibi a de kito e bi kra na
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0: into there jano so at ma se na me de me kama no too but on a normal day say ko bi fofo no chi ana nka won fa na ho nto so at ma se
1: en
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1: 4.5 agosi ya de kai mu asem abe mu dia ma me kan we twem ye nuanom trotro drivers mate for sa asem we if the encheche ya ye chechiri so mu be tie pa no mu dia ye adwuma ko mu ka mu be ye asundwe papa because niema ye bobobobo so yi ebi ka ho bi eno na ma obi 10 persons and 20 persons ka mate ho a send your back ka say mate me 10 cd me 5 cd no person ho fa na
2: BFM
1: be bia stress a wo mu no assembly be pie fi na no bia be provocative okay e be se we bufu so ho enti no wo mate no unim how to detect some of these things now. Or kakrapo na won so so.
0: Sometimes
1: oh man pancho me de be man.
0: Mate for no so mo share a passengers na horoba.
1: Enti na make say they don't know when say e bi kra mate no one ne driver ne nam kra no omo ko. So ho. 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Enti ono so no o ye adwuma ni na ne bu afu. Enti won so na won so bu afu na won so abefo ne car no. Won so sisa ko kan ho no wan ti me am bi san sisa no in a polite way. Na pager.
0: Hey, Samu. Christian Sala, the message about Facebook. I say good morning. I say I think stress. I say stress. No, I think that a course should I say Kenny Ho. to Kenny Juan and this ass stress, he be you. So we need to cap on, no, be so sad and ne, you babette till me say, no crown or okay, you Christian Sala. So we need to cast him here. What is your crack, crack, crack, crack, crack, crack, crack, be bear with him and see. Little thing.
1: Sika de ka me be one of the courses ni bi.
0: Sika ni de.
1: Major course. Se wo ni sika. 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Aka TV abofo ma. Ohu ni se bibia. Oh, are you hurt? Wepra. Oh, don't worry, just leave it. No, a friend made and a house help. Please come and take care of this. I dear bet you'll be feel you might know I'll be replacing. Meboa. Now dear my young woo obia ontiminto minka say 80 inches TV. Na a jumemu why a juma best 5 years, 7 years, 10 years, near the 80 inches TV a man award. Not the TV, I've been seeing them, not the air decoration. Now, what kind TV you have from? I could see how you can imagine. These are some of the courses. It, you know, money, Abebum, Nipana, or yeah, for example,
0: Christian,
1: or the second part, Abba. High level of stress, here, one. Money, lack of money, financial this resources. Another. Low frustration tolerance. Low frustration tolerance. Minor obstacles that feel like major personal attacks. And this one also links with the high level stress we say. What you say? You are low for frustration. But you have been. You are frustrated. Okay. And as you are frustrated, no, adia kiti kiti bi, you see it's a big thing.
0: Oh yes.
1: Adia kiti kiti bi, we anya same bia, utimu se unko forty mi kwa adia kiti kiti bi unko trend jazia kwa ana ayo wawa.
0: Utie ebinto kwa siya.
1: Yes.
0: Enti de enti pa na adia we enti no unko me se we di a wama kai video bi amehe na. Oko restaurant na ye seven no say say ni esi place e cutlery no o man place e cutlery ni ye enu nko anu enya asem keto o
1: cutlery
0: placement no
1: you see
0: e ti nipa na one ne call date no say oh say ni we say no wa feel embarrassed because say nipa na place e cutlery ni ya friend our friend no na wo chire no na so what am I saying? So what am I saying? So Obia around him say, oh, Obia, wait and cry, ye bibia. Obia, what disrespect to Papa na anase bibisa. Ye bi say, man, I'm so placement na mi say one place in ye.
1: You see?
0: And nun tia wo. And so Obia around say, ah.
1: Ne juma cry be bono, obe say,
0: so what am I saying? So what's my say? If I say, Isan, wait and
2: say, this is plan B.
1: Ye be in it.
0: Because of that, we say a simple mistake.
1: Into na beka say ye debu ne juma kramano. O frustration and I say o low. Can you say frustration tolerance beer? O say me can ye can tolerance her. I say adi ano wa nyeni ye. She said they are working. Wa mfa kadla wina ntu ye dear. But at least there could be some tolerance. Okay, you can tolerate.
0: Bet me accommodate
1: kakra. Oh, it's okay, and yeah, because cutlery kekena, yeah, they also nifano diabetu bekuma. And yeah, no one said, what am I diabetu the right place?
0: Because
1: new staff. You see, Obi Oko Nim, how to even place the cutlery we say no.
0: No, go cry, Reverend, Obi Oko, new staff, I've been yafano. It's a pressure, ne cram.
1: Edosun, go under that pressure before. So, the first time Oko pressure, no. Oh, waitress, wait, madam, wait, you say, it's the pressure, no? So, they are around us. My hun is a hot headed people, no? They are living on other planet. They are living around us. Even most of us, crass, we are hot-headed people.
0: And only as some no. And then let me see a video. Be ewo. I think so. Or will be say. Odip be manaso difo. But it means me change him na oche say. Nipa no ane nya sem. Nipa ne kasa slowly. O kasa boko.
1: Yeah.
0: It is a or ye umpa. O kane boko. And ono na oni nya sem no. 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It will be at ya sem na.
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0: Ebusia, Lady Cares, and Martin Caro, or your CEO, and my Cares Millinery and Bees. Lady Cares.
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1: And then it's in a combination.
2: What's
1: up for mommy? One.
2: Trainers, no.
1: Coaches, no. Coaches, no.
2: I was here, I'm okay. Maybe some bush here, too, crab. You have a sister, Pink. Mrs. Tanya Honcho, she's late. Now, on me nana yen to kwa. Ube onse me nana kikim.
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2: Ochun se mna kesia kesia na Mrs. Stage na ho. 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And so, what's your sister? Catch him. I'm telling you. And I'm Mrs. Dagas, so, or the PM. Ye did a honey, ye do go mass. I saw a becatcher. Or no, nebuff, all right, but won't you say?
0: Oh,
2: Cassa did ding ding, and I say, oh, Cassa emotional.
3: 104.5.
2: And I don't know how she does that thing. Very calm and composed. Eh, composed. No, come on. No, Gina, no. Oh, now, mumu, buff. Now, to, on science, you know. Oh, be do her. No, be kind of saying, I win your head, hot headed. And it is true because certainly, obia or ye hot headed, you know, is not able to manage the emotions very well. So I think set up a kikra. Amame was said then my sister was good at managing her emotions.
3: This is
2: because on all right. I mean, on no bayan to kwapa serious one, but on kikim. She may even not change her special expression.
0: Oh yeah, no.
1: I go see dear Lady Cass Eddie Abertum. May third. Courses ni bi nanka me be boss e no no personality traits okay the nipa ni personality sa no tie e bi wo ha sa no motie okay enti no se o ben sa nipa na na wa anya careful ah de bia woni ni be nya asem
0: oh yes
1: and that type no sakusu they are very good
0: oh yeah
1: ask me why or no obek kan adwe a chero or no be ye owia or sign no be babet na sia bon ma obi atro me we say so or say Reverend Boateng is my childhood friend. We all grew up in Awoshi. He will not hide anything from you. He is that type. When you are wrong, you are wrong.
3: 5.
1: He will tell you straight. This is my childhood friend from Awoshi. A friend of Ben. Or also the Ben sir, or free Awoshi, person Michiano, or share Oshayan's life.
0: Okay.
1: And may suffer my me back on so on so Philippines or life, see, or share.
0: Okay.
1: The suffer my me do Michiao, maybe a Ubia, Chiao Kunusumay. I go see, you know, these are some of the courses, natural courses, and a simple courses are Yebuya Niguso. The high level stress. Frustration, money, sika sem.
0: What
1: do you call one?
0: Sika na,
1: I'm telling you.
0: And I call stress.
2: Well, sir, say, sika seminal, it can be two way.
0: Mm-hmm.
2: And ne fa pimning in our age na how the person has been able to control him or herself.
0: Mm.
2: Setting the say sika ne won change.
0: Mm-hmm.
2: Na se wo dream hun so the beer was se we ye.
0: Mm-hmm.
2: Ah, we hear sika was sa wode ya. Naturally, I'm a pressure costume.
0: Mm.
2: And also, Obiaso, the pressure arises across Rubia. No. Ode, Bibi 215.
1: Immune to anger. Just say it simple.
2: Ode, Bibi 215 to a year. Obe to two, mama. Because already, no, battle be air costume when you move. Aha. But Obiso, wow, Odo Nisika. I mean, just yesterday, in our sister's network, meeting, we were discussing some of this. Obi wo ho bi bi anfane ho. She fane ho uje ne kunu anfane ho. Oni sika anfane ho. Oni aduane obedi anfane ho.
3: This is plan B.
2: That those group of people personality type no. E wo ho. She anfane ho. Kind of phlegmatic. 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I mean the strong weaknesses no ebi no no. Bi bi anfane ho. To yo e fo, to no e fo. To you ego, obi ewu, obi ngwi, otwo. Aha. But, yeah, what a bit more the slightest thing will trigger something. Into such a person who so nisika, na e bia, ne ba, ne yu, ne kunu, ne mame, ne papa, e yare, na o pesika kwa kobo ano, no aba betine jom so ton wadiye. Na on so ba, yo se, sports water, eno se yae. We'll fire than it anyway, now this one. We didn't see on soon cash in a witching cup. What now, Betty? Into the already know there is a foundational course that will trigger a buffoon. Yes. Into most of the time, now it is not so much of onipano. Hey, you're hot-headed. Yeah, what people are, naturally, they are hot-headed. But most of them, no, hey, you know, you're being a trigger. You're being a cause sadie, you know. But bottom line is, say, hey, you're subbing. Say, hey, you're being a trigger. You will need to manage your emotions. Say, dear Beya, people will not see that kind of traces in you. Because staying with such people, no, yana, and one who met it. Some of the courses, no, could be
3: minister
2: papa was to that. Some of the courses, no, your friend is saying, early childhood upbringing. Said ya ye titi akola wufi, you know. Said yon huni mame nene papa eka sano. When you say, se mi pensiona se manki kem se, I want water. Yes, I'm bremi. Because se ne papa didi na ostate so oko fina ni mame ti hokra. Ne bia mame no, eje di phone na mame no, I dream maso se papa kofi, let me get him water. Under normal circumstances, so severe water
3: shortage. 104.5.
2: If you know one farm, but now that the instructor take coffee, a bro did it. And mommy didn't pay attention. Ube won't say quickly, papa raises his voice at mommy. Won't say mommy dimly canoe conference in a
0: man.
2: The child sitting will observe, say, hey, I say, we are seeing mama ban. One kick him one. The
0: other one.
2: It's now all the sass to buy. Onye no kona edwuma mu a okona fie okona wari mu no de sa anye
0: suba na kotena ho
2: akwa kotena ho inti na ya yi tufu pass it I mean if you had a Canada charity
3: this is plan B
2: 104.4 if fie no so no eya ye ma ye ni enko ho
1: exactly what I said before we even started say ne fire by dodo na free fie
2: sure.
1: If we upbringing him, okay, and the last one, I can person medical no, Lady Kes Aboso Dada, poor emotional control, one of the causes are, ma, yenya, hot headed people amongst us.
0: Okay, yeah. friends. Yen to uncle Monaso na yen share in soon soon ye da sa hot headed personality mu and being assertive soon soon ye and things and pain pino for SS meaning no say oh will be assertive and I just a hot headed and it's yen share soon soon ya and that sa personality, you know, and them, lady.
2: All right, may I say, Akusia, so we are

0: easily provoked. But Obia or your hot headed, you know.
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0: Personality, no, and ane bobreno. 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Also, Obi or who are on pekasa and so no. 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But Obi or your assertive, ni naturally or your talkative. O pekasa, onimkasa. Marketers, no lawyers, no teacher, for no. I mean, most of them are assertive. But Obi are naturally on pekasa. To me, a hot-headed person.
1: 104.5.
0: Or Pekasa Bebre, to me, a hot-headed person. And hot-headed person, no, the underlying characteristics, no, a anger na they express in their communication. And to the most of them, no, a dear, I wouldn't say any sense of no, na ni Adi anka o oh, we any sa wo de to ha na wo de abeto mami fadie yokokoto onka ni sa odin kikemu ni ebufu na erade amo an so a
1: odin
0: so hot headed persons no that is how they behave but obi oye assertive no they are normally candid they speak their mind they speak the truth way without fear or favor. I mean, just as it is, they will tell you one in here. It says that they are Bible in kind. No sin is a wedding quasi assembly.
2: Like a gun Bible.
3: Okay. Say, Obi a way hot headed no. Obi to me, I will be a old brana and I will walk up to money about three. Emma will be an
0: or do de obe will be or do oh obe ah me do me do. So yesterday at Sisters Network program, no one of the case study be ma be a or do girl be or do ne pan so just say. The girl no ethine ne niso back
1: 104.5.
0: Oh, Aisha, what are you doing? Who is there with you? Would you take photos of where you are?
3: Turn the camera, let me see where you are.
1: Ow! I go see, I will be there. Sonia, you to me camera from the direct, you know. I go see, I will be there.
0: Our filler.
3: Oh, I saw my mind.
1: Yeah, you'll be there. Yeah, you'll be there. Are you sure you are there? Who is there with you?
0: And what time are you coming? And people who normally give this kind of pressure, no, they are from your hotel. Into no say or decide and it should be film. I mean, it gives you that bedding. Carrying them around is difficult. What question put an me answer?
3: Oh, don't know.
0: So you see, say genuinely, but our sad weakness, no, of hot-headed personality, no, and he has all the traits. He or she has all the traits there. Hey, we not bad or do or yeah hot-headed.
1: 104.5.
0: No, Monsieur Jumano. 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
1: baby,
0: you know, I'm going to catch me, madam. 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And nuntina, ema enida swaba say, if you want it solved, you can. 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
2: Omo mi enu na akoye hot headed me so.
0: Hey Jesus, is
1: Lord. 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
0: E be se bomb no.
1: No, don't go there.
0: No, e ye disaster.
1: Ma me fa kakra nka the lady case kind no. Oh, say hot. Can you say many hot-headed people?
3: 104.5.
1: They feel deep affection for others.
2: Mm.
1: Okay, you know, yes, they can love deeply. They can love deeply, and yeah, they can love deeply. But the problem is, they lack the mechanism to manage their frustration, stress. And that kind of, those kind of, we say, you know, they lack it. And Nuna, I did the lady case kind of ebano. And now, where are you? And now, are you not coming? And now, you are keeping long. And now, who is there with you? The dada upon ye. Aha. Now, say, Akosua, send your work and make can see the question as some say, I say, so. Say, Afani Afani na to say, ya. What do you think will happen?
2: Any
1: SKDD. SKDD. And there are a lot of relationships. Any our dear Bibria, they are in it. Mm. The man and the woman are all in the same category.
2: Mm. Because only the lady can ask me or can I make a can I miss my family
3: day? 104.5.
2: Because can I miss my family day?
0: Then
1: you say, Sonny, I will can. And am I include? Say, be a waffle muda.
2: Emma, a ne generation. A be who say, a cute. Say, oh, yes. Minimo bia or say, I want the man to be obsessed with me. And I make her say, generation when you use words be a honor my because obsession is a idea and we're thing. It's a sense, be man a friend and I say, be man who says, oh, then a camera and I'm in share, wine, or home, 10 men, I'm a phone, 10 men. Or no, no, no, in a way, because I
0: say, caring.
2: Caring. But, could do certain stage be a while. Once I'm planning on him say a fe. Oh, say bia within a bia few minutes and a boyfriend a friend on now for to one and a boy and a friend and ha a fe. So what am I saying? After a career na fe a bro soa.
0: Yeah.
2: Now for who say or ye or hano. But meanwhile beginning no now see.
0: You were enjoying it.
2: A cute who pass our attention now or their mouth. So what am I saying? Hey.
1: So only dear now can be bemo. These are some of the things this generation a year more wicked than the previous generations. Because idea to say senior working. How say obia or yeah, should I use the word obsessed? Okay. Obia won't say sir obsession no and the money part me kum nipa no. Because why yet so much obsessed? Say, oh, who's so big crying? Who did not cry? It could be your cousin. It could be your family relative. Who did not know the daddy? Not the abebo.
2: Because and I make us a lady. I send me your kind. A vivid example.
1: Yes.
2: Of course to say beginning. No, a status. Anna or no the other parts. And you're going to say.
0: We'll be enjoying it.
2: Attention or them manu.
0: Yeah. It's a matter of time.
1: You see.
0: I mean, certainly when you enter into a relationship, and especially. What brain? I mean, when you are away, I saw on shed them wow. And when you are away, I shall say them, but no, I've been your back, could be in there. Utsu, when I was so away, darling, where are you? Said you're no better. Sassy,
3: what's new?
0: Edward Dells, near Pampa, okay. It's a matter of time.
1: Lady,
0: within the next 3 months,
1: can you say? Can you say? Oh, yeah, hey, Jata be ole.
0: Wako
1: Lubana Wako to Jataba and I want it to know. Sa Subana Lady Kes Ebosono. Wako to Jataba na Wotitino. Na Onia And I'll be say yes.
0: We handle the situation like that. The guy, now I break. Into no, she opted out. He opted out of the relationship.
2: Oh, maybe.
0: Because, I mean, me when he, me call him, where are you? To the extent, say, atadie ben, I will share, yeah, uba, or pursue him here, atadie ni mo.
2: Edia. Oh, we're quite nice, and yeah, we say far, far, far, gone, too far.
1: I go say a bit to me, I would have
0: a mouth for a
1: hand. You have no idea how far people can go when it comes to
0: obsession,
1: hot-headed people and their obsessions. Okay, you have no idea how far they can go. Most of, let me, if not most. Do na yet say suicide will be a koshia si de go be who will be the way and say my social media will be say ne nukunu and ne boy or nenete. Well, who saw ne obafu for namuntino shopper branch and a bra while yes shop no plan wako page out to shop name container wako page out to
2: me. Yeah,
1: someone. Oh, I feed you. Oh, no, you're caring. Oh, be cry. Oh, be not down for be and say, hey, this your guy, dear. Oh, you're caring. No, and I be utuana mo be a no be sound. Are you okay? Where are you?
0: Have you eaten? What did you eat?
1: I'm not gege. Boba.
2: It be a harmless. So what's in there? What's it?
0: And no, yes. It
2: be a harmless.
0: There are levels to this. I mean, it be a harmless cry. I mean, naturally, you'll be what you're caring. See, he or she will just want to know what is happening to you. But a kobani say a behavioral disorder. Said a ye can ya hot headed. Yeah. We can describe you as a hot headed person, yeah. Nana, never so jane.
2: Only say, ladies, uncle for no my dear kwa master di won one just be many crack to be any says yeah, make us.
1: And yeah, to be any.
2: I mean to be any make us and me say Nipano. Assembly are becanos. How hot-headed people, they take it out of context.
1: Yeah.
2: So assembly are all canoes. Ebiana okay, some one can ne bonny soon. But because oh yeah, too hot headed mean to know the other kebian wa twisting the sene a bit feeding the anger now or per se
0: or releasing
1: that is it.
0: Exactly. Just because of the opportunity to express ne anger you know, Bibia wobe cano e was so or to me interpreting such that it will root and connect to ne anger no, no way to me as ten. Exactly. Into no most of them no, we can A or beka se we see A B C D.
2: Oh yes,
0: or no because or beka just say me share we nim no any tone now what they can't say now. Ope se we share me say say ni say ni say.
1: Exactly.
0: And you were like no, I didn't say that. I don't even mean that.
2: No,
1: they punch holes in everything you do or say. Yeah.
2: I know your idea about what you see. I'm yet think come. I bet team say in a way no. Who ni pana? Who I idea no? Uba finally say oh ebia. Say who ni pana? You so manipulative. You sit down and think say oh any aso ame kan ye man kan ye. And that means any. I meant what ni pana? Cousin, I mean no. So what am I saying?
0: Again no na. Hannah, it's me. Somebody, one of us will say is a memo.
3: This is plan B.
0: What is this for?
1: And I'll be kind of showing me. Also for I can hear.
0: Also
1: for I can hear. It's me, Pacho. My name's not a baby.
0: Wait, a simple one. I mean, no, because a memo was buying beer. Obey to me, I blackmail you such that. You get to a point where you begin to believe what he's saying.
2: Oh, yeah. So, Auntie, yes. Lady Kess.
0: Yes.
2: They
0: would make you doubt who you are.
2: Oh.
0: Into the Bible BFM. Expects, say, as a woman, you should be wise. So that we help each other. Am I being so to me? Yes, sir. Papa, corrected.
1: Oh, I know dear. I know dear. Of course, Lady Kess.
0: Yes,
1: me Papa. Can, me know you're doing. Okay. Me know you're doing. Don't do one, especially in dating and in marriage contest, you know. It really, really happens. So, it happened. If Obano, I a bear money, baby, now say, or per se or get it back to Obana. Mm-hmm. This is where you yes. mostly see those kind that, of stars.
0: Yes.
1: Okay. And the Amin Kasem ye Ben Menti. No. Eh, no crap.
0: You know.
1: To say, Asembia Obana Bekano. We try to, you know, you're good architects on that. Oh, we are good architects. And you know, we can do it to the point. And when a man say, Obama person jai Oba, na ordine call Oba nebusu ya for wa. So Oba ni di bim crap or na obedi for. I just Oba ni kuta concrete evidence. And yes, I can see a call of verbal na Oboa.
0: Obey
1: Yaswa Sisiya.
4: This is plan B.
1: Obey Yaswa Sisiya.
0: And it will confuse you that now you begin to ask, do I even know who I am?
1: Yes. Yes.
0: That is where the women get to and they lose themselves.
1: Their self-worth.
0: Mm. Yes.
1: Mm. It's true. It's true. A lot of women are suffering from this.
2: Oh, true.
1: Yeah.
2: Na nipa na say hot-headed account.
1: You see?
2: It's your seminal who and eya dio say nipa na oyey hot-headed no already no or twisted words. E no no na say hot-headed. It's your seminal who be ka uno ni be di nkomo kra na wo hwe wanu ye. It's hwe nsem a wo be ka. It's your seminal kra person wo ka who ti me nko bi say. Kini say asemi a me be ken. E no na man krofo ye date na say bi our na relationship.
1: I'd wanted to come there. I wanted to come there. If ye bia ube rima, ware ye bia ube rima. 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So hu. To bon so be a play. Master we plan.
0: Mastermind.
1: To bon se. 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
4: This is plan B.
1: Both of them, sir, not your. Ne, if you have a cemetery.
0: Oh, and sir, no. And also pile up, sir. A bit to me, I'm Obano Abaye, hot headed person.
2: Oh, yes.
0: Because it will get to a point of Becca say, aye, ye. Aye. Ain't a fade, your men so up the bar, midibisia.
2: Na odishia di ode banu kran kenye hwe
1: odiko
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2: agosi
1: se akolano a giant rubber to her. Yes, and I say, where did you hear one five chance? You know, uncle room, we just chance in our sitting room, one dining room, honum. I was here. A jahua buffoon, I should throw you at the bell one man, Aqualano. Uba ube who say, where dear, a young Aqualano who buffoon, a bro with the young Aqualano, and your name proper, and papa proper near the abandon. Baby, I go see her. It will surprise you, say. Even poye ya so for your crap or no. It happens in our home.
0: Oh, they do
1: it. It a lot. We ask my eke, I go see her. My mama would dream call a che say. Ewo ya hu ya hu ya.
2: Baby ya.
1: Ya hu ya hu ya.
2: Baby ya.
1: Ah, me say me call sra. So for penny be pa. And so my wife and call ya into me call je efutu. Let me do her no pa. Me tiwa. Asembi o tuma na yere no. E ho na me fa me phone am said that. Mpacho me nya call bi me basisi a. Pram.
0: Papo.
2: We are frying pan to fire.
1: I'm telling you. So
0: you see, say, as humans as we are, we may have some weaknesses in our behaviors. But when it gets to the extreme where the psychologist will say a disorder, and no need to oye ne ne bano. Ain't you know, in our homes, we may be seeing anger issues, we may be seeing resentment, and a few. I mean, you know, women
1: coldness,
0: You know how we do our thing. It to me, see, But if they won't say this thing has been consistent,
2: mm-hmm.
0: and if you grade one, echo grade two, echo mm-hmm. grade three, that one calls for an alarm. Now we say we fret near boom, but I come here say a nega a baby brimono. We don't even make use of our counselors around. Yes, internal. Let me take this opportunity.
1: Mm-hmm. Not only counselors. Excuse me, Pacho Fachemi. Not only counselors. This therapist. These two people.
2: Happy birthday, Enko Enfama, Mr. Noble Adomako, aka Shasha. 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

0: jerseys and a gold medals. 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Ubenya set of jerseys and a silver medals. The better swim you san, one also ebenya cash prize. No, asansu enya bronze medals. 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Yes, asansu ewo best player, top scorer, one any golden boot no, and a best goalkeeper, golden gloves obeje, and a fair play team award no, and also ewo onum. Na yebye wenyi na aswa, tati two teams nina, obia enkokwa, achede befu, ewo homa obibia.
1: Afe, ayakai, se coaches beba, team managers beba, na afe, official air scout team a eba no, aye Kick Nation Sports Agency, Plan B FM Grassroots Cup 2026, abuafo, aye taeti, ema yedi jumedi ebreo, yedi kain, aye Kick Nation Sports Agency, enyo munkwa, Sports Water, Vena, womu edimu akotene, sanso ena aye Little George Health Shop.
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0: Managing a hot-headed person, and any of my Egyptian year, a wedding DM, how was in Missa Ewadin Chiribia with me afraid a day about. Hello,
1: hello,
0: hello, hello, hello,
1: hello,
0: hello,
2: 0551 655 655 and 0551 665 6656 my idea, Doctor Zumba, Tembia, Munya, that year, Bobum, Bibu, Baba, Munjamai, Kama, Yijiman, Yede, it don't matter, Tembia, because my idea. I was on a topic, you know, where it's often up and you're born in Wu. Then I never choke when more, and it tends to not top a topic you drop a year. Then Wu, pa. Now go. Topic would ask any papa, never power with you, Mamu. But by an answer, I go to San Gordon to Papa, we are seeing. I said, topic is no. I found a business there. You will do our own. Starting to do them cry, be and tell Neddy. But you will have no been your person. And I'm more people can say, I go, you go, make us announce Okata. I go, you go. So I'm with you. And that's about the market. I'm going to say, David Tom, Timothy, I'm going to meet him, Darcy.
0: Yeah, that's it. If you get a 0551 656 5 6 5 and a 0551 656 6 5 6 unsubiti mi afraid. Edward Jenchre and I was in Missa a day about managing a hot headed person, you know, and in coma and the education it would in Dium ha
3: 0.5
0: Edward Diaba 0551 656 5 6 5 and a 0551 656 5 6 Bar Saba GH or did a message about Facebook and so on, also so she's showing live. Our Tema community too, BBC Bar Saba Yankupun Show. So also so do message, you know, about 0551 656 5 6 5 and a 0551 656 5 6 Unso with me afraid. Edward Jenchre and I was in Bisa if I need someone managing a hot headed person and no any in coma and I watch ye have to dry a chassis and any day the kaya ya you train and come away and two was in Missa Wajinchri be with me afraid a day about your phone lines no a day at 0551 656 5 6 5 and a 0551 656 5 6 also with me afraid Edward Jenchre and our same bisa Eddie Abba. Okay, yeah, change say afre for a be free Eddie Abano. Na yen she Kofigana fre no che say ubu wa ni dieno and neddy say or ye hot headed na ni dieno woo. In features yet, no befa me the all kind of person, Martin, as I say, woo, why need you know, fat different channels and a show ne angano. So, as I say, infants will be a woo position. Na ne woof, na onim se for her his reputation into won't mean you now one thing, a boo into politics or the
3: woo up and she'll tell you say.
0: Or the bufuna, the pusa policies na babunting.
4: No crepa. Eba the kufigana kanye. Asofu mu ebe isi. Also for me, I don't know. This a be this. Matemehu one so ebi. But to see an apostolic pastor, Pentecostal pastor, Assemblies of God, Methodist pastor. Now say oni obi jina kwa hu, ni buo fu,
3: sinu,
4: I'm yet to see one.
0: Okay.
4: I'm yet to see one.
0: But just, so what do you remember? Okay, 0551-656565 and 0551-656656 phone lines no yeah that's why it be a dem or the corner bar yeah befa na yetie was in bisa and I say wagen chira owo managing a hot headed person and won't come on and any yet you change 0551-656565 and 0551-656656 also with me afraid Edward ye about
1: 104.5
0: I said I could begin a free kind you know you know
4: create
0: and okay I feel a honey crowd kind I feel a man jack was you was a hot-headed and you'll be on a bit cassa I boom boom boom boom boom boom okay I'm so much
5: yeah no
0: but you didn't baby I can say free
5: you didn't be married make a selfie a crop on my bella dance
0: your mom married but you mind you
5: Your mommy no me up and want some pa. It's on the same one BBM we were being young one a wolfie. Now, as young no matter, baby, after every crow, me papa, I quit you, ma. No promise or rebet fear. What's the pin when I go to the grandma Jameson? Daddy is coming, no more scatter. I was to bang out or bury my name, my family to see it. And some running out to a car, then cry, no one will be helpful. By an animal, this time, Biara, what Ben Yancy, mother love, no woman, dada. Oh, no.
0: Okay, okay. Yeah, that's my Mary, so afraid. I do, dear ba. 0551-656565 and 0551-656 56 unso bit me afraid do dear aba ebusi amachin
6: yenio
0: pacho dini baby akase free
6: nka sa free asham I'm in here one day that's me auntie joy
0: you auntie joy is pacho my auntie
6: because so any panic sa
0: mhm
6: edie na obesi ni
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0: okay And I say, Auntie Joy, so do you have 0551-656565 and 0551-656656. Unsu bit me afraid. Edward Gentry and I was in Bisa, Ediaba. Ebusi Machim.
7: Hello.
0: Hello, Machim.
7: Yeah, now.
0: Pacho Din.
7: Pacho. Reflecting to cook in a Kamantas area.
0: Pacho Din.
7: You do the attack to Emmanuel.
0: You, Pacho Mainty.
7: Our radio, I am the task. This is the point. We are in the say again, and so we pray Okumati. And our banners, so that one say we could not be full at one banners, no other Okumati. Now, we can be waiting. And fact, I can papa and make it. It can be an Uberma. If I will bring one, and next Uberma wants to say, hey, dear, be being here now.
0: Yes. Okay. 0551-656565 and 0551-656656. Last call, I'm at you. Hello. Okay. 0551-656-6565 and 0551-656-656. Okay, yeah, yeah, yeah, mammy question, mammy Joyce. Or since you're going to send the panel, you'll be saying it's here, hot-headed, then I'll be
8: Thanks, I did kind of. I shall say, I'll compile a man. Now, if you so would the one who actually shoes me in that.
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8: And Cadena make a set will be a mammy. It's would the one who shiny panny shoes, ma. Now, see, as you say, a yari, it's an obe buono, ama. Ne yari no ako. 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
8: And this one, it is a talk therapy. 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
0: Okay. 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Mammy, no, say, yes, that dear Bacumin so I echo so palm, say, echo so palm with you fee. Say, it is said that car bow, a bayan, I'm of ranumrika pa. Daddy is coming. Nancy and Uncle for the year jukes, TikTok, and will be coming.
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0: No, papa. 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
8: yebe dum bibia
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0: Okay.
4: Enti no, a mana, womu wofie na nkwala, womu spending more time with the kids at home, no. 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
0: Okay.
4: Daddy, enye, the only person to discipline.
0: Okay. 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
4: What am I say?
0: Okay.
4: And also, enti na meka say, fambi no, efri.
0: Okay.
4: Yo, Cornerstone Family Chapel, Assemblies of God, Tema Community 9.
0: Okay, Lady Kes.
8: Yes, dear. Kesu Elizabeth.
0: Pacho, microphone.
8: Oh, okay, Kesu Elizabeth. Not is my name. Apostolic Church Ghana Community 5. I Kes Millinery and Beats.
0: Okay. Ebusia, Ote Reverend Benjamin Boateng, Kaunens of Penny, other Cornerstone Family Chapel, Assemblies of God, Tema Community 9, Sanson, Ote Lady Elizabeth Kesewan, Ote,
9: Ono
0: ACU, Emma Kes, Millinery, and Beats. 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

0: 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Achedie and Heba Information Center. I was boy, I will appear mantem. Sansuna, Nyame, Bachelor Information Center. 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
3: Well, it's born out of reality. This is Plan B, 104.5. 80 years after the Second World War, the new global order was formed based on multilateralism, and it placed Africa in a situation where we have had a dependency syndrome, and so we live on the handouts that the West gives us. And then aside from that, we don't control our resources. Our resources are bought at prices that are set by the West and exported, and the finished products are sent back to us at prices that are set by the West. And so the whole idea of the research started with the issue of health sovereignty and breaking the dependency syndrome. So we convened a conference here and said, look, I mean, we need to pull ourselves up by our bootstraps. We must create more resilient health systems. We must produce more of our medications locally in Africa. We must finance our health outcomes more ourselves. We don't reject partnerships, but those partnerships must be on our terms. We must have a greater say in what those resources are used for. So we have that reset conference. But then it's gone a step further because it applies to other things, including the whole global order. I mean, Africa cannot continue to be a dependent continent. There are things we can do so that we're able to have a better voice in global affairs. And so that's where it all started, and it's continued.
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1: This time my 20 years, and never to walk moving in a post was a very incoming MP on the Now, MP or Temple has swore, I can't 3 years. The 2 years. Now all this parliament. The main image you can walk. So, Benoit, me, I said, hey, all right.
2: Plan B.
1: I said, a man so yet, see him for Qatar. Now, no, constituency, incoming chairman, incoming, now, what's our yes? Oh, the ones are nice, and your wife, why? No, incoming, yeah. My mother said, five. Man, come in one, yeah, and yeah.
2: Plan B FM.
1: And the measurement is now, and the wind is now constituency. Now, also, come on. Then, someone, and the police station for answer, come on. Then, someone, and my electoral area for answer, come on.
2: Plan B.
1: Then, someone, and say, constituency officers, answer, come on. Who may not get some plan of
2: plan FM?
1: I was able to be up, man. A true woman will be up, man. Of a soccer, you want to come on the cassa. I was able to be up, man.
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0: 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The domain here is slogan. Any people are not going to be able to win. Any era, governments are Abuja. Was so for her quantum points, HMA. I got 10 to 20 kilometers. Na Kumasi Nkran Expressway. 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Our quantum. 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
5: Our father, the Royal Majesty Otumfuo for his wise counsel all the time. The last time we were here, he gave us an opportunity to pay him a visit, and one of the things he reminded us was the need to complete the roads within this enclave to pave way for the operationalization of the Sewa Hospital, which is supposed to serve as the regional hospital in Kumasi. Since then, the contractor, Kofi Job, has returned to site and is doing very well. As we are told, he's almost done with one leg of the work, and then the one that is to the right-hand side is where he'll be working on. But we can assure you that he's going to go ahead and complete the work. Not far from here is where the Accra-Kumasi Expressway interfaces with the Kumasi Orbital, which is the ring road around Kumasi. In fact, we have less than 20 kilometers. I'm sure we have maybe around 10, 15 kilometers to hit Kumasi itself. And so we want to thank the Ghana Armed Forces for the support they are giving us in line with this.
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1: Afe ayakai. Se coaches beba. Team managers beba. Na afe official scout team at Ebano. I Kick Nation Sports Agency. 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I tie chi. Emma Yedi Jumedi Ebreo. Jedikain. I Kick Nation Sports Agency. 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Sports Water. 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Womu Edimo Akotene. Sanso Ena. I Little John.

Mobibia, Setway Ojumutuni, Hip Life Artist, Reggae Dancehall Artist, Gospel Artist, High Life Artist, Plan B104.5, Yase Branian Promo 2 on your mount, Sawanum Air Single, Album, Anansa EP, Senunsa Air Promotion, Anna Yede, Eguacum, Edia Mobibia, and to Ubet me Afre and Penny for our Homeso, 0551656655, 0551656655, Momodians running Penny for Ebet me.

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7: You know, in a game of football, it goes with three things. You either win, lose, or draw. And we had one, so we give thanks to MIT. We go back to the team and then we correct the mistakes we made. We come back.
4: Captain said, football is about win, draw, and lose. Eh? And so far as we have lost, the fans will not be happy, the board will not be happy, the management also will not be happy. But if you watch the game we play, we're playing on the flanks. We're using the flanks more than the method. And I think it should be the movement of the players there.
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8: Oh, African League, the two teams. The league are best. The game was a balanced game. But we lost by a goal to nil. But what I saw in the game was a big misunderstanding between my two central defenders. That was the end goal. And that end goal disturbed the team a bit. So if you can see, our game wasn't coming. Later, then we start raising our game. We fought by the end of the 90 minutes. My boys couldn't equalize the game. But you know it's football. You win, you throw, or you lose. So we go back home, then prepare for our next game. We put this one behind us. We'll get home.
2: You are
8: the next game that's ahead of us. You know, my two strikers, the condition between them wasn't that okay. I realized that. Because their standings wasn't okay. No supportive. The other one, Plotty can flick the ball to a place where you don't see Kofi Usu there. Although they did their best, but that's a misunderstanding between the two strikers.
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9: Plan your dad. Two silver medals. Black Star, one silver medal. Mom, one jeep. Dollars, big dollars they can own. By any minister, Kwame Nkrumah. And to say, a bed into the country, I don't know. Say, yeah, no, me be. And I'm my own, I'm in Tini. So, say this, it's here. Both parties, Nimia. But big parties no more Ghana ni mienu nyina because starting the runs regime on abu yiti mensa katere say what mean to one racing champion for South African or African games but they do politics time obigina o katere say ababa na me katere say any politicians won free anchenko I continue sir chesem senka
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9: bna 4 craft frame me say myself why na me tell me say why say ni say ntina make but as obi abu na somu nua Yebeye or Africa Games for Ghana 2023. Yeko 2007. Oh, Algeria. Yeko ye. And MPP are buying free a buy so. Ebfra kunyaso. And this is for by moment me and farmer. MPP are saying baby, you must have for 2023. Yebeye no ha. Ye ti committee. Ah, I'm about to transfer a good deal so. And ya share. Said the bear at the end of the year to me. On ya rejected Paralympic committee. The question minister. A trick. More questions they man up to now. 104.5. Yen TV BM free ho. Oka come back as yebe tua benti. Yebe tua benti nti diye. E nipa ne tua ba me yi president. Na president doko yi minister se. Asume si ya na o benti. Ube minister ubi bi se ya no. Ade na osi ye tisa committee na erige ti Paralympic committee free. Ba Olympic committee wo miye kwa ka. Leta minister di beba ne se. Ye prepare athlete wako retire. No winning medals. Both Olympic games Common All Africa Games and the Commonwealth Games. Or buy and or share and you know who say Pala Athlete Bay and I call retire for. Sadiana let him or the Brian. Now, Katia Ben or Medicoma, other groups, no Olympic Committee, no more can and Sana. Almost what they by me are famous our committee, no. Para, you are rejected in this country. You are rejected. Man can't be worse. And an may come and attend in say you are rejected. Oma reject ye. But I bear a baton. Monday coming this week, no. Only the end you vote. Only the end vote. Because the other minute vote, you are 50 plus 1. Mama would acquire president and I would acquire minister. That's the answer for friendly matches. You know, you can't tell me, say, just only friendly matches that they prepare team. No, I'm a new bonus. I'm a travel allowance. Ah, I don't know, you be yes, sir. And you're saying you'll go back to the street. You're a good beggarna. You'll go back to the street. You're a good beggarna. The Biamekama South Africa, we are still in darkness, and you do so. We are still in darkness in our mind. 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

0: 104.5 FM so any and then so I Monday Ebrason say plan B I can watch in sports yet Ebro na bibi anso etimi aye kama and yatana say yebe soro so 3 p.m. na fi yeko and some ho aye babi din komo akra 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

0: 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And a fair play team award no. And also ewo onum. 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
1: 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Na afe official air scout team a eba no. Aye kick Nation Sports Agency Plan BFM Grassroots Cup 2026. 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

Bibia, Sewoye Ojumtuni, Hip Life Artist, Reggae Dancehall Artist, Gospel Artist, High Life Artist, Plan B104.5, Yase Branian Promo to Onyomang, Sewoye Air Single, Album, Anase EP, Senunse Air Promotion, Ana Yede Eguakwem Edia Mubibia, Entu Ubetimi Afre Mpenufo Ewa Humesu, 0551656655, 0551656655, Pomodiyansu Anempenufo Ebetimi Edia.

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2: Okay, nti ye twaso ye chasse ye Eddie Fi aye inter aye city aye invitational tournament ekoso el Accra ah yabo awi aye enra Sunday aye tuja ebra hasufuk anafi positi edeboni a positi echebako Accra 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foot enough aye positive ena echo final na match no kwa ne no na positive ashe bako na Christopher Enin wono ana aye has a foot aye Accra has a foot ana se aye former aye Samatesom coach wono na se 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tournament no ensema wode atuja.
3: In fact, we have precision. We have such games now. Because the statistics are low profile. High profile games. In fact, even though now we are the champion of the tournament, we still have a lot of work to do. The sky is our limit, and we still need to go back and then work so that at least at the start of the league, the senior FC, the FC, the
4: championship. We have a new coach. So playing passes together, and then working right at the mouse so short time.
3: First of all, many in Colorado can say Momoti has said, now the modern football is all about possessing football. It is possess to defend and then possess to attack. So we do a lot of possessing work. And then, you see, we have a lot of talent here. So it's all about, say, we have a philosophy. And then the kind of rules we always expect them to play. It's a new BBC, the normal coaching work, Nana. You continue.
2: Opene oteni ken aye coach kase pa emene betwam Samatex boboko no onana oye head coach edema aye team no ye wie season no obefa aye positive boboko no ochese one boys no akasa ena omu atiase enye 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
2: okay for me I think Otuado it was a call that maybe should have happened long way before. It's a call that should have happened long way before. I think when you're done and don't qualify for the AFCON, you can't go further. That's my point of view. You know, I know him. We've played, not really played together, but like I've played under him when he was assistant, as a coach, etc. But after that, he was able to also qualify us to the World Cup. So then, it balances. Then we have about, I think, five or six friendly matches just after, and we lose all. So now it becomes, you know, a bit tangible. And that's where I think that everybody becomes important in this moment, right? Because Ghana, the Black Stars, is for the whole country. And we want.
1: Wei, ene nsema dede, niu aye goalkeeper, edima aye kumase asante kotoko, wadi etuja, eno, ahon sem, eno no, former kotoko attacker, menu kase Isaac Minta, wadwene Ashanti Good Ofo, aye new promoted 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
3: Well, now back to your question. We are ready. And we've put the girls in shape. And we know that all the teams within the group are coming out with a lot of experiences. And we are also, you know, in contention. And Dakwa representing Ghana is coming to at least put up their best up so that they can qualify for the group. And then head to win the Champions League. So if you ask me that, how well have I prepared my team? I can say that the players are ready. In terms of team cohesion, in terms of tactical understanding, and then mentally, they are ready to fight for Ghana.
1: Wey, enu nsema aye ampem da kwa ladies, om head coach Eddie Tuja, okane pein se Ghana. 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na di yenkoti no
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6: 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Some tough games mentally as well. It was tough, so yeah, we want to do better, but we got through to the playoff part, so now we've still got more to do, but it's good to come back, refresh myself back home with

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1: Wey, ene kakra efiorumo eba a edi tuja edi ama etifo enyina. 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
2: Thank you so much. How does it feel to be back home? Very great feeling because always when you are at Atlantico you are at home, so I'm feeling so big. Did you ever at any point felt within you that the story has to continue at some point?
3: Yes, because I came here as a very young boy, and even when I was leaving, I was still young, so I was having that kind of dream that definitely I'm going to be back and then I'll continue the good works for this club.
2: What is so different about that lad now from the boy that we used to know?
3: Maturity, because I went outside the country and the kind of experiences that I just got over there. And then even within my assembly culture, when I was here, I had my challenges and let's say the good moments as well. So a blend of all these two, definitely there's going to be a big or a lot of changes personally and also in terms of playing. So there will be big changes or let's say slight changes in me. So it shouldn't be a surprise to a lot of people because we are growing and then we are getting matured in the game and also in terms of personality.
1: Wei enin sema Danlad area tuja yeribi ema LT4 Gideon Ofusu wano esko member wase yenkanchere Ghana force esko no e decide omguso e prepare se enche omema e Black Stars e new coach na omo arrival on kucha e GFA president Uraketo Kreku adi ebe tuja yenkuti esko member no ebra na yeneno ekasa.
4: The step for Ghanaians to know is that we'll definitely play Senegal and everybody we have to play for the qualifiers, right? I am sure your question is swerving or you're trying to get me to enter into territories where you don't want me to. But yeah, what I can say on authority is that we are definitely going to have a coach who is in charge of the team. we are still talking. We're still negotiating. I am sure that at the right time, the president of the FA would announce who the next coach.
1: We and in summer, Gideon of Usu, Edia Tuja, or so Nimpa, and Sama Maka, and T. Antibiano, Fino, President, no, Eva Bontain, Edia Babe Tuja, say, a coach, we assume see, and now Bontain, and Eva Kuchi, 18 no. Ye try and Wamba, Eva, Edia Mononism, Eva.
5: 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Mitre, the most prestigious community soccer tournament in town. Se se die, teams ninyina nya bedrasa pejanti. E jet ye tour. Aha! 32 teams from 32 communities. 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Community 2, aye Mexico AstroTurf no so. 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

0: Yemeti fo nyina kwa ba pam plan B104.5 FM. 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We can get you and also a chance. You could be more English Premier League. Mu. Before that, you can share Spanish La Liga. No, na yenfa a honso and some enfermo and nano fiadano na Liga and a chance. And yes, and get to a year matches are a corso. Oh, La Liga no na yenfa honsem and so emao. Utim se enra and as a weekend, you know, Real Madrid 4-8 to me every year. One game, Basa and so edging 3 points. 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
1: we haven't lost many games 6-7 months so again I get it. We've lost today, and I understand it. And there's questions to be asked, but it doesn't mean we've lost the game. We've done a lot of good things, and we did some good things today. But it gets lost, and I understand it'll get lost, but it doesn't get lost from our point of view. So yeah, there's definitely issues playing against different systems, you know. So we got to find the answers for that. But it's just because we lose one game doesn't mean that we're everything needs dissected and it's wrong from our point of view. I understand from others, it happens, and
0: we any and Samuel Utim say, opening a friend Michael Carrick, one a coach, Edima Manchester United, Eddie Etuja, Womu Elusi, Womu game against a year a Hull City, and also any in your course, so El Honum, Yunko Pimu, Ewo Mikel Ateta, and so Akachi, one also a coach, Edima Asna, and Nano, watch a Coventry, Ebono, a Kamiensa. Emma Oye Coventry for Antimi Antimubi. Ateta Akasa Edia fa eye ni new season. And a new season yon, enye mu first game a wamo etum ewini intin sema wopenino edi etuja.
2: Unbelievable since he joined the club. I think he's fit in a really organic way. He's a really talented player. You can see the crowd's reaction immediately and how much they love him. He's a player that is going to give us a different edge in that left side. And he has been extremely efficient every game he's played. He's made an assist or a goal.
3: What do you think his biggest strength is?
0: Mikel Arteta and our team in Kano, no, your coach, Edima Asna, where they have been at Tuja after a win here. Ewo mu gima, womu che Coventry, ebo mu, ye eka miensa, womu entumi antimubi na yenko piemu ewo Liverpool for enso akachi womu so enra womu huchiro mu yipa womu eni Newcastle for edibu eni Newcastle 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
1: Is it personnel? Is it coaching? How do you solve that problem? I think it's just not personal. You know, because there is a... I understand, no? You are telling me basically, no? Ryan Gravenberch is the six and he's on the edge of the box. But if he shoots and he scores, you know, we are telling, wow, what a play from Ryan Gravenberch. So I don't want also to take this from his game, but we have to adapt as a team to these situations. And we have to know that these situations can happen. And I think second goal, probably we deal better in terms of having the numbers to defend. We don't make the foul, go to the first challenge, probably reduce the distance with the ball carrier. So it's an incredible goal. Situations just not because one person is playing there. It's something that we have to correct between.
0: We any ensemble eye Andoni Areola, wono eye coach, Eddie Emma Liverpool, Eddie Tuja, Andra, womuni Newcastle United, Eddie Buenia Ubiashen Yonko. Eka mienu ewa saa kwa nusu. 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Na saa match we no saa two coaches no from eye two teams no. Uko piemu ewa Chelsea kwa kachia. Openi Chabi Alonso. 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Danfu pa. Openi Jabi Alonso. 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Usiti wae coach Eddie Machelsi no. Eddie Ebwe ni. Wachese. Yes. Onimse match no. E match bia. Enye izukra. Na ojidi. Ewa ni mranti ni mu. Onimse waba. Abisha ni former teammate Ura Jabi Alonso na wahwese nimse obisha no na sa reunion akosu but ono de match no onimse enye easy there but on ni place no se omo ebe adwuma no e de man yintin sema Alvaro Abelua wono eye coach Edima Fulham Eddie Tuja.
4: So well from your time, better idea of
1: he's a coach, so we analyze Chelsea like we did with other teams, and like we will do with every team. So I know well because I watch so many games of his teams. But we know will be no easy, and they are a very strong squad with top players. They made also good signings. So.
0: Alvaro Abelua ena oti ninka no chese Chelsea air strong side unimse omu aye good signing sipa enye macha ebe easy edia mano nanso ojidie se omu ebe tumenya bibi edia fi ESA game nim we eni ensema 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Sika wopa. And our South American players in Swa. 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But abrante ni HSA. 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Ewa Saudi Pro League nu. No ko sign. 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eno so eba na yen fa hunsem enfemom amanon insem on plan B 104.5 FM Kawabian Sports and then Monday 24th August 2026. 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And likely say Wikimu, say what he said, man you for assigning a branch a body from Basa and Maniawa, a branch and every man you team ma, a more de yipa, one sunya, Baku Jim Esakain, Adia Matimino, he say no, and likely say a branch Alejandro Badino, Nessi Kwanza Ufi Basa, Akupimu, Ewa Manchester United Wokunum, Ewa Premiership in him, and any and Samoa Utim say, and also Eba, a de Emma Casavidi Plan B. 104.5 FM and so El Honomo. Na young shep same to Jano Meno Caseno. A brand wabi. Ah, me need to just say will be PM El Mansitino. A reporter El Bach say the medicals no we and Chibia or best sign a contract no at the Amat Man City as Omu new player and any and sema and also air course honma yedi air mao. Every yaha and edi amananin semno edi ABC. Bidin edi Bernard Mensa ube to me after me comments. Nyami aduma watina. Ube Sansu ati yenkebi.
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2: All right, Tinti, yes, Abba. And I Monday, I was just for Atrance, Ewaha, Derek, Ewaha, comments, Ewaha. I said that unconfirmed, Papa Sly, or no audio room, oh, Facebook, or so. Derek Akwaba, Bokoria. Yamia don't be Yamia say, Mijis
3: also.
2: Oh, Yamia Dalma. You think from San Diego. Ye kasan ko ande na ti say.
3: Oh okay. Mm. So o ti adechi bia.
2: Adechi nso na o ti ase a. Na ti say o di afi.
3: Yes. Mm. Yes. And ye think ko mu die.
2: Mm.
3: Na weather no so.
2: Na aye.
0: This is Plan B. 104.5.
2: Weather na ye.
3: O ye o yo say.
2: Oh, weather na ye.
3: Monday na weather ti say aye.
2: Oh, aye.
3: Monday.
2: Se aden de o nim de so ya. Only excuse
3: that we had to go Friday.
2: But every Friday, sir.
3: Monday, dear, say we are noble. She no, I know to us, yes.
2: Oh, that's what was the issue, sir.
3: Yes, but Monday, oh, dear,
2: a problem,
3: a big problem. Monday, fine. Well, Tuesday, so
2: we'll be away in half hour and have overcut them.
3: That's the thing. That's the thing.
2: What's the weather? No, I come up.
3: Yes.
2: But I say missing a jumano. Hey. In Suan Toa, I dear Bessa. Missing for Moko Jumasa, I dear Umutrimuno.
3: Say Suan Toa.
2: And so Toa said, Obejinisica.
3: Ah, only Jumas Obejinisica.
2: And in so Toa, missing in so Toa.
3: That's only Juman.
2: Oh, Debbie, set once I open a day or call. Messi ni biya ude bisano. Uma Messi ni ya juma. 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So koni insu toa.
3: Aso
2: Bade no. 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
2: 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Insu antwa. Ade besa. 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Ade achene de. Yaba juma ne de. Yebe pon.
3: Yes.
2: Ye pon wia dia ka bia aye dia.
3: Ampa.
2: Aha. Eh sanity. Dia ka ne do so.
3: O ka je baba.
2: Eh sanity.
3: Okay. Yencha itifu.
2: Yeah.
3: Ne ahwefo mo hwe on Facebook.
2: Yeah.
3: Over the weekend.
2: Yeah.
3: Grassroots cup.
2: Yeah, anya same kitu Saturday na wo.
3: Yes.
2: Sunday no be fa kra na san koy. Yeah.
3: It tells you that the 32 teams on by, you know.
2: Yeah.
3: Bibri, I am more murky.
2: Yeah.
3: And say, defending champions, ah, can't can never hold him, say, Obi Obeji Trophy in Ibiano. Who's been defending?
2: Hey.
3: And at Waso. And this time around, a Sanko also. And at BSB.
2: At BSB.
3: But BSB made me blame your mangasa.
2: BSB.
3: Oh, yeah. Me blame it. I think they were trying to play.
2: Master game.
3: Yes. They are using the unexperienced guys. Now, I'm going to qualify.
2: No, nah, fi omo de
3: road team
2: number. Yes,
3: e
2: no be na to Ghana 2015 team nations cup. No?
3: Yes.
2: Say omo ni born ti echiri say omo e bo last one.
3: Oh, so bro. And BSB omo parade inexperienced squad and I think they were being punished very well. But teams ni nya qualify no. Yeah, we show mu good luck.
2: Yeah.
3: Yeah, because tournament there ekun ni ma ni mu yedi.
2: Hey,
3: as I said, the good teams are the teams that qualifies. And it tells you that
2: so far teams are qualifying. No, my friend and two
0: Janet. This is Plan B 104.
2: I say team greatness are qualified. And season 4.
3: Yes.
2: And so are qualified.
3: Yes.
2: And Morocco United, I think say omo ye debutant. Ah, winning on Anambo comments.
3: Yes,
2: Ombi debutant, Aumaba, Oma qualify. And Bankuman.
3: Yes.
2: And so the penalties are qualified. Yes.
3: Omo match near Chomupa.
2: Yeah. And a Jada Foot.
3: Yes.
2: Omo share 3. Omo last year, Omuko finals. Omo Timianye.
3: Okay.
2: And a too much quality.
3: Yeah.
2: And Omo share 3. Charlie, too much quality. Omo ye too much. Charlie, and Rang easy. E do be ne mo ade amomo. No ma sha ba ko.
3: Basto ne mo ade.
2: Ne mo ade. Now changes ka kra bia. E say omo ye ne ade amaso. Chale ona hu say yes, ka juma ade. Any braba. Ye ncha omo too much quality. Yeah, no ra omo park no say ade. Omo coach no. Yeah, me in Canada. Sika sem do free ni agro. Ana Rising Stars and so Ewini 3-2 on penalties. Anambwa. Rising Everlasting Ewini.
3: Everlasting
2: so I qualify. Oh, okay.
3: And a Team Sakumono.
2: And Team Sakumono and so I qualify.
3: Yes.
2: And a Mangwasi.
3: Someone here come to two boys no.
2: And come to two. Okay.
3: How many future?
2: So how many future and about how many now come to two? And a Mangwasi a show.
3: Yes.
2: And Mangwasi Econonim future. Mm-hmm. And so far the teams are
3: and BBC youth.
2: BBC
3: yes.
2: Almost so qualify BBC youth so qualify. I'm say 3-1.
3: Yes.
2: Yeah. Almost yes. Say Magdala.
3: Yeah.
2: Voter for no.
3: Mm-hmm.
2: And so far the sad teams we about 10 games.
3: Yeah. 10 games so far.
2: And 5 teams and I qualify yes. And 5 teams echo fee.
3: Yes.
2: And so far the sanity.
3: No, you say you about
2: Yabot 10 games.
3: 10 games, sir. 10 teams now qualify.
2: Sir, what you show?
3: I say, each day we have 5 teams.
4: Yeah, about 10 games so far. Uh-huh. 6 games.
3: It's how many teams now qualify?
2: 10
3: teams,
2: maybe.
3: Say 10 teams.
2: Maybe teams are qualifying in here. Team Greatness are qualified.
3: One.
2: Season 4. Morocco. Bankumai.
3: 4.
2: Jada.
3: 5.
2: Too much.
3: 6.
2: Okay.
0: Sakumono 4.5.
2: Mangwasi
3: 8. BBC.
2: BBC.
3: 9.
2: Rising.
3: 10.
2: Uh-huh. 10 teams that qualify. Qualify. Yeah. And so far 10 teams.
3: Yeah, can 6 no.
2: Yeah, can 6 Akano. And 6 no. Saturday. Yeah, but 5 Saturday.
3: Na
2: early Sunday no. Yeah, we back no.
3: And the early kickoff case.
2: Yeah. Of Sunday.
3: Early kickoff case. Send me card you see ourselves. Early kickoff case.
2: Me
3: say Michiubi.
2: Yenchano.
3: DJ Wazi.
2: Wazi.
3: Yes. DJ Correct Wazi. Michael Carif Wazi. Saturday no to be in trans you. Nani too.
2: I said in Kukumi, Abanetuno. Wouldn't Kukumi?
3: Minimo, this is a chemo.
2: Obia OT, Onim Kukumi, and Kukumi, or him, I about 2 30 in Kukumi.
3: I DJ was
2: in Kukumi Abane, yem into Transi.
3: Okay,
2: Kukumi, I am wanting to be. They may mean to be Timu, but Obia OT, Onim Kukumi. Bad time behind him. I dare friend in Goku
0: 4.5.
3: I see.
2: Yeah. And no be war. DJ Wazi.
3: Yes.
2: Saturday,
3: no to me.
2: On TV, trans.
3: Saturday, Okwano, Abo, Okwano, Aba. But Oboijuma. Saturday, Oboijuma. Am I feeling in your mopa? Despite the new co move on the system.
2: Yeah.
3: Am I feeling in your mopa?
2: Sunday, don't so.
3: Adiachi. Hey, but Saturday, fresh.
2: Sunday, the crying. You say. Or forget the things.
3: Yes. Great DJ Wazi.
2: DJ Wazi.
3: Okay.
2: But yeah, more tema come to 2-4 Abaso.
0: 104.5.
2: Tema come to 2. Yeah, more Abaso.
3: Yes.
2: Okay. Said here na attendance and
3: oh yes. But omuja de baako. Baby girls number.
2: Okay.
3: Baby girls.
2: Okay. Me I hold the man for many uncle.
3: Yendi unya e.
2: Ena me chow say.
3: Yendi unya e.
2: Me trim say biya no kra na ba hold the unse Saturday no my she.
3: Yes.
2: Especially Saturday in there. No my she. Well need to I say biya anti man for many uncle.
3: Ah yendi di ni unse.
2: Ena Sunday no so no. Uncle for Papa Charlie Sunday no baby girls by.
3: Baby girls by.
2: Ah Charlie.
3: And then my share
2: Sunday baby guest, Mr. Sly. Maybe I know the way, you know, huh?
3: Hey,
2: no, I know the
3: way. Hey, Mr. Sly,
2: hey, Charlie Sly.
3: Me to say, Saturday, I'm going to come with Mr. Sly. Why no one pekasa?
2: Ah, what is
3: it? Me to say, you see Sly and pekasa.
2: But I'm going to say, you share Sly, baby. Emma, you know, there be no Michiano. From Becca and Sassamino had me share Sly.
3: Don't joke, what's the location?
2: And so there be a Okoho.
3: Wow,
2: mami hunu.
3: Wow.
2: Enti, unia, baby girls, what, Emma? Come to 2 mobile.
3: Enti, Sunday moon on mobile.
2: Oh, my Sunday no
3: okay.
2: Saturday, enti, we are mobile aware. Oh.
3: And anybody so be doing a dance.
2: First one, here, oh, I hono. Only panel ware 6th of October, I think say 2023.
3: After the tournament now.
2: After, tournament na.
3: Wow.
2: Eno ware. Hey. Obeshiano ho.
3: E.
2: Obeshiano ho BBC park na.
3: Hey.
2: Wa ware na omute, oma ubaako.
3: Wow.
2: Naming ceremony in Kwame Kubi.
3: Baby.
2: Mini ma crani din ya divina.
3: Wow. Hey.
2: Enti.
3: Hey,
2: you come to talk to all.
3: Omu ye great.
2: Omu ye ah, omu ye
3: great. Omu ye great.
2: Chale mi furum bruta.
3: Wa wa ma ti din tia. O si omu ye great na
2: sa. Ah.
3: Wow, me ati asi.
2: Me me, o se wati asi. Inti no problem bi eni wo. Enra enra mobile. Enra enra di. Saturday no di ampa manje. But Sunday nungu wadi. Baby girls, e buy.
3: Omo buy.
2: Omo buy.
3: Okay. Ati ati. Ndi esro mo pan. Omo ngusu ambra. Na board ye.
2: Afe afe krana. Di mo di ne ba.
3: Oh yes yes. Minimum. Yes. Because bibia ye koni di mu edi papa.
2: Saturday matches no ano day.
3: Yes.
2: Oh do be home ba.
3: Mati
2: na Sunday.
3: Mati waka mati. This time me miss Sunday.
2: There.
3: This time both full night to Sunday.
2: So both full night.
3: Yeah, because so boy there, oh she na baby girls in Kamwa.
2: Enye de.
3: Enye de. Enye de. Oko.
2: Minya.
3: Ye checha nkofu bia omu be boy.
2: Of course.
3: My did you me dey necessary so.
2: Yeah.
3: Ye wey.
2: Yeah.
3: Inte juma no muntu aso
2: boy.
3: Every weekend. Yeah, yeah, 1 weekend. I got 3 weekends.
2: Yes, of course. Yeah.
3: I got three weekends. Now, the Jumedinia, I'll be here. But you mean, end down of us, Ninja, see you.
2: Oh, now say, on night, you want to see this?
3: Yes.
2: Saturday, oh.
3: Saturday opening ceremony. No, dear, Sabi. Hey, and I'm going to say, hey, see you, tell me, you're young, eh? Hey,
2: and I'm going to say, oh, no, I am feeling you.
3: Oh.
2: Come here, lunch, you know. Asabi, we catch a
3: bee. And you know, dear sir.
2: Lunch, you want to
3: know. No, I'm bow.
2: And then Tina, Kakrebi, we were Hano Crano, a man who say, oh, I know.
3: And the man
2: and a cow by lunch and a cry, and a car. I don't know, we need it. And this is right.
3: Oh, some may just say, no, you could graph your church. Me sure, because the dancing moves there.
2: They say, probate my you.
3: Oh, that's it.
2: Oh, the upper
3: okay.
2: Say, oh, a closing ceremony. Oh,
3: okay.
2: Okay. And to the main Casabibri. Dana, ye bibiana. Obey, oh, the yenye di. Yen can trubia. Into the yenye di, anyway.
3: Mate.
2: A honor be who's a summer maker now. Come on. Anna, here come one seven. Closing ceremony. Oh, be who asa. See, obey. Kitu be crack.
3: Eh.
2: Oh, on the other two.
3: Do you use Saturday or the Ate?
2: Or the Ate? Wow. And Saturday, now you're Pentema started.
3: Eh, hey, but.
2: Now, time, time, woman.
3: Wow.
2: Till time, wa, time, woman. Who do you obey?
3: Obesenya.
2: Okay, Charlie.
3: It's your chance to see you.
2: Yeah, yeah, yeah.
3: Kakai. Kakai.
2: Mm.
3: Oh, yeah, Kakai. Oh.
2: Say, Kakai, there. One of the question one corner.
3: Me, man, Kasa, I'll be saying, oh, yeah, Kakai. Oh, me, ye, church, I don't go for us. GM, so we will be a nasi. Okay. Okay. Yefa, Jumidine, and to us.
2: Yeah, to us.
3: This weekend, we say, Michelle, if he will be man.
2: Okay.
3: Answer for Babafi.
2: Okay.
3: Osha, this weekend, now, correct football starts here.
2: Oh
3: yes. Yes.
2: Ah, Oka said this weekend a correct football started.
3: Yes,
2: here.
3: Correct football.
2: NHL winning.
3: This weekend, who say who saw TV? No, Papa Papa Asha. This weekend will be also on the TV. A show Bob Papa.
2: Because oh, what way in TV?
3: Oh, Mankasa. This is.

0: players leave your mobile tournament. Your boy be say, your bond in the advance, a FOB, you can say, Kojo, your bond in the, Kojo, Ishmael Aduda. Good. What about Kojo Pele? So what I say? Kojo Vinicius. Because this is correct football season. This is correct football, yeah, and I'm telling you, sir, from now to the end of May, Obeshe Nkofor, they be on me goose 80 radio. They be on Kofor, me goose, I form of phone, check his score line.
1: BFM.
0: So what I say, until I make it this weekend, I correct football, shall I say? Yes. Now, me, yeah. Bit by bit over okay. Every country.
2: Okay.
0: Make sure see if it's Spanish La Liga.
2: Yeah, okay.
0: The two teams. Real Madrid, ne Barcelona.
2: Okay.
0: Everybody started very well. But you could see, say, Jose Mourinho. I think say Obe Brekaka. As I say, Oshe the Espanol, na komo try ama wa film ne first
2: match.
0: Matcha.
2: Anodin.
0: It tells you there. Scanner Mourinho asewo players ni binu uno. There's going to be a lot of pressure.
1: 104.5.
0: And the expectation the fans were expecting from certain players, no. They said Diamond DC. They didn't get it. Because they wanted him to carry the team. Atoni Eddie, 1-1. Aka few minutes to go. Nanka wouldn't saw carry team, no. But Diamond Nya Boa, na Odi Kunichi. It tells you, or see, and yet scanning Tina Emma pressure at Tony. So now, so you could see, say, the money is reflected on the pressure on him. In T, Jose Mourinho in the first game, you can't judge them plenty. But against Espanyol,
1: this is plan B.
0: You are struggling to even find your win. It tells you that you have to make sure, say, Utim, nobody gelling. Yes, I say, there's a Barcelona side that, Walopi, you open them by 5-0. And it's a big statement.
2: Yeah.
0: So what I say?
2: Yeah.
0: They've lost Lewandowski. But yesterday, they are giving a big statement. They are telling you that they are really ready for the season. And see, Jose Mourinho, if we talk about the man and say, oh, make sure so bad gelling the team no before we share Barcelona. And yes, sir, Popo Bliss. We need Popo Bliss.
2: David.
0: Kobisa say Alex Ferguson.
1: 104.5.
0: Time now Barcelona share no. None in sa popo. Our bench on them, and be better to Mourinho. Popo Bliss. One share here, be better to no. Now, the two teams, you know, any more 3 points. We have a football there, 3 points, and we are goes in there, can't be keke. But you see, sometimes the play also come into factor. It's Mourinho, meaning the over to me, but I'll make sure, sir, Obenya and the team as quickly as possible before we meet Barcelona. Now, Atletico Madrid.
2: Okay. Omo Tutu.
0: Yes, Omo Kote, but. The treatment of Modema Julian Alvarez and some show movie. Yes, sir. Say, when it na Gino, I do not call Barcelona against Atiku. So, or show more Adebayo.
2: Obejubility
0: in front of the fans. And now call Barcelona. Me catch you say, he's fully to score against Atletico Madrid. Because Barca will make sure say,
2: Obeche.
0: San Omoti. Obem making sure so Barca has no Argentina. They want to play for a player, Ombe Boaman. Sana Barca be iti Atletico Madrid.
1: BFM.
0: Promises be on the man Julian Alvarez. Say, offer be a baby and Ombe Manacon, Oman Unco. No Munjai de Omoyeno. That is why when players are misbehaving now, we are Saint Trini and all supporters, so Tina say. Because the loyalty between the player and the clubs, no. Sometimes Omu Brichi. The clubs are unfaithful.
2: A relationship.
0: No, you see, what catch him said, member one more season. Na team ba member miyako. Member one more season. Team abound besemeko. Dembio.
2: Sir, one thing is that, unse biya, Omu anye specific. Team ma, ombeko, unse, Barca, ewo Spain.
0: Yes.
2: Oye Atletico Madrid competitor.
0: Yes.
2: Unti, Barca na ba, Asu na ba. Now, Atletico Madrid, actually say, Barca, I ain't a competitor.
0: Yes.
2: You don't mean Tony said before, Emma, no.
0: I didn't.
2: Anna, Waba. Or no such team. Clubs in a year, Otia, and Tisadia. You negotiate with Arsenal.
0: No.
2: What I say? Because, or no, who is said, I didn't make Tony key player at the amount. No, Ababa Shemi.
0: No, the player.
2: And one thing is going forward, and I think say, will be Tim Bia or Baby Biano. I saw my player near where.
1: This is plan B.
0: The player's heart is

0: in Barcelona. So what I say, and this will not be the first time an Atiku Otom play Ama Barcelona. Griezmann, no viatiku. No viatiku. It's an old guy say, Julian Alvarez there, unto me tom no mano. Because Felice, Julian Alvarez is more clinical than Griezmann. And of course, Barcelona, he will be what? More improved. And a player in guys up Arsenal. Up Arsenal, Colin Kobeko. So what I say, on Arsenal now, into. The guy is a Simone Nene Crawford. No, I think so. They should come again. They should really help the player. Say that player no better. Nyama biasi nani niaji. Say boo no mu boo no ano. It's not good. It's not right. But you see, Bonu to mean that ano. Upon all whatever is happening, no, there'll be a psychology process for Julian Alvarez. Do make sure say.
1: And
0: the I'm a man doctor. Our ocean age mu ocean mentality. No, Omama Kishos will be improving. And otherwise, season, because half of the season, on money, on money. Now,
1: Ma- be affected.
0: Oh, yes. Definitely be affected. You see, the whites, no, now will be affected more. And you'll be before, and fire home. Yes, I to enchain, I'll quit here, but I'll now sign my dream bill. But, Bruno, what's all pitching also, affecting. And the fans are also making noise. You see, hope you say, article. Italians, yeah, all the big teams won. That is how we won the leagues. League, dear, yeah, big teams didn't win here. NMA league near there. So what you say? Enye ebimo lega, big team no kwa we are on to me winning. We lose. Now I can say, oh, we are way match in Tina may winning. But over Italians, yeah, all the big teams won. Juventus won, Inter Milan won, Napoli won, AC Milan won. It tells you that the Italians, you are no. This time around, it will go into another level. Into more bomb more than Papa Paye. Now, remember English Premier League. Bibia was in one chain. Arsenal make a bigger statement to defend their title. But the opponent is lesser. It's a new fan castle. Obian himself, Arsenal, better Coventry. But just that, hey, yes, a Calibri entry. The first match, Olusu. But one thing I'm me who on the social media and all, see. It wasn't the results we were expecting, but he was happy to make his debutant or to play his first game in the Premier League. And I love it. At least.
1: It's a performance, isn't it?
0: Oh, make us say it's average. It's average. Concerning the opponent you are meeting, because you are meeting the Premier League champion. So that one there, but just that first match, gradually. He will warm up into the season. And I'm sure, say, Anya season, he should get 10 goal contributions. Whether goals or assists.
1: Okay.
0: He needs to get it. 10. At least 1 year, 10 will be okay for Calibri Inchi. Now, Manchester United, the league of case. Same Manchester United, same manager, same fans, same Harry Maguire issues. What is Manchester United doing with Harry Maguire as at now? When him say play away or start to game, and your big matches are a fumble. So, what's the Maguire perform here against big clubs, but the small clubs are fumble. You took cross Maguire, a chichini or no, as a player. Now, say Obia Sakra or Takio, who say any or no, any player except Maguire. Anyway, Manchester United, they have to rectify that problem. They have to do something about it because say, in the next game, or say Lucia, asem out to Michael Carrick. Asem out to Michael Carrick. That is whereby the fans will start calling for the sack. It is Manchester United losing to Hull City, promote a newly promoted side. Charlie, asem war.
2: This is plan B.
0: Asem war.
3: 4.5.
0: They have to really work their team. You see, they made some interesting signings, but it's not showing up in their team. It's, I think, so much. No, investors are crying. Investors are crying, but you see, investors shouldn't forget the early kickoff case. Premier League, the early kickoff case, they enjoy you.
1: A ritual.
0: That is it. Who said before I started leg? No, I am fufu. No, I go share nyama. I go be a park. So, it's early kickoff, no, dear. Say, before big club in China, we say case down. So for TDD, ma fine. But air days over for TDD. In the new and equity of Man City.
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0: But it was so crucial for Enzo Maresca. I think say sa competition na Maresca lose here no. I'm a pressure better than so. On to me Angelitini. You want to go according to Pep Guardiola star, but your selection is still a problem. In the ocean ye, we winning, but the services to Erling Haaland no, it was limited.
2: 4.5.
0: Now, who try say Roberto Mamush? You are not buying a backup striker. Say Haaland and Far will be on the bench of Abebo. Because I'm not sure, say, or no, open Jack Grealish. They are trying to make sure somebody next club or Jack Grealish. It tells you that Mamush squad, there's no second striker for Erling Haaland. And you see, you are different for Pep Guardiola. Say Guardiola no say on different striker. No, you to me Pamuno. But who? You going to be a Pamu. It's your own working. Ne, you can say the coaching technique no. Onye ni ye. My club Liverpool. Hey, Liverpool, I say Ghana Premier League team view.
3: This is plan nah. B 104.5.
0: We like I say Newcastle. But Liverpool made Newcastle look like prime Manchester City. Hey, it was so bad for Liverpool to get such a result. Isak and Florian Wirtz, they have to improve their Liverpool team. Now we've lost Mo Salah. We don't have goals again. It's the two players, the two most expensive players in our lineup. I saw Muye Bimaye. Because, again, Newcastle, yeah, watch your door. It's a fair result, but it's not good. You have to start the season very well. You see, Liverpool, yeah, some papa, they should improve on their next game, or they should improve with their play. And then, boy, my last game, and then you may, the world champions. Until I wish blue, no. I feel I'm Matty in Joshua Blue. Send him to my team, Nebo.
1: Chelsea, Nebo.
0: Yes. And my name say Bibi Bessia and Bibi Nsi. But me say Nanka Bibi Bessia. Kafu and Misha Chelsea. Trade what? Zero.
1: Nasa Liverpool, they were time for the Chelsea.
3: Oh, that this is planned.
1: Liverpool, time for the Chelsea.
0: I saw Bizam, I didn't think I missed a trainer.
1: There have been a trainer, Sam. I mean, it was time for the Chelsea.
0: I saw Bizam, I didn't think I missed a trainer.
1: What a commercial one.
0: Good. The reason why I make us a London derby. Derby there doesn't favor anybody. This is missing.
1: I didn't think I won't cancel Chelsea, Bishop, who I'm trainer.
0: Okay, Chelsea, Bishop, who I'm 1-0. Maccabi Amo. I know some pay.
4: They are in our opinion.
0: That's the Premier League. It's the of a boy against Fulham. Of a term, Antonia, we are going to say, Shopo.
1: Chelsea baby in the game, no?
0: Chelsea baby in the game.
1: First game, our Ebo. But then, Accra Ayer City tournament, Utim House of Hook, and Ra and Kui, Sini, Estati, Uhuni say, commence.
5: Okumidas, Mamincha, Mincha, Derek in the Gun of Wina. Media main Kasami Bri on Ayer House of Hook, and Ghana football league, yeah.
3: This is Plan B.
1: Starting
5: next week. And I'm
1: next month.
5: Mm. 4th September. You. Meaning, I'm watching him because Womu and Peso meet here. Fans, no, any young stakeholders, no, the year can't be so meet. You're best on me and I'm waiting. I'm waiting. The Woody, I'm signings. I'm top players, baby.
1: John Anki. Champion striker, supernatural.
5: Bibri, Ushe, players, house of war.
1: Womo,
5: after.
1: Be eight.
5: Oh, baby, my watch, Omu dosu pa left back full room, right back full room, goalkeeper's room, bibri na ubu sa unse u to bibri hun hiya so to bibri anase ube pre quality no. Quality anase quantity na ope. And any question I was saying wedding, ubu sa un. Because players in the ube too, but so omu to me hiding. A performe. Ama fans and nyaji, ama Ghana football, akone ni mno. I don't know here because unt mean for play bia and cause me 200 players. E bia 100 players na beto ni na no. Omo nye quality ni ni ho sa. That is why they waste of time and resources. What must we signing Abdul Aziz from All Blacks or left back. Ebenezer Amu onu so free agent. Midfield o ma sign no. Roxin Chireme Park Academy. O ma sign no. So omo division 1 me boa.
1: Yeah, Park omo
5: division. Omo division 1. Oma sign division 1 Manuel Osejan on also Park division 1 and Caleb Cranting Victory Club Warriors on also division 1 Oma sign Alex Banso Namoro FC
1: and also division 2
5: division 2 and Oma sign and Prince Amevo the last we need to do Prince Amevo on also free agent on also Oma sign right back Vincent Anani free agent Oma sign no Mamudu aye Kadre Karuma sa aye Ivory Coast player no striker no be naba no Oma sign no
1: cinema international man
5: eh ibe
1: oye
5: eh no pepe Oma yes pesa international make missing tonight yes eh Oma ye pesa for him base place aba Oma mra na Dominic Insubila Oma so Oma sign no na aye John MG Dreams FC Honus senior man.
1: Yeah.
5: Almost all my signing.
1: Sir signing there.
5: Oh yes, oh experience pa. Mm. Oh. And only sir the kind of players are your person almost signing. Yeah, and yet division 2. Division 1. Division 2. Division two. And yes, sir. Yen case omunimbo bo. Onze the yamekajo say yes omu oma sound one as no disrespect to such players and I say teams now clubs no there be. But my kajo say has standard no. Has to folk team no, but we do no. And yet, this is not the time we're meeting. We be sign division 1, division 2 players. We ma pass out there no. Also, we die. There be on division 2 sign. Has to folk. Ado we didn't call all ras and I say we didn't call different junior teams no.
1: Someone promote two. Let me say one or two players craft from Arura.
5: And a very good call team there. Yeah. Or promote players from the junior. Yes, I know academy no eba any dia is acceptable. But so back of a player from a year baby, na player no ewo look what yes side. Oh ewo form cra so my boy has to fuck de me no mintias ye and I make us me yes be a me disrespect player and a team no. But who team na oba no?
1: Yeah.
5: Team near has to fuck. Bibina bantina ma near my yes, I'm has to fuck see no kofu se a ye no
1: say management.
5: Sa, oh, any time Nema and Nema Bibinti are binding a my ISR, Anka has dear, and you can yen sa. But Oma signing division 2, yes, so Munyai, Omunfi, division 2, division 2, division 2, because Efu into Marco Faba, Efu, or Marco Faba. But, sir, Obako Fa player, or had tried and tested, he said, John Nemchi say, on the main country, or experienced player in him, John Nemchi, you know, my dreams, or Marco Calf, Confed Cup. Do semi-finals wa bowling ya obi anim John Nepchi a very good player acceptable na experience players wa bowling na che oma come no ne players e wo Ivory Coast and any players also so motor but so ba kwa ko fa division 2 me no me ni ye ho but say na me kan no omo feel say eye ade a omo Etiti place to na na emu nkam yinti na ye fans ni bi anase ye Ghana for here dey hu say omo so omo enter sa business ni because place awu sa division 2 place ni place awu dey omo bayi no o person omo sa platform no because has e ye team a ye ma platform na we player. Yes, hello. And I say, yes, Tom, a showcase, a movie called a brand case here, Ubian Mass Folk. And he said, what about now? Unya Konya, a bowl league matches, bear three or four. Now, Utumi, Eden, a Puvi, a step up, and I say, oh, money more cost raw. Obey attracting interest from other clubs from within Ghana League, you know, and Pokrano,
1: foreign.
5: And said, the boss, and I was saying, your tongue, near Doko. Near some of five division two play BMT. ABS has also
1: Omoya
5: Omoya because in himself clubs need one man. That is what they do. Omo at the place from a year grassroots.
1: For example, Nordland. Oh, dear man.
5: Sir.
1: Oh, no, no, it's a player. No, at all.
5: It's one, no, Obian himself, Omoyano. Omunina. It is a house also. I enter Saris in him. And as a year arena of. Buying and selling players, yeah, on Monton, on my own, because Mumu de Moon is a sign is no best sign, yeah, a year players or Modia today. Yeah, and your players are a shame crying. A few players, the Oma, make us say, John MGD, any Avicus play, and I make us a year encouraging. Yaka Minano, and Yadia, I was asked for Omotuasi, and Timon de on Sadiano,
1: okay,
5: M. Wayne, M. Wahas. I just say, the own person catch and say, who's the last time I can say, they want to compete keke since ni bia beba has
1: no,
5: oh,
1: no obobi
5: obobi and is my hu but so per se o compete e konanim AG League e top second e ko Africa. This is not the kind of a year signing sir e was so here because emwa this a we now me fans has and has e ko Africa a qualify for Africa Cobo Conference Cup and Champions League now akofa players from Division 2, Division 1, send me they call Africa. Then I'll pass away. Unquare, Ubeba, prelims na no.
1: Nay, you.
5: Yeah, you. And he said, and no person my own person would say, and say, see, no, and your ambition, he say, on person could conquer Africa, beam, but they just want to be among a team is not a competitive league in the K. Nasis in Biano, oh, has and Subobi, oh, Ubobi, sir, near Tiasse, but for now, Nepad, your moo, and yet has. Like a year, and yadi papa, I was so much I not fans, but 1 minute now Ghana from Bremen. Andra, be kakra on your former captain, there you,
1: okay,
5: and some more kind, I defer a year, the ambition, and a year, Uro to Ado, the time with Black Stars, no, where Yinina Oko, not your per se, Utu Ado Edding Echo, because na he a money swenny, Titru, ye be. Nations Cup, you won't even fian qualify. Na group A, yene Sudan, any Niger womb, Angola, na Ghana, yen to man qualify ni already. Was set quiet and qua noco, but F for no, I'm permanent because na omu favorite no. But did I you say, onusa be kambi, or be correct, say, yes, you should have been sacked long before, and I say, before, and I say, after. Yeah. If only say bit of color for Afcon, no. Yin yet yes, yeah. But I can't be so no. Who did die you? Ni posture, any. And seven or cana. Me who say. Abra utuado buy for the second time we do baby after Afcon 2024. Oh, yeah. Oh, yeah. Going forward, you know, he will not be considered for selection on kind of plans. To pursue my other young players with chance, no.
1: Ntino
5: kasa. Okasa, eno so kanu bi.
1: Ode
5: yawo na kasa.
1: Otu adu na be yi dede si nchen.
5: Oh yes. Okacha so ono akọ ni chen. That time no wo
1: no wo England.
5: Yes. Forest eno okacha ni say going forward no on heading. On friendly beam. Eye ni ya o si ono kasa no heading one I don't know one yan to nanya ni ya. Nanya ni ya. But as a coach no no, the or no, so they different, and as a name, the path are not persuading or taking no. It's me who is a and also can be an Okasa, but sadly, no Kasa, you should have been sacking the India Yagitum. But me call me to know me who is a the Utuado catch and say going forward no, on Fenny Bimno, and who ya also, and all the air count. I don't know, but on his ambition,
1: but I don't know the day content in a babble in 10 days, eh?
5: Oh yeah,
1: as you say, Enka, I say a permanent
5: crowd. No, long
1: even Jordan, on one in New York, to an crowd captain, say And so to add, you need to change your cra. The same thing,
4: Obeka.
1: Because of Onka, or come on, say, Omane boy, or some man, a captain, into Obeka Biamano, into NDA, sanity.
4: Yes, but on a submission to becoming a year FE president, you know. You see,
1: oh, sir, and the Romo.
4: Yeah, friends, yeah, call it a former place, Nibino, Bibinano, Embra, Embe Fire Football. But, and looking at the current system you will see and side GFA a presidential election a year a Rusi any system you will any womu statute you know oba ube lusi poto oh yes and okre so oba na this current FA omu system yi pa presidential year ube lusi poto any the fact you be catch
1: because
4: na ground na se wa oh he say and inti ya osu unye team. Ena uhe senye eye omu nyem omu yomu nyeme ya. Klaus no. E woso ufa kwa mizu abede nyi.
1: Ufa kwa mizu.
4: Enyade ketwa.
1: But one thing se. Un se ket ni tamasu. 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
0: Una oma ket ni tamasu. 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
1: Me na me kachere ket se ni tamasu. Emrano sa ne
0: che. Emrano se samra.
1: Ose.
0: Emma
1: I don't think say football for now ewo ho no. E beti ase se curtain to us.
4: I just want you.
0: No, I mean say curtain the time and so e. Who ti ase curtain the time aso?
1: Na wo curtain the time aso na enso e.
0: Me say enso e nti na wo so.
1: Oh, Debi enso e say e be so next year.
0: Ma
1: me ka se.
0: Curtain the time enso
1: e. Oh, say obi enum say the time.
0: Aso e football ni e. Mo ma no more time
1: e. Oye football ni e.
0: Aso e ni e.
1: And I make us say, Nessie, I can't tell you.
0: And soon, yeah.
1: And so, Obeko, Tetem.
4: It's Obeko, Sam Rano.
0: Hey,
4: what's happening?
1: I'm running the Omasi Sano 2025.
4: Yes, but honor the Ano. And count on.
1: And count on. And count on.
0: It's your Onobabas refresh cat. Okay, Kumante.
1: Not as Obe.
4: M5.
0: M5.
1: M5. M5. My Ghana from them. Conversation, Ghana from some of them being almost so. Emma Cassavi. 0551656656. 0551656565. Good afternoon, sir.
6: Good afternoon. J Okocha.
1: Ah, Osai Kwame. Opening case.
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1: 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Minya, Jien Kaun.
6: Me bako, pronounce watch it.
1: Oh, Oba, Bia Chepa.
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1: yeah
6: na ni atin na ha si chesi no cha si chesi no
1: na na aye competition na ka Ghana cry
6: si third division player oh okocha in fact
1: Good afternoon, sir.
7: Good afternoon, Coach Aji.
1: Many of you have a career.
7: I'm not
1: doing coach.
7: My name is Galan Master. I'm part of Mukoma training and I'm meeting the name of your crap. First time. Last year, I'm in the same year.
1: Okay. All right, yo. Obia Joso, Erasepa. Good afternoon, sir.
8: Hello, afternoon.
1: Eba Jeff Francis, how can I free?
8: My name is Francis, you're very banana.
1: Okay, Francis, into your boss.
8: Yeah, when you can, a year, but I'm the GFFA, baby, but say, Obia, Benya, you play 1980. You know, as of a store, a color of a balance, when you. Aha, kabe ada ube uye selection ya ada 20 na ada 23 aha ube timi ya nya team
1: yeah
8: wacha ateta nyete since now hato kuk kato ntokile papa debi GF ya papa ubiya binya youth play ta kasi nyo team
1: yeah
8: aha ta ina inti gato mkoto division 2 division 1 for balance
1: yeah
8: and also wacha ateta aha ta team no menya vodre
1: Good afternoon, sir.
9: Good afternoon, Mr. Okocha.
1: Opening your first soccer.
9: I'm going to go to the hospital. I'm going to go to the hospital. I'm going to go to the hospital. I'm going to go to the hospital. I'm going to go to the hospital. I'm going to go to the hospital. I'm going to go to the hospital. I'm going to go to the hospital. I'm going to go to the hospital. I'm going to go to the hospital. I'm going to go to the hospital. I'm going to go to the hospital. I'm going to go to the hospital. I'm going to go to the hospital. I'm going to go to the hospital. I'm going to go to the hospital. I'm going to go to the hospital. I'm going to go to the hospital. I'm going to go to the hospital. I'm going to go to the hospital. I'm going to go to the hospital. I'm going to go to the hospital. I'm going to go to the hospital. I'm going to go to the hospital. I'm going to go to the hospital. I'm going to go to the hospital. I'm going to go to the hospital. I'm going to go to the hospital. I'm going to go to the hospital. I'm going to go to the hospital. I'm going to go to the hospital. I'm going to go

0: Merci pas. Good afternoon, sir.
1: Good afternoon, Oko.
0: Apenin ye fro so ka safri agabu zuri.
1: Agabu.
0: Yen ko ye. Etiu.
1: Oko ba men chamu nyina.
0: Ye jo so pa bo.
1: Ma men mo ko to kwa yen pelu fo abato. Because the same man who said ya the professional players, foreign players, some are professional. Maku ensia. Sis. Ana ma ko to ko timu nu. Ya the Kamenzo. Any coach nu hu dia. There is a professor that's outside of Kumaku 8. My bomb, my
0: battle. And it's a few more so Kotokomobe Shobia.
1: Avu, that's a bill on it there. And I got Kumasi, I'm Kobebia.
0: You got some money falling place by the SM Multimedia League, you
1: know. Oh, yeah, Ade. Oh, Ade.
0: Okay.
1: Hey, you go for ya. Hey, Tama, ya bo. I'm a beada. You are actually vanity. So I said, I had the hammer. I ref your baby referee. And I do not buy your hand, your hammer, and I go back and also. Wow, yeah, only policy. Why you put a guy of a good war? Tell me, will you be? Now, division two, one up. I'm going to buy my salary. Hey, and yeah, you're trying to work my soul.
0: Okay.
1: Now, tell me, oh, then I'm saying I have supporters. I'm sorry. I can't do it.
0: Okay. Good afternoon.
2: Good afternoon. Odi omo pekro mo kofa Manchester players mra em fire ho ye dia ne say ye best start league no e ho ni be hu say half players na omo ye papa na omo nye papa ye be sire kotoko fo so omo nye din na omo nye omo team ni aso anye team
0: that merasi pa eja aboso kan fo nyina sorry anti ano asem I don't know kotoko fo say munye din na ha say omo nye majuma. Hello afternoon sir efro so kasa friend.
3: Hello,
0: what's your name? Sir, I'm here for a friend. I'm here for a friend. I'm
3: here for a friend.
0: Asibi, Ghana for United.
3: I'm here for a friend. I'm here for a friend. I'm here for a friend. I'm here for a friend. I'm here for
0: a friend. I'm here
3: for a friend. I'm here for a friend. I'm here for a friend. I'm here for a friend. I'm here for a friend.
0: Okay, here for a friend. Asibi, enso edi efi eye East Legon. Sikafu krum, eno di aba Asibi no. Comments Adam Fupa na awote den kano. Sorry. 0551656656. Last one, yen sorry. Na fi yenko. Okay. Derek, yenko e.
4: Unse nko fokase has a top division 2 players. And I hope say has been boy. With data, the reason why I'm going to find these two players.
0: Oh, David, me, I know, say, guy back, Namorono, or no, division two player.
4: Hey, who say,
0: Oma, can division one? Like, and a premier, it means so, if he, Europe, and I'm buying a house, I sound, Oma, sign, goalkeeper, be,
4: you see,
0: no, or, Europe and Wabanum has a son. I feel son is no. I has a na. I hope say a yes in last
4: year because of my data.
0: Oh, data need to come.
4: Oh,
0: I just mean I'm the man.
4: And I don't see so you to my mom.
0: There be say, me, and I'm.
4: Oh, you see, before best I
0: place,
4: give us data. Maybe ni development no.
0: Na senate.
4: Eh you good.
0: Sai no I can't say Kofi Adams. E be say every phone say mo ton player data na senate.
4: Eh
0: mo develop no. Mo market no. Ana say mo twen say obi baba na maton na jiska gumbutum.
4: That's the thing. Why? Inti you can say nyame adoma. You wish that side no na you dey betumi aye.
0: Okay, me that's the part. Comments you go.
5: Yes. Bi mo mu die. O say sign is in your good chain last year die. Last season die.
0: Oh, say na me.
5: Ni nyanya nya papa.
0: Ni nyanya o.
5: Enye. O so mu guys division 2 ni sign.
0: Okay. I was up for the base here. Papa slide that say. O try better us.
6: 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A jet to a tour. 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

Gold Star, Red Star, and a Northern Star. Oh, Mamba, are you fresh? Nanusio de dead. And we nina, Ubena Biato, Ghana made stores, and the stores are hoodoom. Unia Ninkutahu, our telephone number 020-679-8723. Ghana made for the

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2: 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So you get this sleeping material?
3: I will buy some.
2: You go buy some?
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2: Why not buy before fighting for a room sleeping?
3: No, I will stay for 2 days. Only 2 days.
2: So 2 days you go sleep for from?
3: On the mat.
2: Yeah, you get cup for drink. Venture disease around.
3: I will buy.
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I brand your friend Sennes. Or in a real you are the copy of Facebook and so I didn't see to me I'll copy more. 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Major brand. 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And to me, dear, I'm feeling Kabia. 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I have best young coach, you know, a new way, parkography, near the drum. 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I just say, oh, my chest skinny tight to be. 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Hey, and then the idea, and you're Gen Z for choreography, dear, and you're young conies have you. Hey, now, dear, ya, ne, ya cry and say, and yet, what more, dear, sir, you know, name Sina Babbage now, as you know, huh? I will find out there, I don't see. Well, but when you know, if I tell you, hey, I don't know, yeah, yeah, yeah, yeah, and I won't know, museum, and that's how I wouldn't know. I kept joking, I had your people. Hey, I was here. I sent him the caca, sir, a good rather be an one. May I suffer preoccupied. I don't see any back court or crunk anymore. Near Shan, Samba, me and me and Sabi, and I'll say your queer name. Hey. And yes, someone. I was young, you're free. 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

wase fa wakuma nyina bata urade ho na emfa na emfa wo ho entwere nhunu mu I don't think I'm proud of no cause and they may put some extra set. 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And two were Jadian Ponyan Kupaba Zayadom Neso. 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And two papa and so son set. 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Yeah. 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

0: Hey, I don't tell you, sir. 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
1: Embassy of paying to pa. Yeah.
0: Esty, how was your weekend?
1: Oh, my weekend was blissful.
0: Oh, okay.
1: Unim say ya ye kwashe grassroots cup no le nye fe diagro kra. Un say ya nwa kwa bob. Tese na bibi a she ye.
0: E she ye. She come up.
1: Omo omo ba ball no so boni ye.
0: Yes, no pre.
1: Omo omo kofie nso kofie ye. Aha. Nti.
0: But then there many can say yes, no so far from Saturday no visit and Sunday no yente bia to be bia se bia we refere dwam ni adiadia yente bibia sa no nti ya won pa yes enkoso anyi se ya
1: enkoso akoso sa na plan B there ya organize ya dia organize
0: just say
1: Ghana police force so better ye che for fresh na nye fe dia bro referees no so bom ho modi
0: obom di match ne come pa
1: mi ampa me mpe football but na o she
0: when ya je when ya je na ve ye mbo management so abaso and rap Saturday pa na be Auntie Konina,
1: Grassroots kapuna. Mm-hmm.
0: Yasan babio.
1: Yasan abo. It was happening. And that year I said don't.
0: Yes. Love yourself.
1: It was happening. Oh, don't wanna.
0: Yes, me don't.
1: Oh, don't.
0: I love myself.
1: Oh, don't. Pa.
0: Yes.
1: Then I trust our don't. And you're my ben. I trust our don't.
0: Oh, send me and you may be a me. I trust him. Don't know. Say, bia. Mean fa a dear bia. Bia en wo se kam ni padua no se bia me fan ka je se me do me ho
1: yes en na en krofo bebre do en dom o ka be ka so do no ho so no so be do no ho no on tia se ye
0: okay
1: if we say o do ho a on chain se obi be ka asem bi afa ho ansa what say e ndi pay ka se mi se ansa woni age ho wa wonim se ah se ne mi mi ti de
0: Mm-hmm.
1: 10 over 10 minus nothing. Just a mia and a mia.
0: Okay.
1: And just a who chain will be your daddy. But wow, who own himself or cry not too moon when any packet to just a old don't wa boom.
0: Okay.
1: Oh, don't wa oh ma obi hu kwai ma ne ntete tee wo dabi dabi dabi dabi dabi dabi. 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
0: Okay.
1: When him said Nipa the Eden, Obi be Cassetia, Eden, so we any yeo.
0: Why
1: any yeo, Busia Penny? 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But so don't want to cry, how? Obeca say, ah, Nanny Pecras, and your cake and family home. And yes, sir, wouldn't tear for two.
0: Okay,
1: and we are different. Oh, don't want to tear for two. 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We are so women. 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
0: Okay.
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0: love yourself
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0: okay
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0: okay eno ti abusa ewia hi Esther the Rendos ana watin in kase wasi ando ye ho eno ti ba bibia wo bia no love yourself don ho na bibia
2: 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Aha! 32 teams from 32 communities. 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

0: medals. The better swim you know, one also ebenya sikapa, ubenya set of jerseys and a silver medals. The better swim you know, one also ebenya cash prize, no a sansu and your bronze medals. And you know, yes, sansu, our best player, top scorer, one any golden boot, no, and a best goalkeeper, golden gloves, obeje, and a fair play team award, no, and also a onum. Now you're being winning as well. That you two teams in na Obia and Kokwa, Achede Befu, our Homa Obibia,
1: Afe Ayakai, coaches Beba, team managers Beba, na Afe official air scout team Ebano. I a Kick Nation Sports Agents Lam BFM Grassroot Cup 2026. A buffalo, I tie it. Emma Ebro. Jedikain. I a Kick Nation Sports Agency. Enyo munkwa. Sports Water. 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

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I was young. I got a friend and agent, Jimmy, a chair media.

0: 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Ewa Tema Community 2, Plan B, FM Kasevidia, Afeso Spin Test Room. Opposite Community 18 Junction, once you are there on Krabatari B. Every man tell you anybody. Opposite Trauma Hospital Junction, Holy Naya on Krabatari B. Friend. 02076 79 8 7 2 3 02076 79 8 7 2 3 Kana Mills stores us in 40 on Born Generation. I was young, I was young. Story of the day, no? What do you have? I have a sum here, not a fee. 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Aha, I have Plan B 104.5 FM, of course. Plan B drive, and was Suguzu Awitieno. We are driving home safely. Yadjo Kwantata, Yadio Akwa, Akwa, PC, Masum Dream. Esther the Reynolds, Miss Amwa Kwabi.
1: Ebusia Pain, yeah. Yeah, Ebusia Pain. And I did a story of the day, no? I said, Emuyam Kaka.
0: Emuyam.
1: Wait, dear, yeah, sister B. And not the other two, you know.
0: Okay.
1: But say, why you're confused?
0: Why you're confused?
1: I say. 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
0: All right, Erunti 0551656656 0551656565. 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
2: I was a brand name.
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0: Yo, yeah, say, Kofi Gan, yeah, that's 0551656656 0551656565. 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

0: ebibi bia tumi wie pe Kofi Ghana se wanti ni ye they are still say was from Kofi Ghana bio
1: Kofi Ghana where the wa unti na mebo so no
0: okay yam fa we mran
2: okay
0: hello
2: good afternoon
1: for some time holiday. Ah, we could do as I say, we bush here for fro, baby, a woundy mumu bia, baby, and so a collay or so, and a mammy. Once was Oko Shemunos and a mammy umpa, bear man earrings, winning pepper, wedding pictures, mubi bia the same thing.
2: Okay.
1: Uh-huh.
2: And you all Monsieur Shemuan, no munko bisa, or by night she said, be a ninja be to come, maybe I come one out there, okay. If I wait now, I say, oh, no, girl, you need me, I come some time ago.
0: Okay.
2: I saw an NFL.
0: Okay, you're say. Okay, we're free, so. 0551, ST, any samples of my Kofi Ghana? Maybe I'm not in here.
1: Kofi Ghana. 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I buy you one to choir, ku baby. 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
2: hello
0: mahao
2: Oh yeah, you know that you are, bro.
0: You're right.
2: No, Mr. Kofi Kakari, Mr. Kofi Kakari, Mr. Kofi Utam. Hello.
0: Hello. Yeah, too. Unka.
2: Hey, my name is Elu. Yeah, you too. Kwa ya Kofi. Ebusiya, kor. Ibi butu matengi. You want to attend Katua, you want to attend Unibaho, you want to attend Apam, you want to have Baketku, you want to have Kaha. Into other opponents, you know this and now
0: for.
2: Then, maybe we should have food, baby. No, but today, yeah, you know, you know, you're a girl. And see, you want me, I have a girl.
0: Okay.
2: And don't watch him. No, who there? May any man can be a demand or see. Yeah,
0: maybe you could pay
2: baby.
0: Okay. Miss say hello.
3: Okay, Abusia my Saba. Now they can my Esther Saba so in crying chance I'm not the buyer. But now it will move him because you are saying yeah, shot and you can't know your home. You don't call for bro so my I've never better on every year and I can take it and you said better young cat your horse and you have a dog for so then I say put on the buyer. Now ni pe tembi sa se ge no akwa ni besia no no wono no kromo wono onko da na akwa na besia no no akwa no e na butia ni ana se ne ba na na bema no so no akwa na bema ne ba na sesen e ho na me nyanti ase ye no
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0: 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But then, or said, dear, tre no who said, Bemanso, Abahon, who, or Bananon, so as any Yamasino. So, Nazi, I am surprised to be brilliant. Oh, coffee, or nothing, you will have pictures, you will eat ten now, or Banu soon say, ah, photo, you will eat 9 or no, I will share mark and hood bread, dark, credit, nina, ya, dear. Oh, been to, I am confused. So, I'm far no say any ba. And I said, oh, no, soon himself, one way, dear.
3: I don't go to the master.
0: Okay. All right. Say hello.
4: Hello,
0: yeah, Basolo.
4: Have you
0: sorry, Koima. 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
4: Yeah. 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I was one chat na mota boss. 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
0: Okay.
4: Na asemi nyina ni se. 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And it'll be a cofan. And I want to turn on a friend in you.
0: If
4: you want to soon soon talk to him, send him a man.
0: Oh, okay. Okay, it's a sign of who knows.
4: Yo.
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5: Hello.
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0: Nyamia dumboko. 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
0: Antia my intiwe.
5: Yo. 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Menina Yajin Pa.
0: Okay.
5: You say, Waku Yegu, and Ubiako Pano. And I will need your own woman, Nisusun Atoniso. In Tia Neba, but don't can of Parin, don't can of Paray Neba.
0: All right. And so, Auntie, I still
5: mean.
1: Auntie, I
5: will not, but yes.
1: I'm patch all my mean beside some cacra.
5: You.
1: What's that? Aye, na ba.
5: You.
1: Na onim ba manu kra wo baby a wo.
5: I said that. 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
1: Aye anta ya.
5: Ba no bia ko you. 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
0: Ma se anti yanke ye sanka ba ma ne nsusa nka onim su nim ne yire nka be unse ni yiri ni.
5: If you only talk to you, save your way, we will be sure. 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
0: Auntie, I had a say, I was your friend, see, and your friend, Messi, I didn't say. 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And also to me at waso dia mama. Maybe be beer to me every pay. Of course. I was your penny catch the problem recruit. I will broke us here. I did bay inside. I'm any Esther the Reynolds. And I really at Nancy. Yeah, did you made the ever so much? Ernest, and I did a copy of my Facebook on a so. I don't tell you, yeah, that's a name. Ever says, yeah, you. Bye bye.

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2: 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E wo tema. 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

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Pomodians one in penny.

0: to civilized countries, certain positions, people are there because of their merit, not appointed by politicians, and they work and serve well. Look at our security agencies, puppets of the ruling party, ruling government. And so they are not able to open their mouth, even arrest thieves who ride public cars and are fed by the state. People who earn more and better, well salary and fringe benefits, occupying official houses with chauffeur-driven cars. Benefits come in thousands. They steal the most in the country. Go around the prisons when we go to give communion and pray for them. Uriah Kupo, Uriah Ponchi, Yachinakotu. Some remand for years, and yet those who openly steal and plunder walk our streets. What kind of society is
1: that? What will be different between the special prosecutor's office and whatever office of law enforcement? And the reason why I agreed to accept the nomination is that this is a new office. Corruption has done so much damage to this country. In the conflict resolution, it is called structural violence. It's an invisible violence that kills millions without anybody seeing it. Taking millions of cities for oneself under illegal circumstances deprives people of good health, education, and all the developmental facilities you can give. So what I want to do is to be able to set up a credible institution with a credible culture, which will be able to block the leakages and the seepages. If I'm able to do that, I don't care even whether I am not able to prosecute anybody. And part of the law says that it is preventative, that if we succeed, we will need foreign aid. I will say, with knocking my chest, that the amount of seepages and leakages at the ports, if we were to close them, our budget will not need foreign assistance.
2: The Church of Pentecost is over 3.1 million, about 10.38% of the Ghanaian population. And we have brought in 15,000 signatures. I believe that this is significant enough. If they give us time, we can even bring 2 million. Yeah, just to make a statement that this bill, we support it 100%. And so we are praying for the parliamentarians to make good arguments. They should know that there is a creation. This is a sovereign state, but the whole world is a sovereign state with a ruler. And then the one who created us reserves the right to tell us how to behave. If we leave the right to behavior in the hands of the creation, then soon every lifestyle will be shielded by law. Till we have some anarchy state, lawlessness in this nation. Now, if you want to have sex with a beast, I say it's okay. If I want to have sex with a pig, it's okay. If I want to marry my daughter, it's okay. If I want to have sex with a tree, it's okay. So where are we going? So the issue is not about rights. The issue is about morality.
3: Because we live in a world where we are told we are the leaders of tomorrow, and the politicians of the day have ensured that that tomorrow never comes. Let us today tell the politicians of the day that the tomorrow they have been talking about is today.
4: We live in a continent today where, as the young man has said, our young women upon attaining puberty cannot afford sanitary pads. But our public servants have iPads which they do not know how to use. We live in a continent today where our leaders who preside over our health sectors have no faith in the health sector. When they are sick and their families are sick, they run away to seek treatment in Germany, in France, in the United Kingdom, in South Africa and India. Even our health ministers don't have faith in our health department. We live in a country and countries today where the political leadership have no faith in the education sector. They bring unto us what they call free primary education or universal primary education, but they can never dare take their children.
5: As you, you're banned. Omo amuchi omo galamse no. Omo atu omo mo. Yebema omo amnesi no omo asaba.
6: Then I asked him if he had ever been offered a bribe before?
7: You mean as president?
6: As John Mahama.
7: As a human being?
6: As a person.
7: Any human being in the world would have encountered, you know, corruption in a way, one way or the other, either being offered a bribe or a bribe being demanded from you. What you need to do is to put yourself in a position...
6: Mr. President, did you take it?
7: No, I haven't taken a bribe.
8: But even to think about it, it doesn't, it just questions who are making these policies. This is what happens, that when you've mismanaged the economy into this hole, then anything sounds great to you because you don't have any option. You see what I mean? And this is the problem, that that anything that is taxable, that can feasibly be taxed, they are trying to impose taxes on it, increasing withholding taxes on withholding and so on. All of these are hurting. They are hurting the economy. These taxes are hurting. And therefore, you are not going to get the growth. And when you don't get the growth, you will not get the revenue. And when you don't get the revenue, you go back to increasing taxes to get the revenue. And then you are in a cyclical...
9: But I can tell you, as my colleague, Deputy Minister said, we are not going to the IMF. Whatever we do, we are not. The consequences are dire. We are a proud nation. We have the resources. We have the capacity. Don't let anybody tell you. Like when Joshua, Caleb, and the 10 others went to spy on the promised land, and only two of them came to say that we can do it. And the 10 went around the community, murmuring, you can't, da-da-da-da-da-da-da. We are not people of short sight, you know, and we have to move on. Okay, so let's think of us as who we are, a proud, strong people, the shining star of Africa, and we have the capacity to do what we want to do. If only we can speak that one language and show that we burden share in the issues ahead.
10: Get the industrial piece. So you have ministers in the government have been performing like this. And if they are performing like this, what is the reason why a president is just going to take his green ink and say, we'll meet with you? There are others. Send so many MSs on, because there are several people who have left my government, which I removed from the government. There are people. You know, Biano, well, my first term or no second term or that's all. But there are some of them, some of the longest serving ones, and that is the reason why. And I think there's good explanation. You know, and yes, will be any MSR. It's not me, MSR. The Juma, oh yeah.
9: Thank you very much.
11: Tifa Radio, but compatriot, you know, it's yes, my friend, assembly members, or much as a moon. Now, your friend, Bissan, you see a man or a banister.
12: I'm so moon.
11: Bachelor,
12: why?
11: Chief, but you're not in my friend.
12: I'm not sure, I'm not sure.

Tumba Kwabena, Elsie, the Starboy, any producer, Bumachidom. Yatana say, if it is a break, cause he say, Ebebo no, see, Busia. Can ya who baby, I will be a. Na young fans, Samon and Cassan in Pompons, Wano, into me and Famber. Of course, you may be a ban your sum. Eddie Shenasumami. Say, Yatana say, ye be ya man yon sum. Ye be share more mine, no. Ya yin ye. 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die him ewo ho eno akire affiliate afa jumedie edosu papapa any emu information sentence ahodwafa dosun pa Prophet Agrippa Information Center for Jumedie ewo Ashaiman Zenu sanso na Yesu mo information center so ye live and clear enso ewo so ewo finfini mantemu nyame ba kire information center ewo adwuma ko afranse ehon so ye loud and clear wo ho kin information center biatum ewo oyibi mama Millicent Information Center, ewo teacher mante, also ye loud wo ho. Afe Erico Information Center wo dukro ya wududu. E real PM wo hon mwa, e biatum, ewo ho. Mr. Garlic Information Center biatum, ewo eye kwajo ashon, ye nwo amasamain, eden impotemu. Afe ye PM wo Billy Kale Wholesale and Information Center swa, eno so ewo gankofe, eno bain akotoshi namatu, ewo sapeman, eden impotemu. Yeah, loud and clear, and so ho. Authority of God Information Center, so far. Ewo ejuma kon ba. Ye piemu ewo obosumasi, ekwa piemen so ye ye loud. Ewo ye loud, you lie sounds and information center, so. And so ho. Ewo katamansu new bridge, no. Ye da live, and I say the mu live wo, Wadosti Ventures Information Center. And so, ewo ho mo. Na, enwechre, esubo ensu ye loud wo, ye, Adum Achedie and Herbal Information Center. And so, Mama Comfort Information Center wakakasu nanka. And so, ebiatum ene ewea enye asamketwa. Yesu mo Information Center. And so, ewo finfini mantem ene ewe jume. 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Na and someone who will be a dear human, Eddie Nano Eddie Aba Abesomo, and which re nothing, someone who do are, and every year sink on ya. Yet to me, Eddie Abesomo, Nabi Bibi answer to me. A conkind Facebook, no, yeah, live, oh ho, a hodo, a brand here, Ernest Adaoma, which I ain't atum, oh ho.

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And this year hold dry line. Kwa Director General Nedie Umani Kofiye. Mampeni before Danet Director General Fanny Kofiye. If say ne juma oyeno omuchere se omonyon and so and tasumun treye and titi brabefano. Security analyst calls for clearance of CCTV installation installers to control leaks and security breaches at home. And the no if a buying bond somewhere and also and no and the no quickly and also no gold board orders mandatory local refinery of gold before expect and the export sorry and the gold board in somewhere and one also at the ababa to mobile. And so, quickly, young queen, OSP to assess extortion allegation against minority leader. Yes, Asami Mekai, the office of the special prosecutor. And so, the Atuja say, Obeshim, na yehu, say, Asum. No could be womb, and I say, a young contumpu, ene enada, yes, Obim Pewa Samoa, Osakuranwa. No chess or no watch ya wusi senior general so no ye PMOHA and also waha USP to assess three petitions over a fair marking extortion allegations in tea and also a and someone a way a dear him ever planview online.com no so quickly ye mum rem na and seminal.

Right, so you can the chief executive officer of Ghana Good Board, here is Sammy Jemfi, has leveled serious allegations against the majority minority leader in parliament, Alexander Afenyo Makin, accusing him of extortion. Do most you can use and a crew room and I said me allegation.

0: Yetosubium, Chief Executive Officer of Aye DVLA, Ewura Julius. Nikwe Kote, Edia Tuja Chirese, and 1810 Goro Boys in Sembia Niho, a DPM or DVLA Atina Yakane, Goro Boys, and your Chirese, Goro Boys, be anyone more, PM Robin who be. So when in summer what we numre, of course, is koso. And as you baby sino koso. I mean fwat na se kama kama. And a bani say an eye unya umbre no two. No we wouldem now call him na fe to me wrem. And ti yen ya bema Thomas, IT from the Ayenswano, NDC. A man you kunu edimu watnase. Sanso ena yen ya bema aya Richard Emmy from the MPP Tema Center. And so at Nase and ne enumre baby a wobia yemwa ha yemwa dre mwa chia kwaba sunoko emfao emre jumedieno. And so quickly Thomas Aiti from the Ayenswano mensha sim frini ho. Of course, semano makuma kodye ebe yenchia. Tommy akwaba. Bibia kama dia.
1: Oh kama.
0: Good. Emre no smabako fatunchia.
1: Yo, ready kai. A chair with tea for Bibia, with the echo to be a native to me. I ain't swan of war. Now, now, a trim Saturday, no, Yako, a year to change a branch organizer, any former branch woman organizer, our a chancer, any kuta.
0: Okay.
1: The in all, no, Yako, a year, me and sa. I was on our share in Kabumuni, a to watch a mumma, a war NDC moon. A DC party chairman. Party secretary, all the aspirant, any the executive of Mohammed Namu by my any Abu Eko Jam, Omuino Adolfo, Eko Jam of a fair fema, Eko Pair Mukrabre. Entire son of war, dear Bibia Eddie Namichia, my sister Bia, Nikohono, or Jimmy Felswa, or no so, or your party bar, or your woman organizer, Ewo Aibunti, your branch woman organizer, your fellow Rosemont. Usha, the Juma Rusmo, Ebba Padi, and yet Edge Maketua, Abumuji Junior, Subichano, and all the party executive, any yeah, you call Yenu no one want to be a man, you know, branch executive, world coordinators in your Bibiano, Michu Bibia, say, they were a door, any Biakuya away in terminal, and was a Yakumusa, and they call 2028 election, dear 38% now, Yenu. MPP for Nyanu. One of Baba
2: 10 and 9%
1: What be a bit that say, let me, I call a jam one. Tying son of war, me that money.
0: Right, Rich. And I'm in Comra. 1 minute now to remain.
2: Yeah, for any day.
0: And yeah. So much your constituency. And I want your constituency.
2: Rich, His Excellency. Abebio, the incompetent one, will write your Mahama. 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
0: well Tommy mame fa me mra won chensha sem free wo se me je fisi yenye ne dey
1: when I was at house with you, chair, His Excellency John Dramani Mahama, the Gonja this year, or teach us a month or two here, I mean, Juma Rua, the nation builder, which I will be in the history of this country, all the 58 ministers, etimi bu o mine kone nim, ene imraye Juma, enye uko market, enye mabu o nina abafem, enye uko aralo kwanya, aralo kwanya, me see, me ko, ye una mu say yes, His Excellency John Dramani Mahama, the big push.
0: Which are 10 minutes now.
1: Yeah. Hey, yeah, Ejuma. Papa, papa, papa, papa, papa, papa. 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Minya, Sami Jemfi, asem last week, we said, Demi Bambekan, asem you are, said the minority, they have lost the grounds and they have nothing to offer ordinary Ghanaians. When we say, asem you are, press conference, I'm about confusion about, and then minority, so every statement say, after you marking, on man, no credit be a woman, and say, no, and daddy, and yes, sir, what turns the image of the world, the minority, we. Mm-hmm. Yeah, it's convincing, Maya. And now we will do a statement now. Actually, quite clear, say, now they are shifting the direction to the Bank of Ghana. They were here, but can't we have a fiano? What you say? Meanwhile, me by Mbeka just say, after no market, you know, attention, who are at your net? It's more sure you know, we enter a job. What you say? Me by Kawa, what in some Mbeka, you know, over the week, we say, wow, Thomas. It's a new benefit. Mankasana, me and Musa, after new marking has lost the credibility. They say, the officer or the minority in our head, it can because and we can say, I can. Some of them so add there. So on for no court, no, but a friend will court, or Baba Abedino, or Baba Abedino. You see the hypocrisy and the double standard of MPP just to tarnish the image of Sami Jemfi, any Abanya, of course, because and now, Usha education sector. They say problem there, you solve problem there, no more equanim. Big push, acquire, yeah. A ban health sector, yeah, abano, yeah. Economy, abano, yeah. Corruption, be and see, under this government, 18 months, you will corruption, be and see. So, young pebby, be, name from boss, I'm a gen fee, then you hear Nagana, say, Saturday, time now. First, no, omu, omu, chronic media, be more, ya omu, ye propaganda now. Now, omu, to go, now, ya mamma, no more, a crassini. Yen you no more FB Satan social media and you no more say the social media aba uya the baby exposed with evidence and facts. And no be not to say atatata se at you and then you say abronye kura abba bonja beka say sa gold what that losses now abana omuka 1.7 losses now abana who converted by and see there 22 billion and yet gold border near Bank of Ghana. So which is which? They want the emfa. They say AFA and film. It's just to tarnish the image of the young man that is working. And nothing else. Just propaganda. Tungum. Nanye he na ka mwe sum tunu. Omu talia. Na why? Omu talia. Na why? First, omu duko. Say, social media. Yemfa atem didie. And take o manpeni. Nyenka se democracy is on attack. And also, apaska. Se se omu duko boha. Omu talana a why? Ako ese papa bi. 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Ti se sa na MPP partner abe ye. They have lost the ground. Mi nu kata wu afe nyo maken. Unkuwa yedu ye board chairman. Hmm? Ewa Ghana Water Company. Uboka 3.3 billion. That at Nitenion.
0: Ghana Water.
1: Company, no your board chairman wa Ghana Company. Ghana Water Company, and then, Nana.
0: Apart from the.
1: Yeah, you see, yeah. Eboka 3.3 billion. One water on cocoa, another water on Sua Waboka.
0: You should have a motor mocker.
1: Yeah, don't so mocker. It's off a new market.
0: Back at Ketua catches a 5 cities.
1: Yeah. What you say? It's off a new market. I could be in, I could, you know, a board. chairman under Akufo-Addo ni we nu eboka
3: the first regime no na
1: yes eboka okay. 3.3 billion oh what a company your credibility is at stake ebiom UCG ya do be ya UCG as a board chairman and also ko boka wo 2.8 billion losses ah we here who have come be there meanwhile there's no what do you call it auditor and as auditor financial statement HSA gold board I then aboka okay almost the bank of ghana NMA gold board eto gold man no the monetary we not the ashamed so be your economy no ebe ye we it is a IMF so anka no be bia say gold board sami jensi aboka even po let us assume and let us yentia say na say bo gold board aboka bi nko you have to attack the institution do you understand Sami Jensi is one person as an individual, right? But you are attacking the person as if you have any problem with the young man. Meanwhile, Uninam, and a Ujiji Jiji bride, and because of Wuka Jensi, Omoska, Senebeya, Munkan, Asem, Awan Mountain, Waba Abontin, a person tarnish the image. Yen just had any as.
3: Okay, sir, Sami Jensi Manisika. And one Manisika.
1: Yes! A tossing is now, who can ask you anything? Uninam, Ujiji Jessica.
3: For
1: your marketing,
3: and the man is for what for the end,
1: sir. So, Mr. Sami Jensi is so what they can dump on him in the left and right. It is, sir. IMF report on the bar, Bank of Ghana, Abokana, or shifting. None in them, I was Sami Jensi was a Sami Jensi person who bemudia and yet a man is car. What you say, Sami Jensi, I then is a family court. Now, member with fact and what evidence. What you say? Meanwhile, there's no editor financial statement. HSA, gold board, I then, aboka. What you say? To turn the image of the young guy. You see the container. Who should cap put on me? Bubo a di etiromini on hene. What you say? Intino MPP. Me be can say. Yeah. MPP nu. Me catch the one say, what they have to do by now? You're begging. Now, the communication be a chair on free bonto. This is the time of what? Apology to Ghanaians. Ghanaians punish you bitterly. In case there's some who can say, Ghana for, yes, Remo, Moody 8 years in the Mayano, you're be wasting more time, wayfully. You're a Juma, yes, Remo, say the next Baumia. Administration, some mistake, you know, yeah, then, yeah, yeah, you. Mom say, you're not just the man of Mahama, Echo Trench, you know, or Sian, dear, and a Waba, and yes, Remo, you know, say, I am Bonnie, Moody, I'm mandate in my 8 good years. Yeah, mini problem, 8 good years, and you're performing poorly, you're performing abysmally in the history of this country. It's yes, Remo, if I'm a child, some mistake, you're caught, you're just, sir. But this kind of mischief, any jandam, any propaganda, no? Ghanaians are awake. Ghanaians are wise now. This kind of, you know, saying, political with them, we 20, what do you call it, 16, 16, but I'm going to say, I'm going to say, I'm going to say, yes, I have a propaganda and a jandam, no? And yet, you may be. MPP should come with fat and figures. And then, Shane Mugwasia, a whole minority leader. I will hear lawyer. And then, one who called for the expose you. I brought your abbey expose you. One can say, caucus. In so about it. Sir, brah, never change in same. Now, yes, sir, we go. Minority, we caucus, no? We go, omuhufi, the institution, no? Any more, say. It's good for you to do that useless transform now. And now say nka uto obuase. And I'm looking for a different angle. And the yemu munse man kagana for beti yemu. And the MPP have nothing to offer ordinary Ghanaians.
3: Okay. What do you want to see? But I mean, my 1 minute we quickly we
1: yeah.
3: On Facebook, official Facebook page post war.
1: Yeah.
3: And they are social analyst, or say a political commentator.
1: Yeah.
3: Peter Teria, what trust a new face for our mighty minority likely to happen after the emergency meeting at Dr. Mahmoud Baomie's residence.
1: Yeah.
3: Do you foresee something like that?
1: Yeah. And I came here, I said it here before, and I'm repeating it again, that Sita, your papa J.H. Mensah Atanaso, Sita, your papa, papa Uso Ankuma Atanaso, Sita, or J.H. Mensah Botumu Atanaso, Usha, hey, today I'm saying, wow. That's the reason why I'm motivating you to come here, rap, I'm on your same. These people are making submission. Who to say yes? But if you're after your marking, see the character and the way I behave with our parliament. Ah, or your lawyer, me pen ask him, maybe I change. But now I don't know. So it is very good for MPP to change him as their leader. Other than that, they will continue to be in opposition. And 38% now, Omunya, 38% Omunya, the Omba Babenya, 10 and that's 8%
3: in 2028. Right. Where is your time? Pepe. Rich. Rich.
2: Yes.
3: Now, minority, Mose Day.
2: Yes. And same, or you should always be useless. MPP Finibi, and where you're useless.
3: Did you say
2: no? He used it.
1: He used it. I didn't attack any MPP. Me see the press conference, no?
2: I will come.
3: Oh, now, so
2: where did you come from? Dr. Esiama Omwa Koboka Amagana 22 billion Ghana cedis. Aye 1.7 billion dollars. Eye gold huja omukodiye. Na se NDC for one face sebi sebi nkwasia for ne jimi for no all my way mu into omo the diversionary tactics bi ba na ye jai se e kan good no amako digwa ho abokro no atna se ahihye kro no abokro no ankasa na omo face ye nkan wasme e beka e de na akofa sensem we nyina ba ye waha ato forcing akwa parliament akwa ready budget. Nowhere in the budget, annual state is a gold purchase agreement and it's good for reserve and Wednesday forex. No, I'm a gold board where a gold board any bank of Ghana AD Wegman. There's nowhere in his 2025 budget and even mid year budget. I will state when we say a bank of Ghana any gold board, a human could you boka. Bank of Ghana, led by Dr. Esiama, also gave annual report. There was nowhere. Almost stated, say, Omae Den, Omu Aboka, 22 billion Ghana cedis, and that's 1.7 billion Ghana cedis out of gold, a Juma Omukodiye. Senkanye Nyamine Ye Yadum, as Omae, and I say, reports when you know, Omu de call IMF. And I am for Perizi and as omu yen pensem. And on behun se sebi e juma omukodi enu. Enyema bakum yenu mien sebi a mebu bosu. Ede kaba. Anka Ura John Mahama, His Excellency, anka supervise corrupt practices or debt to this nation without telling Ghanaians. Oh. Dedi kain, yesi, I say. We now, I say now, you say, Obi, Edini, good. On says it's a gold ball pen, a year gold, mwejuma. Sir, ye may say gold na any pan peso petono, a year pure gold, and as a yembe carry a mesh sumuno. A year gold ball pen, are you? Ah, Ghana government, an arty gold ball, a Ghana institution. O mana, a juma yati, as you say, obi be ye gold woo, and pins and pins, mini yema. Yo sika ye charging on. Okwa, Sammy Jen Fisi. Ono, one city na opeso ojia. Watisu, 20 pesos. 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Na ono, abose kanatu ho. Oma ni sika, ono di ono, ni to me as a chief executive of Go Board, eti mima discount on assaying work. And I say, yeah, gold na, yeah, baby shame na, yeah, yeah, say, pure gold, and I say, who would you man a babeno? Or no, the nipe. Edima, discount, a befriend, a beggar, say, just say, oh, and tiswa. Or my no, a mousica, say, fed this, eh, you manu. Who you and us will be, bears, I didn't say, oh, charging one CDR. Ocean, and you must, oh. Or Canadian ne ho fe no ati subum eno ani ese akwoboka kona koto gold bra enhwehwe mu na be hwe se ade ne ye pure gold before obi beba se oba beton gold na ma no enhwehwe mu oba hwehwe mu a ebe on se gold na pure gold ansa na de sika to no odi akodi akwoto asopre akoye nanfosem na ade ne ye nanfosem keke o ma discount no ade ne ohwe so ansa na de ma discount. What the Benkum de Mama, not in the Fanji which the whole. And what quire one can check Ghana for, and I am a for you no moon. Secondly, yen yasuma se koto gold no, Bank of Ghana, and a ekita we exchange rate. Or man exchange rate. First, nan Quebec say, oh, because now there were other buyers in Tino. O components ABR, where Okwana se omu rate ni kosura. And Quebec say, oh, because it's a competitive market in Tino. And Kaoboka enyevi. And the gold board is the sole buyer of all golds in this country. Okwa. Na uwako yusu, black market rate. Now the akoto. In the Bank of Ghana say, wama usika se, kona akoto adiene ebia 2 cities. 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Business here qua a chance in Professor Mills Brazil. Yakwa wants here qua business $3 million. And eh, Yakodi gold huja, and Yakonkonte, and Yakonkonte, and Yasabi, and your chocolate, you know, I can say bear spy. Gold, I'll bet me dear Guho, a feeble, Nanny Bonne Costra Watono. Yakwa say Yakwa pet $10,000, $10 billion. Abesu, suppressed a CD and as a strengthening CD ninti. Ya kwa kwa ton gold no aboka. Ni ya kwa ton boka ya mwanya ke etika kitu ebi u. $1.7 billion. Omanya yetimi ekwa bonti nkwa di 3 million loan. Ya kwa bonti ya kwa boka 1.7 billion. Ah, wo di basika ya di 5 feet gold board. And the FFI Bank of Ghana, at the ESA activity now, a trillion of 22 billion. Then we talk, we want to talk about it. We want to bring diversionary tactics. That Machiavellian tactics, no? That 1945 gendarme unexpected, Wednesday, inhuman, meba, maminkasa, inhuman tactics, no? Say, Afenyo, I started about how I be statistical. That is, excuse my language, is a foolish thought. Excuse my language, is a foolish thought. If you think, say, we abba, Afenyo abba, or say, or be Jessica or now. Now think how your papa and go anymore into, and yes, I'm a Bible nika. Who your papa and go anymore into? Since when? And I was Afenyo abba, or say, or be statistical if you ho. Now, extortion wouldn't say a criminal act. Extortion a criminal act. Now, says, Sammy Jensiway. Says Sammy Jensiway, ya, or child trot to a rabbi, or me, I say, after your nidia. Now, you took a toll electricity, be a, after, echo, sika, ya, the toll electricity, nina, echo, or rabbi, or me, your friend is an account, no. Says Sammy Jensiway, ya, or Timmy child trot, NDC, nibi, ebe maintaining a jument, no. Ese, an NDC, nini, tria, bribe. $40 million. Emma, Nane Kufuado. As we speak, Sammy Jensen Timmy Meche ni Pakwa Utiawe, and Chebe me Pachomati. Ebe Chebe a golden. Sammy Jensen Kroya, Tama wo position. Not only Sabi, Sika editor sneakers, Krako training, and Sammy Jensen, Akwaya Nasia ye Royal, Weaba, and a back Sikitana, young Minka wants him. Wakwaya Sika for ye the amount away. Sammy Jensen Kroya, see ne, or no. God board na yen yati say ye di pesika e dia support economy no onu ti bi fe bi di ko lend and ko support e ma activities enu nti onu ye hu na ye be ka no omu di asie na se be nam IMF nti ye hu enu kra na ye be ka ho asem no onu be ka se sa afenyo se se asem na o ka ne nyo no kra so afenyo ko God. We are not dealing with defamation of character. That was your friend is saying way character ene. Your friend is a fenyo character. We are not talking about extortion money. We are talking about the trade activities are a course between Gold Board and Bank of Ghana. Ah, aboka 22 billion on that, for that matter, 1.7 billion Ghana dollars. And 170 acre. And this one, no, ese, Ora Fenyo, Eban Ho, se Obeji Sika, extortion, a criminal act. He rather had to go to court first. But if he thinks, sir, we will give him chance to divert attention, to stop talking about where. And those myopic thinking now, Andy Fournet thinking, sir, yes, Pamu, Afenyo Markin, and as a minority leader, and Pamu no China. If they think, sir, the kitchen is too hot for them, and they can't contain Afenyo, and they want to defame his character, we will stand by him and make sure, sir, Ekana, Eya Atuforsin, Ura, Addison and Ora Siama and Sammy Jensen Akano. Yeah, you better make you say they will explain and tell Ghana say truly Omar Boka. Nanya ya woman say Sammy Jensen as myopic as he is. When you talk about the chief executive of Gold Border, no personalizing, no Okane Wasem. Waboka. He's a myopic and he has to come out. Richard, because Richard, Gold Border and your sole proprietorship. Richard, that Richard. Myopic practice and myopic Richard. Thinking.
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3: Richard, myopic statement.
2: Adrian Kitra, you can myopic. Look for the meaning of it.
3: I get you.
2: Childish
3: Richard,
2: thinking.
3: Richard, it's an insult.
2: An insult. If you behave myopically, you better catch yourself. You are childish. He's behaving like a child. As I've sat down here.
3: I get you, but so be Kemichira, why you be okay, right?
2: Me, when I behave childishly and you tell me, so be it. But he's behaving childishly because right. God body is not the sole okay. Proprietor.
3: I say, Mamin call Matthew Ketcheho, producer Oyejuma. Mamin call Matthew Ketcheho from the base Abelande. Young call it quickly, Nafi. Or the Bibebro, yeah, or the Bibebro. When you call Matthew Ketcheho. Matthew Akwaba.
5: Hey, how are you?
3: Bibi Abba called here.
5: Well, nyam yandong.
3: Yeah, nyam yase. Well, it also was manat mi edu. Shawamre na Mr. Piwa. Oni mi ambi nyasem.
5: Okay. Si ma edu e 7 minutes.
3: Yukura wono. 10.
5: 10 minutes.
3: Yukura wono na esa ohe.
5: Okay.
3: Nunu ma bokeyi. Sami Jemfi, you are Sami Jemfi say minority leader. Estotiska. Eddie Free among for chain and I said in chain.
5: Okay, Mammy Fakunya wina Michia the Yetifonina na Michia Miyakasami Mami Mama Comfort any who can na Michia Wankasa na Michia Yetifonina any the base movement for Nina. Mammy Fakunya was na Michia the incoming President Kennedy a compre kun a Japan. And he found that Dr. George Otiboso, Michiano, and at the base for Nina Michamu. 2028 election, you know, is between NDC and the base. But only straight up, many time. So, mommy, come, temp. MPP don't have any moral right to speak. Oh, I don't think, say, so. Omuaga, say, Omuaga, say, Abronya, can't help. Abronya said they don't read. They say, God. Purchasing program under Bank of Ghana, not under Gold Board. Now, in 1966, and Ghana, yeah, you said, no, let's keep some of our gold as gold reserve. So that at the end of the day, we say, Ghana, kwa unye yemia. Ye benya gold beer, ye ben jinazu say, ye de, ye de be, we use that to solve, and now to manage ourselves. Now, ushe, gold da, ye bua nutsi on. MPP for buying. Omusi omu ba omia na omusi onu ne wonya san we economic desire onni ma dia chen MPP for ni na o ba enu ye ya gold awoko di ko ye gold for oil ah odi ka na mi MPP for na NDC for na me blame president mama na me blame and Dr. Mamu ba omia onam free and omusi okọ yo ko anyimre anyimre Ghana no e mama ni NDC for di okọ yo ko anyimre anyimre ma ye hu se ba omia ko yo ko. Yes, it's alleged, Sanayati, because God for oil, Mami Kachew. And before, dear Sammy Jeffrey, unless we are being phone of Eka say, I'm a young guy. And now, we need to encourage young guys to get to positions. So, say, young guy, hey, yeah, Juma, we need to support that young guy so that it will set us example. And yet, say, Nanadua, offer Akokra or Mu or Akokra, Nanadu, dear any ministers. And yeah, Nuna, President Mama.
3: Oh, no, no, hold on. I mean, I'm with a party, ma.
5: But we are for crap. I brought you this on Otio, Onyashi.
3: There will be pen or
5: Otias. So in 2022, God for oil at the Dr. Mombomia, your loss is 74 million Ghana cedis. In 2023, you're now 370.69 million losses. In 2024, yenya 1.8 million loss billion losses. Ukakletini ina boma from 2022 to 2024 under MPP gold for yenu yeboka 2.2 billion Ghana cedis. And then MPP 4 have the mouth, have the audacity to talk about gold gold board. There na some Jeff here. Now because of omu suya sebi, their brain is not working. Because if their brain is working, Sammy Jeffrey got to say, "Omu see, we have public account committee. I'm an MP before. Omu is a Ghana Yamudi."
3: I say,
5: "Meba, hold on, move hold from me back public. My issue."
3: I say, "My wife said, 'Then no, attempt the Ghana Yamudi assume their brain is not working.'
5: No, if their brains are working, they will not say, 'Yeah, war committee and your public account committee.' They ain't in a committee war. A friend of Maki is a minority leader, and he have the right to invite Sammy Jeffrey to come to the floor of Parliament. Last year, you are." Your Greek minister, deputy.
3: So we are inviting a speaker blocky.
5: Oh, inviting the Obua. He should give us the evidence. You tender the evidence, the document. Speaker or blocky. On say Ghana. They don't have a MPP at Guko Joto. On President Mama Misrael, NDC for me. The Amuya no Ghana fought to Obama because of the corruption and the bad nature of this government. I find your making all your way. Otto is your boka. Yato is your boka. Pure water. Yato is your boka. And down, Oboka almost four point something billion. Oba ECG, no, almost 2 point something billion. On I'm free. Obia, who wato is your boka? Uto can near boka. You have the right to criticize who. And yeah, and that when you're making a musi, ye crack container by your own containers. But he's working free. So he have the right to do all those things that he's doing.
3: But I'm coming. Sir, if and then or no, your crack container, a cab dahwa, didn't say working free. Like you are saying.
5: Yes, that is
3: so the why should he work free?
5: Why should he work free? That's why because the NDC has a political, but they are not serious. NDC has a political. They are not. I don't know what they are doing with these guys. Now, the Sammy Jeffrey, you know, and the Andamu, talk about 12 billion, and the talk here, Juma. And Amu and Sami Jeffy is the only person that would to me for God and say the who the common on him. And then your God will find your Ghana. I youth any Jimmy. I'm say Jimmy for Ghana. And before me say Jimmy for Ghana. Yeah, Jimmy for. Yeah, Niati. And cry. Onikena, today they have to be measured because sa God for year we are God board we are Mukano. It's not like they don't read the this thing. Now, kind the reporter IMFD by me. He's not talking about a gold board. And IMF, so I did to say him say because NDC or EF free IMF, they are not happy. That is how the whites are. So they will do everything to work with the opposition party to come after you. Do you understand? Because they see we blacks, he said, Sebi, you are doing your Juma. World Bank, America, and IMF, I think UK. And I monitor with Bank of Ghana there. I don't know if I, but Bank of, so because of Mama free immunity, you know, the people are not happy. And for them to get anything about the government to say, they have to use the opposition party. So that they should say certain things to come after the government. Because I can't, you were IMF. The number of people are here far. But as we speak now, it's under President Mama. There's young people should tell away. He is using our internal generation fund. And how many ministers are here using? And Anana do any MPP? You have 120 ministers. And then Abayaba, we are using almost 50 ministers. Omu waha, omu kase. MPP for omu ninya sache now Ghana. Ghana is not for MPP. And I dare them, I dare them to invite Sami Jeffy to public account committee. I dare MPP. I challenge MPP. Somu si omu ye bema say, omu wa shuwa, ye friend wa yise. Shuwa na ye friend yise. Be shuwa, sa tu boss na ye wo honu. Ye shuwa na ye friend yise. If they have that thing, they should call Sami Jeffy to this public account committee. As we speak now, the only institution they are not able to call to the public account committee is Sami Jeffy. Why are they afraid? Say, what dear angel, why don't you call him? And he is ready to appear. And Nipanuka say, catch yourself, call me, invite me. And even the new majority leader, Okajen say, Agaga. Say, Agaga should invite him. Say, MPP form, see what this come to me inviting him. The majority leaders, you invite him to come and sit before them and brief them. And then your God reserve, yes. MPP for Omu Kope Baby Town, because the Omu Yenu, because of Sebi Nyasa for us, our party in the middle, a Kualanum of the party in the way. But say Nyasa for our party in the man, Omu Kadi Omuka, and then Sebi away dollars upon Omu economic mezzah, Missi Baumiana, or the dollar cost 17.
4: Go 2 minutes.
5: Or the dollar cost 17. And then a woman, or bapo, or a teacher, or no, or your economist da, or who economist classroom da, or call or to economist textbook da. But ne, what is happening? And now, unless we are before, no person be can cry. Say ne, and politics na ye sometimes. But if it's not about this Iran, Israel, and then America, what we are, Emma, Trump, SCZ, win Munana, fuel, win Koswa. I'm telling by this, and you better talk fuel at least a little bit forces. Unless you want to do propaganda like MPP. So MPP for the Omkope Bebita. Yeah, we are building Ghana. Yeah, the base. Yes, yeah, Ghana first. Whoever is building Ghana, they'll be here a bit boy Ghana. They'll be here a deep punch by a bit boy Ghana for. That's what we'll talk about. Do you understand? So the Omuyanu, they don't have that moral right. And I'm Israel NDC, any president mama said. Omuma Yoko, MPK, good for oil. Baumiani ni board members ni omu omu wohoni ni na omu kotransia ye omu Ghana lose 2.2 billion Ghana cedis. Only if they ask can bet me. So what are they taking this for?
4: Medasi. So
5: NDC,
4: quickly.
5: Yeah, Juma. And na dia say who say what dream ya papa? Ube tie at the papa chi na ye beauty Ghana. Unfa propaganda ba. After you make after all it is alleged. Some Jeff no kaya. Extortion. Upeska. If a friend of mine can say yes to cry or buy, you know, or Muka send funny, who and now I did. Since I a friend of mine, I will be Danny Pope or be also a Freemason, or be also a Freemason, but an archbishop, or be also a Freemason and not be a reverend. Say yes, and that Freemason is on him, yes. This should tell you, say, hey, I'm passing. I'm not going to say a Freemason.
3: Hold on. The religious aspect, no one has judge war.
5: No, Freemason, you're pastor.
3: I get you. I'm saying, say, and coho.
5: I mean, no, because, but I'm supposed to say, oh, Trantro.
3: Cratchy.
5: Yes.
3: I'm saying,
5: and no, say, see, yes,
3: and coho.
5: Oh, see, yes.
3: Very good, fine. What time was so? Do you see also Sebia? May I not say put to push him work or so? They can say, apart from minority caucus, no, and ready be in an yes, Dr. Mahmoud Baumian, so she are a binimo. Do you also foresee, say, changes between me about caucus no mana, especially the, the front seat?
5: Only the MPP be back of a general front seat in the crap, my dear papa be a new one between. Because,
3: but I'm asking, do you foresee something like
5: that? I think you're making one person with some da because of see candidate or candidate point your vote case here on the constitution constituency.
3: Okay,
5: so the plan was there, but a bedroom maybe I can say one person for a Kojo Pon Kumamba, Kumambra, and away by it. But me can't ask him, Bichel. The Afinio Maki here about good board one who in the NDCMP, I'll call any other sister radio station and a TV station. So I'll defend you, Afinio Maki. If you see any on social media, ami boa, can't hear me. None of the MPP, minority MPs, no, when any of them some war radio, so an activist, you say, I didn't bear a feeling market one idea, ordinary. So the plan is already there, somewhere then, on basis.
3: Right, but I say, plan B104.5 FM, Bussia, no, num abomas, manu dumienu, apaho, jumedia diabano, semidi, di ohene, kina dumba kwabena. EUC, the star body producer. And I move Facebook on so. Abrantia Ernest, Edia Tumuho. Quickly, Yanko, your next item. No more Goro boys at DVLA. CEO warns of arrest as authority rolls out instant licenses printing. 5 minutes on this. Tommy.
1: Thank you very much. Time that me find there agro. You see, and because of the Gold Board Initiative, I'm going to add in for Gold Board Initiative. They say NDC, and I said, I'm buying Enco Wed Market, and I'm going to buy Enco J, any loan via your local revenue, and Eddie Boy, you're buying. It is so be your idea, or my one, Mumayamba, Nabasso, NPP, Bed Giant, Omu Giant, Debt, and that's Omu Bobosian Crown, 641 billion to our debt, to our world, the GDP, come, boy. Omubo etu ho eja ya no.
3: Is he on DVLA? Are you on DVLA?
1: I'm coming. So, Intino, MPP there, they have lost credibility when it comes to corruption as a BB scientist. I don't know, Makre and no area. DVLA, let me say, it's in the right direction. Sa Guru boy, see, Omuha, do ne papa. And then, yeah, DVLA, unkuwa. Even ECG. ECG.
3: Oh, okay.
1: Oko Jim Mita. Obi wa Jim Mita, wahabia, ebe certify, say, Oko Jim Mita. Now, you know, I'm going to direct now called Nyaguru Boy Bia. Meet out, say, the best 500 and I say, boy, 1,000 cities. Example, I'm in my you bet to your best 3,000.
3: Tommy, you say, at name, you need a king. Said, DVL, what do you see, Jabba come?
1: Yeah.
3: Only say, Bia, said, your system no work your home tier.
1: Yeah.
3: Because at the back, we talk quite, ha. And you say, Nyaguru Boy, and Timomania. And then, for women, Abbey.
1: Yes,
3: and now Goro boss in Yejumo DVLA, no, yes, it's good call.
1: It, yeah,
3: but how faster is it going to be?
1: And in a seminal, and in a seminal, if you're Muji Goro boss, you know, every aquema bema, Timmy from one hand, how almost so I'm making sure, sir, I'm making the immediate better aquemu, Nasa Obi Epe Lances, and I say, Obi Pe anything concerning the what do you call it. The driver and I say, "Ebu alances and I be busy now." Omo sofa njema gua kwemo ambe nuntenda ne pakunu sa akantem. 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If system so they will come back again because citizens and I say timamufuano say service no man say bu oye na obi ba beje meter and also ba beje ne lances na be take you so many months and I say year and then sa aka na Goro boy ne because of only mobi ewo ho na. 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I'm making it, or my baby will soon whom say, fair, in someone, or my baby, fair, it's almost trauma coming. So those people stay in there, in someone and its surrounding, you know, they will get access to that place. Let me say, the other come here then. I'm on first, what you answer, I just say, well, you're just about a crack. Okay, but this new queer ending a pound for. 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Those kind of things, you know, a bad system, no. It's a now almost a year if you know. It's an ethical directive, and so be a support to one. But almost so, as it's someone in your mugu aquemo, then a be at a timamifono, a couple lances, and as a mucope meter, any passporter would be a home bed then, a behan hand, no one yan in term, now you have the system there then, a year, Juma. Into a bebble on my bass only a bind way. When you know it's in the right direction, it's a pa, a bind way buyer, or their guacquema, in your money now, a court torting tortilla, and my. 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
4: May I say, Rich, no more guru boys. I know, sir, when it comes to DVL Huns and Samoa, as if any say, insurance personnel, I know you have more to say. 5 minutes, guru boys.
2: No more. 5 minutes, maybe 2 minutes, very rebuttal.
4: All right.
2: And this is for an Amokasa, Elmofe Sebi. Tranga just say, Sukunya can kind of a home of us. Sometimes I'm okay. I'm face will be yes too. You see, when I use the word childish, I am not a sound so insult. That's why I love using the word myopic. It says I dream more ha. Oh, che Oraja Mahama ya ne. And this 4 person omo whitewashing no. Yahuni suda. John Mahama took Ghana's debt from independence till 2012 for Sebi Ura we again create koye. O taking it from 9 billion, near a single digit. Office, near 122. Now, I'm going to come nominal figures. Nego. When you strike the average, he took it and increased it up to 1,355% from 9%, a single digit, to triple digits. And Ekufuado, you claim, took it from 122 to 650. It's just 533%. Enti me am eti anama mako school am ni mathematics. Obetna no beka nominal figure say ana o mampeni fan 122 ana o de call 650 no atie make just hey be careful. Be very careful. O fan 9. E de call 122. Ye enti me nya de ba ko kra we de timi di akai wo. Ekufu adu fan 122 edicos 650 yehu free SHED yehu STEM schools yehu one district one ambulance yehu one district one constituency one ambulance yehu one district one factory. As I'm talking to you oko Accra STEM say ho yehu agenda 111 enti say obetna ha nenne wada no demolition man a market e dey o man sikesi u butugu. Now, Betran mo bo ho asafo ni because Sami Jenfi any your friend is saying Dr. Siama any ato is forcing. Oma komuti abom akodi sumudwa amagana boka 22 billion. Wa Betran abemu wa ye share obo say one job one three shift to obenye bia. A hunye binye a sorry a woni nam kwafo danchi. E bom e pa mo cho say o person ye PA ma mo. When I was better, I must say, so be a quarter oil. And I'm born in your stable at that time. And the idea, Papa, buy a quarter oil, 2022 to 2024. Your boka 2.2 billion. We see, I know the young question. Now you are the 1 year, I boka 22 billion in there on their own family. So your bebu, not here, not a sebi, why do you mean here?
6: na ye omanu na odwene hom anenye wafu ana ade nam nkwofo so na so beka Ghana semo so be it me de me papa na o se o ye DVL no DVL ni de ono de se ono ne obeto in hot aso fantastic oba na ya digitize we need that DVL ni de that this policy and all course are okay. It was launch 2023. I perceive ye guru people in your name, your home, ECG, and more friend is saying scholarship secretariat, nay, more friend is saying national service one winner. Yeah, yeah, then in a way say, Sebi, ye bet him on face in this one. Send your bear, only we be cast, and we know we say, now, credits who could your quaints and answer their mobi, now be check his system, and not send your money. No, yet the ninja, then, a good send any answer, and ye boss, there was a digitization, a beba, and now qua Ghana, a DVL, and now register car. Ye Joe Ghana Kada, ye bokra could be by woo phones, no, I accept it. Now, I had then, ye boa with the process, and then, no, se one cassa can ye odia, and uni honoma. It's like the insurance that you can't even use one Ghana card to register more than three cards. 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thinking and me come ayo because me dia ba shallow minded intino na omunim the importance of Ghana card and nyame adaroma everything proves say enema ode toto akwan mu no eno na Ghana eti swaba
7: me da se mo the base
5: yeah
6: me da se me
5: okay.
6: Me
5: I want honey say I want honey say mami for 1 minute na me chair the MP I was seeking the constituency honorable Daniel Kesi Besi eno wa organizing a football league from the MP no up say your talent papa wada. So you want to select the best talent. And you say you're the entertainment. But I'm going to be called Amanoni, the only boy. Now, our best sponsor, no now I so that Adam, your best son, Christian, and so you know, and your mom for a winning cup. I mean, Utias, one, MPP for my dream heart is a BDA, and I me bow. Say, who calls school? Now we see more MPP for the moon name, Nyan Sancha will be our Ghana. Said president, a former president, Akufo-Addo, Akufo, Ofri Abemu, Ofri Abemu, and your total debt, no, 9.9. And President Mama of Free Hall 2026, no, 122, no, minus 9.9 minus 122, no, Benya 112.1. So that means, President Mahama, or the 112 and I back on you now President Mama free or no need the 112 so 112 minus I could find on the 640 billion I could find on the 112 minus 641 yeah 528.1. So, sir, who the 528.1?
6: I'm going to compare. Yeah, only multiplier. Only multiplier. Only Lagrangian. Only economics calculation. Biada. And when I am crossing for mathematics. Me see, near who yes and nominal figures now can. Yeah, about percentage. From a single digit to a triple digit.
5: 12.
6: 1 year Lagrangian. Multiplier. I won't just yet. Better than again.
5: So, MPP for the Mama Bayer.
6: We are managerial economics. Who your managerial economist are on fast as a moving castle?
5: Power plant on the bayano. Don't so bayano. Power plant on the bayano. And before we send the money, the
6: me say yes, you are there. You are your textbooks. Why are you my big guy?
5: Other projects are here. So I just say, oh, bayano. Or no, he came and wasted the money. Sometimes he a castle, he a beauty Ghana. So 112, any 528 at the end of those. 528, mama dear. So ma omun yes a calculation. Unim. Eba ye DVLia. Usha MPP ni NDC ya. NDC ya, de chain MPP. Wow, ene unama, uhu white plater. Unim say a private car. Uhu green. Unim say a government institution. Uhu red. Unim say a embassy for dear. Uhu yellow. Unim say a trotro for dear.

0: operate. So who will normal operate will be war hall. That will talk a fufra. Now the year then, who the bear then, who the bear come. So Agboro boys, we are work, here can somewhere, it's good. And then all the districts are going to have it. And the passport office, unless MPP4, and then we are going to see a year on passport for more. Who call passport offices here, a buy in Temtem. Under 24 hours economy. So it's working there. And then DVI, who will lance and we are free are done, and buy a client bill. Who are down? Who call the district? Ewo ho. Now by then, who back or yewo ho. And now they are going to work 24 hours. So at the end of the day, no enumerate or more be pretty card in an no more office or me yedding or more pretty license now. Who call Benya? So, So the 24 hours economy, our mukano. Is working at that aspect of back or yeah, we are lances now. The people on be pretty card no, on they are working 24 hours. Ebema we have. So, we need to there have a change. Eba, your DVLA system. And unless we are before, now we can say a DVLA system, no, and add the President Mama, no, unless we are
1: 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Mo, may I say, Plan B104.5, we see about saying, energy media, a dimidin, your Hinekena. Ye dan ye ho ba ye ba emra ka no etiefo ye modia wo bebem na ensem ahodo mi no edigu apon so no wa kire wadwene
2: 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Aha! 32 teams from 32 communities. 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Na Mikay, 22nd of August 2026. Ekopim, aye 13th of September 2026. Mitre 4 weekends, Saturday, Sunday, and a Jumedieno Ebaso. 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

0: Ocho, we didn't be out free fee. 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
1: 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I am a 24 broker. I wouldn't say. God, God, what you might hear. I would be started to hear. I would be Katano. And I saw a branch here. No, me see. 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Need to see elsewhere. No, God, you might can say that. Nobody can touch you. You see, I would hear me wrong. I'm for sad. Yeah. I'm keeping on. Who are you keeping it on? Better change your life, change your character, and then we run from them. That will help you.
0: We didn't even be afraid of him.
2: I think now, good evening.
0: Good evening, ABC.
2: ABC, I'm Kevin Abede. I think I'm Pacho. I meet you with your answer. I'm going to ask you. Catch it, Eddie. Say, you know, Eddie. Say, oh, yeah, dear. What's up, Santa? You should be sitting at the other day. What do you think? They are me, my commitment at the back. Oh, it's not much. Some again. You got who is a okay to piano. First remark, you know, incompetent mama, me pato. Oh, be at your word, move for dictionary. Now move for the word incompetent. Printer, you said it under incompetent, Anna. As you wake up, you're an uncle from Catcher, you said so crap, no, or today, on Chitama, or in Kaman Chitan. And so I look at my picking is pretty willing. I can't, okay, we are not one chatting. Why not the party? My summary, come on, Jen Rockwell. That's the Kabin Danoko, that's not our parish to our own Katan Nanoka and say, you are Saman, Jack the Command Patrol, and now we are a from Patrol, no communication time. Move forward to us because, or no pet, if it's about what was, no, Mamma more be the teacher to come on show, because what was there or not between Baku Vienna, which is too soon. Okay, medical chunk of Guadal, and now, come away. Woman or Gaza, eh, Charlotte.
3: One crop for you are manu. And if you say ye, after market, say ye. Now, you're too far, and look at Antiade. You want to do it to my wedding, and then to your cousin.
0: We didn't even be afraid of
4: you. Oh, Penicus, yeah. Oh, you know,
0: it's where the Chicron Cron, Nana, Amwaku.
4: Oh, you know, and you mean I'm your free income.
0: Thank you, Uncle Nana.
4: Mamintia, incoming national chairman. You are honorable Bwachi, Ejako. I'm in here, Mr. Dennis. I'm for the Fab Watch, our Tamawes, and then a key income national organizer. I'm in here. Good board instance, and the air cost. Yeah, that's a good board. Say a good board now, Abokau. Say a man in Abokau. Say a dog of Abokau is true. A Kebia ba, a Omanica. I'm fan for so umbre or man, and it can't be your man. So, and yes, she say. O man I am pale for the bunu. Ombebu of Baya, Gana and Chibabina so emphasis. Men, your mother is a netumi kita woman tea, or maybe be a little baum, no noche of Pia Bema, on the bush ya aqua food de, no man ya bread, our man noir. Tuesday and Fakamu. And I go up where you see only you, only you every DVL, Minizania, Casanawaka. I bear baby or more kind of good old boys, the year for. There be a good boy, our DVL, the Diablo passport office, good boy, our home. Let's see, it's your Maya. The Bia, the Bia, the Gizon Yamadoman, and so dear when you are Yamawa,
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2: bubble. Yo, I used to know any much to get me show my Gumapa Muya, any woo for any chance of who break to my name is shown. Baby any sano, a chia, Doctor Confusi, Oba, Chairman, introduction, Obian to Abamanu, any honorable Udia Mamicia, Mamicia Keba, that be ours. Wouldn't we be say, would panelists empty to Nino or rich, or can we be say? A cool father, president, a former president, or your one district, one factory, may media, metakese, Numai district. Now, factory, or Mutimia, one Numai, said, Yet the 20 feet container, be see one, may their condition, Bubo, who said, a Yakosto, ma Omuba, be Pria, and Luka, Epino, Wano, a cool father, a gun, papa, Jimmy. Sabi, we need you, I'm picking you, the papa, Yama, or my Ghana. Now, all much you are away, we rich are all over me. Yeah, Nakumahano, the rich Akumaba Bafem, or Beba NDCR, a Bebuano, but of the one Pipia, meaning the Guasi, Mavianisano, me but Digger in so Digger is Agro Boy, and the Ekano, or the NDC Bago Muya Bibia, every before say, Yana Yasha, now we can say 8 years. What are you doing? Oh, Mama Yasha.
7: I am a two person. Anna, Mr. Brown, Forestry Commission CEO, Honorable Sadru CEO, Michiana Papa in Yumri. Anna Domi Kwabina, Honorable John Kwaku Agbabo, aka One Branches for Okada. Minia, Quenzo Chama, Yeba Binyan Domi Kwabina, or so ba, what Bia Binya for Okada? Amia Dia Yajuma, Ama, this can be good, what Bia Butum. Minia, I am very near Pedin. Ya to about Yenya we su danti. When I would you above the one in the back contest no would back who be din kubo from the China Nimbre. Openi Samidian Fina MPP for Atwomanu as in the sono. Yes to do anisa do sun takrache. Oman why you say pano and no by inflation ba for my ba. Yen you know how Nanaku one Dr. Bomiatam omni gold for oil by petrol any desire equaya could do 1 liter 23 cedi. And upon Tokoya and Kofoy Queen United, I used to say, put this a widen or put to widen, and the patrol, a 15 city. as we know what Dr. Bomia Tam,
0: and for you, we didn't even be offered a fee.
8: The God board and make laws are. If I talk MPP, do they have moral rights to talk about it? What Brussels, Bank of Ghana, and Lucy 60 billion, ECB, and Lucy 8.2 billion, and the Afro Markets as board chairman. And the Afro Markets as board chairman. You see the containers, and you know, I was teleport. And I tell you, Martin, at bottom of Ghana Water Company, or to show Boka, Ghana Water Company, and making losses at the phenomenon at bottom. So, yeah, and you go for you. If I saw that, better get a phone. Yeah, come on, you go for you. All petrol is an echo 23 cents per liter. What is here? And so today, the name Nipa Baumia, you go to come on, so they got fire. We don't know them. Yes, sir, PP. I want questions to answer. It's a million more on. Okay, the kind of room. Because never will be here with Ghana Hano, but we never, you see, God for you. Why don't you go to come on? You see, they should tell us. You come and mess up the country. Who besides that, in the heat of this country, the most useless.
0: We didn't even be offering fee.
9: Me doing at the Dr. Newman, if you feel my committee too.
0: Hey, Dr. Newman,
9: and I'm not doing also.
0: Yamadumo, Chamadi.
9: What
0: do you want to say? My one Dr. Newman.
9: Aha,
0: I
9: don't
0: know
9: what you are saying. If you are the one, I don't know what you are saying. Who are that baby? Let me put the boy man now. Number one, must have a share question. And then he offered no match. I'm going to say, after no match, why are they there? Because look at what can or call Lucana McKenzie. What do you want now? And I say, I'm for the buyer. What can or no one? I don't tell any IMF. No much idea after the market.
0: Made us say, we didn't even be offering a fee.
10: Catch me. I'm
0: going to be
10: ready.
0: I'm going to catch me.
10: I'm going to check out. A couple of Chemichiano. I mean, Chia Gana Mapeni, Young Fonia Sani, I will feed you a June Ramani Matama. When did she? I mentioned a papa. Chas, Nikach, your own. Name Fabrem and my MP to phone. Sa MP Pinino or two studio honor. Sa MP Pinino. Wakasa se o mani o mutia. Uti ati. Sa MPP no ati wano.
11: PDS. We say 8 to 9 months. It has a cabin a year boy, and for subbing a yenya, and no for that thing. Yet you mean him to go for Oyano, about medical man, Yano, then for Suna Yenya or so. That MP Pinini to Oyan no Casa, as I say, this is four, when you're 2 minutes, who to mean when you suit 2 minutes, Nanka, Tabi Afenu Makin, any Baumia. Nanka Sabri or who are you? Woman, I know woman to me at 2 sons.
0: Made us say, we didn't even be off riffy.
12: I'm going to get a genie because I feel like you're a channel.
0: Hey, Matu Dins, I need your opium from him.
12: Hey, I'm
0: going
12: to get a normal idea.
0: Okay.
12: Now, coffee came into my nature for a Michia incoming deputy communication. Hey, Thomas, I will honor. Michiana pa aye chianemane. But in a kind of Michia me boss in Jabumuji and Kasa. You wanna Michia DC yen penny for me account and I'm discharge and require a big picture for your market. On the concept you know ye. So gore future president, you're a medium few and I can't. And you know, and you know what I say. 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
13: 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If you move here, you have points as you income and then you read. Unim, how good God is you are, you know, for almost 2 months, or more the day, Sano. Unim, make sure you know, and yes, you, make you empty for Amon Pegani Lee. Unim, you need to more attacking good God. Because good God, Nama, Ghana, economy, and then stabilize it. I'm also among tennis because if I have a pair on the couple sitting at check, because we should go by how I dollar and work them, the food and Yama, stabilize the Yama still goes to you. I'm among pair because of politics. Yes, attack on me, not a child, because good boy, a good MPP party. Intimidate a young man among you, they did not buy gun and force him and follow most to Obama and this person. Almost there is a difference between the government. What I say, it's almost for Banga and Dorian on Bay by the Sino, Ghana for a show, 2026, and on the moon results on bedding on the same view. But I say.
0: Yeah, so yeah, that's it. 0551-656-5655. 0551-656-6556. We didn't even be offering fee. Hello? Hello? Yes, sir.
14: Jose?
0: Program
14: now your fans who program or what program
15: Anyway, 0551-656-556. 0551-656-556. We didn't even be off riffing.
16: Good evening.
15: Elios, my best. Evening.
16: And Elios, you.
15: Hey. Pocho, when
16: you?
15: Hello.
17: Hello.
15: Yes, sir.
17: Good evening.
15: Good evening.
17: Asha Kumuye.
15: Yami Adumu. Pacho, we didn't even offer fee.
17: We're from the area of Kasa Premina.
15: Thank you.
17: Pacho, yeah, I'm from the fuel station. We in the dinner upon the power show. The call is now more from now at the dinner door for my woman. I'm told to be one form of man of which it's from. It's true, none of one continent with this time because after me, yes, I didn't think you guys can ask me. We'll go to the other.
15: Medassi 0551-656-556-556-556-556. Bruh, now quickly, I have two calls. Now, I'm fancy. We didn't need baby or free.
18: Hello, good evening.
15: Good evening.
18: How are you?
15: Yeah, I'm doom.
19: $1.7 billion Omu baye no, omu enya kukuduro anka nchile gana fo. 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
15: if he
19: say
15: ba fo from rem
19: if he say misre me ma me famanu say if he say e ye Ghana for taxpayers money anom de kodi dwano ye beka wansem
15: mo Tommy
20: yo menia the beka ne say MPP for omo ne hwe kasa meje film ball kaye there's no report in the IMF when he say I said that no statement there was IMF for report to say samejemfi and as a good board aboka their report no to say Bank of Ghana inti say ene omo edisua gold border and he said they want to tarnish the image of samejemfi but here court supreme court 2020 no Chikata ebo mami adukwe mensa almost umbo institution ni di na mom born di as a yeah. Person so it's so, a hatred and okay. Nothing else
15: all right
21: when can I medaya ti for nase ni college nase but me di ba wie no ye hu se Mr. President John Dramani Mahama say sia no good for you no na when can I me match am wasi na me were good na me can say me di good because he say oh then na me talk good no na mi fasi kan ko toye omo bo Ghana ka 2.2 billion na mi say this for say by this time about me should be pick management omo jira ho omo ye we na they should be pick yeah we are building Ghana but MPP for Ghana ni omo die
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0: Nonsia bo Ganadis mama, Yemobi Biajo, Emana Kwapa, Eva Emra Plan B 104.5 FM so and Bray, and Zemedia Yemo, my Gogro Ganemo, Nintriaso, and Nintriaso Inano, and Yabo Puano, same for so Yadia Gogunaponzo. What does your semi coffee, Coqua, Yadia Kora, Yawan Fufrono, Jesse, a Moya Scrooging, ah, and Mrizam no Yadi, a Babesum War. Negazine, Jago, a man, Labrasant, and Tennessee, a Jamagum to 2 and 3 giants in a swap. And I'm Abbefunt in Tafidian, so www.planbfmonline.com. So, I want us as your online radio, I'll call on my baby, a tin crudging. Emma and also who is seeing who's papa. So war may more and nasa my hood was war and our here Facebook no and as a baby out here and can be out here. 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So, Obo Romo Horman seeming obey BATM or Wangasa who is who's papa and Abuzia and yeah, Hong Kua. 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Na and he just sent back on his TikTok on himself. So I day. 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
0: 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I don't know Saturday, so I'm a boy, a chido come up. Saturday is Mumra, Debia Mumra. 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Yep, him calling him. Now a repair, no war, miracle, name Honopen, who's Michapa, he denied me, and Michapa, papa, and embrace yet as I said, Danny Dane and Uti, enough, and since him, I will new town Honoman, because I level away, oh Honoman, Uti, and Honoma, and on see your day. 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
0: 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I would say a train who are busy and Africa, yet me, I shall say.
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3: And then we all recollect the sad incident that hit us on the 29th of June where 77 districts were affected in seven regions nationwide with a flood. A total of 91,989 persons from 18,398 households were victims of the disaster. One person remained missing for a four-month baby at Guy East and 39 deaths. And you can see the table that we provided. The regions, total region, the number of districts that were affected was 7. The total number of affected persons was 9,466. The total number of deaths were 4. Greater Accra, the number of districts that were affected was 27. The number of persons that were affected were 56,022. And the number of deaths that we had was 17. Central region, 16 districts were affected. 21,882 persons were affected. And the number of deaths in the total was 8. Western region, Western North, we had 6 districts that were affected. 937 were affected. No death. no death was recorded in the case of Western North. Western region proper, two districts were affected, and the number of persons that were affected was 2,031. In Eastern region, only one district was affected, and the number of persons that were affected were 190. In Asante region, we had 16 districts that were affected, 1,461 were affected without death. So when you put the total, you have the 91,986. I must admit, and I want to thank NADMO, the police, the 67 fire service, and all those who came to our aid
4: Plan
3: and
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3: lighter for the victims and those who were affected. The NADMO over the period attended to 912 emergencies and responded to over 713,268 disaster victims across the country.
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0: My first day with Messi do and far and come up for us. We are seeing any ray, my yere casino, Eddie Bro, Ghana, Mr. Simon Kanjos, and the Panidia Wanakachi, and the one Timon Senkebi. On Mamba Fragrance Rice, Nafi Restaurant Rice, a more was ready a bed, Jamansua, Ebua Papa, and it is on Senkebi, a Monsenkebi, now Bo Romo Honoma, the Eddie Dianum, the Ashad, the Efrain, and Oka, maybe the Akinkai, now Kohonoma, Unsebekebi. Ye don't want to see your Mahudo, who in any Ghana, dear Kaya Yem Fremo, Ebusia, so Senkebi, Ebua Papa, your food so. Supplements are hold on my war on a so many people baby boost to immune system on music and let me edge and I saw and see and no na Ebusia se ope in your nepe at me at our water man in the potty mabumadi after any children ever tema come to 2 year ben plan because of the spinters road and so you come to 18 janssen in the day and marine band so your natural mouse hospital janssen no and a d in here name Ebusia. But my dear, da, so I'll be free, so open the pay ABIA 0206-798-723. Ghana Mister say for the unborn generation. MCO Ventures, I'm going to choose a bombarding. See, I said, I'm Papa Nidin Akachi, and I want to mount San Kevin. And this is a water, so I'm going to hire Edmond. Now, dear Bakwa, when he are, Papa Papa, and tourism services in the B. And this is a bit more, a more party, more in Shimau, a school for me and you make cool mood, Kobe, be a more car back coming now. Boom, Edema Bendy, Jamie, Jinomusa, no Makodia Ba, MCO Ventures, and I make for Edema Tourism Service, I hold in and one bay and come up, to me, Eddie, and Mawana. 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

0: 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Now, so warmer boy, Busiani said, warmer boy, enough he want me. And yet, ye near Bembe, and I say, young papa, yen and ain't in our tree. A war, a da, me mini da. I guess both mini da tosso, a juno and crown 29th, I guess 2026. 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Your test rest, Busina, Embra. 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Engineer Shama ba Grace Ayensu Dankwa promise to revive second D 11 YSFC. Please, has she done that? Time will tell. And you know, say you re and I say, yeah, mommy Grace Ayensu Dankwa kwashe boss between second D 11 wonders and I say 11 YS. Wise one. FC no better enough. You know, to me, akwene ni mwa. Ebusin yadia. 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Osanzi, dear ba, say, and nay, ye to me, eja, and your maho do be brinano, et to me, edia guanuma, ye struggle pa, ewo honoma, no such as a NDC appointees woman, what is what don't wait enough for you, et me, dear ba, where you could feel ketekre, on also say, a dear, and break us, ye no dear, a demuvio po, ye juma, papa, papa, and tena, dawasi, so do I drink, et to me, edi by bush, and sorrow, so am I good in this, no, et to me, edi, abawa, quemua. Captain number one slide and a dear copy of Facebook in the so a fee and embrace a buff also. You are sending on a MQ Ventures Nigana Mister One and Daruma and O Boy and my Edicassian Eddie Brown. Embrace Yena is in conjuricus and by dear me just your Dumba Cabin LC Distaboy Mene
1: Akosia Jim for
0: Yamamumo and it's ya or Jane and Yado.

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1: Oh la la! 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Mitre, the most prestigious community soccer tournament in town. 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
1: 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Yokal Group. And a last hour

Slow down, walk for cancer. 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Slow down, walk for cancer. 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Slow down, walk for cancer. 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Slow down, walk for cancer. 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Slow down, walk for cancer. 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Slow down, walk for cancer. 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Slow down, walk for cancer. 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Slow down, walk for cancer. 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Slow down, walk for cancer. 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Slow down, walk for cancer. 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Slow down, walk for cancer. 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Slow down, walk for cancer. 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

0: has been a bavia.
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0: TikTok on Sudia. Brand B.
1: My body, I'm
0: 104.5. Official.
1: So my,
0: for official, they come home. Na on your channel. Na on your page. 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
1: me like no.
0: That's what to me. 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

0: 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Did you hear this over Pay Jabby? Pay Jack Natanas here. 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The Jenny Brady, what did he away? 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What did you add the more? 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
1: Adriana.
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1: 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Because amanfo ni a bre wo game no. 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I hope se. Plan B. Oh, yes. Kone ni mpa.
0: Okay.
1: Kone ni mpa.
0: Tina wa chui suso ejinam.
1: Oh.
0: Na wa chui.
1: Ejinamu sa na wa chui na yon.
0: Okay.
1: Na wa chui. Oye ebe ye.
0: Saturday
1: and Sunday, but yes, I genuine.
0: Okay.
1: Ah, you are in some way. Akasam, you know, be
0: not just a bosom.
1: A bosom, 13th September.
0: Okay. Okay.
1: And you be a defined McQueen, na Chemai. Nyabete.
0: Okay.
1: Nyabete wa park and also crack to Miss Akins in my ding.
0: In
1: my ding. Now, where they are quite to Bible media, they be, and get one in Mena Casino.
0: Are you talking about Mena Casino?
1: Mena Casino, Mena Casino. Who say, almost say, Plan BFM.
0: Okay.
1: Or say, yo, almost see,
0: omoyo.
1: And you know, ama, a dance here in tea, bien wo di diagro.
0: Okay.
1: In tea, omoy in area, tasso says, so what jibia?
0: Mesumajibi. Okay. Wajibia.
1: Mesumajibi. 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
0: Eje usu.
1: Hey.
0: I don't swap
1: to
0: no
1: one
0: change. I don't swap. I don't swap. I don't swap. I don't swap. I don't swap. I don't swap. I don't swap. I don't swap. I don't swap. I don't swap. I don't swap. I don't swap. I don't swap. I don't swap. I don't swap. I don't swap. I don't swap. I don't swap. I don't swap. I don't swap. I don't swap. I don't swap. I don't swap. I don't swap. I don't swap. I don't swap. I don't swap. I don't swap. I don't swap. I don't swap. I don't swap. I don't swap. I don't swap. I don't swap. I don't swap. I don't swap. I don't swap. I don't swap. I don't swap. I don't swap. I don't swap. I don't swap. I don't swap. I don't swap. I don't swap. I don't swap. I don't swap. I don't swap. I don't swap. I don't swap. I don't swap. I don't swap. I don't swap. I don't swap. I don't swap. I don't swap. I don't swap. I don't swap. I Oh, I just took one of my beam.
1: I'm a beam.
0: Anyway, and I will come.

0: Shim Makra, Almiria Chiao, Emiso, Wardney. Original, a shim, a japepra.
1: Hey,
0: me am a boss, a japepra, a japepra say. What do I
1: know? Place woman,
0: Mamma Diablo.
1: Place woman,
0: place woman. I'm trying, Mamma Diablo.
1: I'm not men's rope, well, I was your penny for crying out to toy.
0: Okay,
1: because I done it in Yanana, in Yadikru,
0: in Yadikru.
1: Oh,
0: see, Dukro, dear, sir, down in the way to me, Ramu.
1: Sir,
0: David, David, do create me, Ramu.
1: Minim so Ramu.
0: And do not visit now to remember, but now to remember to me, Amba.
1: Oh,
0: to be Amba. That didn't do it to me, Ramu.
1: Adriana, as someone am far decronia, Chiami home.
0: Debbie, a bet, dear. I say, and panic, I him fear cassa. And I say, Penicasa, ya tattooed on him, Fiopa. Now, so is the other cousin, me say. Sir, some of my eye,
1: you move.
0: Yeah, as somebody I been said, would do crow a mube.
1: I don't know.
0: A jump impression now.
1: Antia. I'm so no corner by will remove.
0: I, Antia Pen will remove. Anna, Antia, me, mammy.
1: Aye,
0: I don't know. Say, open about a man be bum.
1: Oh, sprinters.
0: Aye, sprinters. Aye, Auntie Hannah.
1: Auntie Hannah.
0: Auntie Hannah, see from an Auntie Hannah Bacos war.
1: As a man can see crying so baby.
0: I love you. Oh, I shall mind.
1: I shall not know,
0: baby.
1: On social form.
0: Auntie Hannah, on social form. And a man of frupag dignum almost at Bentiada. Bid a man or two to a yana, two or three. About to a better be my demonti. You say, Bianchina Cotri, and me money demono. The anti Ashim,
1: oh, Jin, this will say, Ebi or Mbayo Margin say, a god deina or my funnel, serious, and
0: there be said to be a chimney dear.
1: Omonim, omonim,
0: omonim,
1: and I saw the penny bacon,
0: so with him. And I just quammy a suman. You're a quammy a suman, and Sishim. Nana K, Ashim, and a coima. Kuima, I'm Sasaman Cassie. Yeah, Kuima, Sasaman Cassie.
1: Kufi, a room was if
0: oh, Kufi dear. Kufi
1: dear. I'm a first room, man.
0: I'll find me a room. I'll find room.
1: Went to a room,
0: Debbie. I'll find room. Tiko, Nanaki, and a Kuima, and I hear a Stephen Natty. Stephen Natty, and a Mapu,
1: Mapu,
0: Mapu,
1: Mapu, Mapu, Mapu.
0: But Missa, and you don't want
1: to say no more mini somber foam city name
0: and not the ketwa. Madame two, Sushim, and a Yura, Francis, we are fit and Swabishim, and a Jack Kwame Nami, Papa Swabishim, last week. No,
1: because of you super collecting DMC and friend of Miller was a day or no, see,
0: Miller Frim
1: of him.
0: I'm in a frim, Miller Frim.
1: Oh,
0: I'm in a frim. Miller Frim. Now, honestly, Dinia Stevenson was a to under a frim. A few minutes week, no.
1: Just say, oh, your mom did them free, and you know, it's you.
0: I can't see me, Pono. What did you do? Okay. I'll wait, Master. I can't see me, Pono. What did you do? Oh, basic form.
1: Okay.
0: And Penifua, Omo, a woman, you know, original, last week, original to Myanmar. T and then, yes,
1: one man now.
0: That's just obesity form.
1: Okay.
0: To an opener, need an aqua, yes, sir.
1: You say, what take it, diggy.
0: And did you say, in pretty form, woman, no? I was for a gentleman, an animal, and Maria Chemunina. Yes, I have a view, ye bet was so. Now, Yasha, could he said, the prem B, grassroots, no? Or the come for a banana boss about an abasso body,
1: son,
0: a big boy, so
1: soon,
0: or so banana boss body. Yasha said, I'm running Tiano. 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
1: Asene cheno.
0: Asene cheno.
1: Hey. That in the plan B, so be a bridge.
0: And today, yes, grassroots for a hint channel.
1: Yes, a baby was a hint.
0: Prebby Bibos of Fiat. Oh, Fiat. Prebby one of a pa.
1: Punjin is a hair. A baby to my fine channel.
0: Eh, a baby we will.
1: Eh, because now you and your baby Frefi teacher Mante.
0: Okay.
1: Baby, you can't know Christian or Chia or Chenukusa.
0: Yes, aha, yes.
1: Oh, yeah, dear pa. No, yeah, dear pa. TV name say, Obey to my son, baby.
0: I'm a big dear.
1: Macano.
0: Macano.
1: No, yeah, dear pa, because woman, baby Mujianoa.
0: Yes.
1: It was a Vimo, but son, Inana.
0: Okay. And a perform woman, ye. Na and now, so you have Susan, what they brought it, who ever could tell. Now, what do I say?
1: You.
0: Mm.

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1: Ajo.
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1: Joe,
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1: what do you
2: say?
1: Yamia Dom, now, so.
2: If I'm working,
1: you, but you didn't be a cassa free.
2: Did you have no cassa
1: for sprinters? Sprinters, you, but your wire crowd.
2: Yo,
1: empenifo. Oh, I'm sorry. Empenifo gu baby say, enkwa ya de no.
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2: Ekrado.
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2: Na etuo.
1: Bo, why are there?
0: 0551-656-5665 0551-656-5656 Abusi abetime brum. Yeah, sure. 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Yet was war 0551-656-5665.
3: Plan B
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0: 0551-656-6556. 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Bibi, I come up.
1: Hello.
2: Hello.
1: Memo, I do. Think tomorrow.
2: But,
1: you, but you're not for a thing.
2: I'm going to do aqua.
1: You, but you're a crowd.
2: But you're a crowd.
0: Okay, Fache 0551-656-6565. 0551-656-6656.
1: Hello.
0: 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Okay.
1: Hello.
2: Hello.
1: Memo Adu.
2: Hello.
1: Yo, Bacha what menka?
2: Bacha.
1: Yo, Bacha we didn't know Kasa free.
2: Kasa free amasaman.
1: Amasaman. Yo, Bacha why crowd?
2: Bacha.
1: Yo, empenifo bu baby say oba tom mako, oba anton.
2: Atugo.
1: Huh?
2: Anton.
1: Anton dey. A two, okay, yo, watch out.
0: Okay.
1: Hello.
3: Hello. Hello.
1: Memo waju.
3: Eja.
1: Bacho odi no bi o kaza free.
3: Eja bi friend ye, meji.
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3: Yenko.
1: Yo, empanfo bu bebi se ye di adwene de echia.
3: Ye be fie su flow.
1: Oh, eja wetwa, wetwa. Ye hear o next game no so. Hello.
4: Let's see. 0551.
0: Okay, yenko.
1: Hello.
3: Hello.
1: Memo waju.
3: Yeah,
1: but you didn't be your cousin free.
3: Oh, you didn't be David because I'm free. Think on.
1: Because I'm free.
3: Think on.
1: My patch, you know what fine, sir?
3: Cover the art in con.
1: My patch, you. A Jawai crowd.
3: Patch, you.
1: Empenophobu, baby, say. Hello.
3: Hello.
1: Empenophobu, baby, say. Bombochichi free, poisson by catcher, I will say. Hello.
3: Hello, meet you.
1: To a summa me. Bomochichi free poisson by catcher, I will say.
3: Then tell me why and didn't it in you.
1: Why are dear? Which are? Why are dear?
0: Okay. 0551 665 665 and 0551 665 6656.
1: Hello.
5: Hello.
1: Memo Aju.
5: Yes, you.
1: But you didn't baby or castle free.
5: Castle baby, Joanna.
1: Auntie Joanna.
5: Papa.
1: But you're castle free.
5: Spinters,
1: you. But why, Cardo?
5: You.
1: But you're on penny for baby, sir. Bro, for a year, then. Why are dear? Which are? Which are?
5: But you're not a kind of
1: one. But you're
5: just a quiet dad.
1: What's it?
5: I'm being kind of a quiet
1: dad. Oh, okay, okay.
5: What's it? I'm going to say, Panta, oh.
1: And what kind of thing?
5: Because I can't tell you.
1: Okay, okay, okay. What's
5: going on? Panta,
1: oh. I don't need to know. But sabe no crown cosa no anu nchira se mi no nti odie wetwa ai ai se
5: ani meke
1: yo.
0: Okay,
1: hello.
3: Hello.
1: Emu aju.
3: Hello.
1: Hello, bajo temi nka. Hello. Bajo temi, o temi nka.
3: Bajo.
1: Yo, memo aju.
3: Leneo na pomo.
1: Nyame adom na uso e.
3: But
1: you didn't be your cousin free.
3: But
1: your
3: sister,
1: man, is crazy. Why a crowd?
3: But
1: you open the football, baby, say, about to tour.
3: It's Obama.
1: You, which up, you.
0: Okay.
1: Hello.
6: Hello.
1: Memo, are you?
6: And
1: but you didn't be your cousin free. You, why a crowd? You, and Penifobu, baby, say. Say, you're called no man, no man, chromo, I am pray. Hello? What do you mean,
6: come?
1: And Penifobu, baby, say, say, you're called no man, a chromo, I am pray. What's it? Debbie. Are you? Why are dear? Which are on your feedback?
0: 0551 65 65 65. Okay, right, uncle.
1: Hello, hello,
3: hello,
1: Memo Aju.
3: You,
1: Auntie Ampacho, why a crowd?
3: Pacha,
1: you, Empenophobu, baby, say,
3: yeah,
1: a dear German fauna.
3: Ebiya
1: jamanfo. Ena.
3: Ena oji bebi aboso.
1: Anti abomodin. Wo dey nimse wo ya there because wo kan abomodin.
3: Ebiya jamanfo.
1: Ena.
3: Ena wa manka.
1: Ese.
3: Eya somu. Ebiya jamanfo.
1: Wo dey where betuma kwa san ababiem.
3: Oh no man frama.
1: Hello.
7: Hello.
1: Memo Aju.
7: Yeah, Jao.
1: Mpacho, you didn't be your cousin free.
7: Same question. Mkasa free. Yeah, Koforidia.
1: Yo, Mpacho, why crowd?
7: Mpacho.
1: Yo, Mpenifobu, baby, say, do you have your man for now?
7: Ebutu kwenu.
1: Medasi, which are?
0: 0551 65 65 65. And 0551 65 6656. What do I am going?
1: Hello.
3: Hello.
1: Memo Aju.
7: Yeah, yo, apumu eh.
1: Ya mi adumu na unsu eh.
7: Ya mi na adum.
1: Mpacha udin babi waka sefri.
7: Mide kwe ku, kase fia saraman kase.
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1: 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Okay. Hello? Hello?
8: Hello?
1: Me mwajo?
8: Yeja.
1: Me pacho, udin bebi o kasefri?
8: Tulipe ni asin manso.
1: Asin manso?
8: Ay, tulipa.
1: Yo, suroni pa mpacho, waya krado? And penifobu, baby, say about your sabbat too.
8: I'm into it.
1: Why are you?
0: Okay, 0551 656565.
1: Hello,
5: hello,
1: Memo Ajo.
5: Yeah.
1: But you didn't baby, Kasa free.
5: But you're from Emilia, Kasa free club, what could
1: you? But you're wire crowd.
5: But
1: you and penifobu, baby, say, maybe I have for a answer.
5: Bachelor,
1: a penfobu baby said, may dry for your answer.
5: Uncle and Fioto.
1: Why, dear? Which are?
0: Okay.
1: Hello.
9: 104.5.
1: Hello. Hello.
8: Hello.
1: Memo Ajo.
8: Eja.
1: But you didn't be your cousin.
8: Eja, I'm a service you.
1: You. Eja, why a cradle?
8: Uncle.
1: A penfobu baby said, Abua Potrosses and Quanton, so she moa.
8: Apotro. Ah, ah, when you go ahead,
1: why are dear Witcher? Yeah, Chem season two.
0: Okay,
1: hello.
7: Hello.
1: Memo Ajo.
7: Ajo.
1: Major soon, but you didn't be your cousin free.
7: Ah, you can just go for
1: a phone call. You now, but you did the same.
7: But you did the Kobe.
1: Kobe, you. Why a
7: cradle?
1: Why a cradle?
7: My crowd.
1: You and Penfobu baby say. Abroad on Contiba, send Podian Tia.
7: I don't say.
1: But what I mean, car.
7: But I.
1: And Penfobu baby say, Abroad on Contiba, send Podian Tia and car.
7: I don't say.
1: What I mean, car.
7: But I.
1: Abroad on Contiba, what?
7: But I.
1: Or say, send Podian Tia.
7: Padewe
1: fa gbolibio. 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
7: Pacho vinim.
1: Unim. 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
0: Okay, vacha me 0551. 65565. 0551656656. 0551656565.
1: Hello.
7: Hello.
1: Memo Ajo.
7: Majo bacho mi din ko bere sare lulu na pe me mapo
1: na everything
7: me fresh respintex
1: why are the mapo na ikrado
7: my ikrado pa
1: em penfobu baby say da potro be wuna
7: ye be wuna chenchen
1: mapo why are the chance is in two no so why
7: na cha cha na me order da o ana
1: eh say where the proper comes the dia na chire chire mu no
7: me ni anedo no say I Concrete by Nibia and Sia, can only name your patrol. Nina patrol, I know the end.
0: More, more, more, more, more,
1: more,
7: more,
1: more,
7: more, more, more, more,
1: more, more, more, more, more, more, more,
7: more, more, more, more, more, more,
1: more, more, more, more, more, more,
7: more, more,
1: more, more, more,
7: Ajo.
1: And penfobu baby say. What me kan?
7: Ajo.
1: Akola only me dware kra no na nye.
7: Ajo ze.
1: And penfobu baby say. Akola only me dware no na nye. Hello.
7: Na nye te.
1: Mhm.
7: Omo dware omo.
1: Cobra.
0: Let
1: Hello.
9: And then you're
1: why are you? Which are why are you?

0: Hello.
1: Hello.
0: Mimwaju.
1: Yeah,
0: Mpacho, what do you do?
1: Pacho, my dear Esther, I'm a free mampong.
0: Mampong, you. Auntie Esther, why a crowd?
1: Pacho, you.
0: You. And Penifobu, baby, say, who could jump in one?
1: You.
0: What say?
1: Pacho, you, miss you.
0: And Penifobu, baby, say, who could jump in one? Anna.
1: Pacho, baby.
0: Who name? Intimate mouth for.
1: Pacho.
0: Yo, and Penifobu baby say. Hello.
1: Yo.
0: And Penifobu baby say, oh.
1: Pacho.
0: What's a minka?
1: Pacho.
0: Abba. Sorry. And Penifobu baby say. Do you have any more channel? Hello. Daddy, minion is a channel. The voice is Mrs. Deeper Alfred. Hello.
2: Hello.
0: Good evening. Evening, Pacho. Didn't be your cousin free.
2: I'm a crowd.
0: You, Pacho, I crowd.
2: I think
0: you, and Penifobu, baby, say that you have something and your dog could to do.
2: It's a jam.
0: Why are they with you?
3: Okay, odo ene.
0: Ede dia na.
3: Penso bi gum mini na. 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
4: Hello.
3: Akura maju.
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4: Bire wo frem bi gazafe ma fie kwapem.
3: Okay, ajadu na why crowd?
4: You.
3: Ajadu on penise. Udie,
4: with you.
3: When you're here, and I was saying,
4: where did you go to some
3: of them? I
4: say, let's go to some of
3: them. Mr. Sano,
4: you.
3: Okay. And Benny, say,
4: you.
3: Hey, catch Reniana.
4: Daddy, do my fear grab him.
3: Okay. Well, then catch this up. And Benny, say, oh,
4: you.
3: Dia. Eternal.
4: Anna,
3: do you have a trainer? Okay, my mom, we.
4: Yo.
3: Ebony say, do you have a engineer, Anna? Do you have a engineer, Anna? Anna, do you have a engineer, Anna?
4: No, I didn't.
3: And yet, indeed. I just already told you, right? My mom, baby. Hello. Grab a do.
5: Hello.
3: Baba, na your friends are Kazafini.
5: And ten three as a man can say.
3: And ten three as a man can say. Grab a wire crowd.
5: My crowd of fire.
3: A penisse. Sanka bribi any area mua anka. Sanka bribi any area emua anka.
5: Hello.
3: I want me.
6: Yes.
3: Mommy, now who are
6: you? Who are you? And I was there.
3: Who are your papa?
6: Hello.
5: Yeah, now I'm
3: going to go. Oh,
5: yeah. You said it's crazy. Because I think for India, I'd also.
3: Okay. I never seen our crowd.
5: My crowd of
3: fire. And Benny said, I'm with you. Yes, and say, qua. Obvious one.
5: I don't know.
3: Oh, wow.
5: Oh, wow. Oh, wow. Oh, wow. Oh, wow. Oh, wow. Oh, wow.
3: Okay, my dear, that's it. Hello.
5: Hello.
3: I'm Grandma Joe.
5: Yeah.
3: Aya, bebra.
5: Nani.
3: Aya, bebra. Na bobi design.
5: Adu na nzwe.
3: Nami adu mi ahu yapa. Aya, bebra. Wa ekrado.
5: Aya, kambi yongo.
3: Aya, bebra. 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Se abrewa u na di abrewa di adia.
5: Aye, no anu di aye dano.
3: Aye, no anu watu aye dano. Hello. Akra Maju.
7: Hello.
3: Baba Maju.
7: Hello.
3: Akra Maju.
7: Ede.
3: Akra na otiminka. Hello. Bajo ya frose.
7: Hello.
3: Akra otiminka. Yo. Na ya frose. Oh, Baba, what you okay, all right, try one now. Elsa, what's my free view? Mr. Babio General Humano, my one Timinka, by me, Tonka, to meet myself free view. Okay, hello.
8: Hello.
3: Agra Maju.
8: Hello.
3: Papa Maju.
8: Whatever.
3: Agra Maju. Now, who are
8: you? Whatever.
3: Baba, what you hello.
8: Hello.
3: Akra what you mean, Kai?
8: We can't even manage the cook stop on here.
3: Oh, okay, okay. Are you going to be? Why, Krado?
8: Yeah, cook stop on my middle day. In a last 6 minutes, you know.
3: Yo, Baba, what you mean, Kai? What you mean, Kai? Oh. Are you going to be? What is our free beam? Ahumano, ment, oh, mement, oh, mementunka, oh, what you mean, Kai? Ebasa, I ain't mean to drink Komono. Hello.
8: Hello.
3: Akra Maju.
8: I am you.
3: Okay. Now, and this is the other way, Crado.
8: You, my Crado.
3: Okay, my mouth, the elf from the trip Nakoda. Why?
8: You.
3: And Penisa, what's your baby? Are you at Tabia?
8: What's in the day?
3: What's in the day? And one on Okada. Why? Okay, 0551665. 0551665. 6656. Hello.
9: Hello.
3: Agra Maju.
9: Yeah, yeah. I come today.
3: Papa, you are here, pal.
9: You.
3: Agra, na you are frozen. You can't see him.
9: Professor, come to talk. Mister, can you see my mind today?
3: Okay, okay. I just go find a white crowd.
9: My crowd.
3: Yo. Papa, I'm penise. Dia etnino. Dia etnino. Mhm.
9: But you.
3: I trust my me. Dear Etineno.
9: You just need a chair, let's have me a chair.
3: You just need a chair, the chair.
9: You.
3: David.
9: Now, by the way, I can't see another way.
3: David. Where are Grody? Where the proper Quemuno?
9: Ah, you.
3: And the Missus Amal.
9: And then in the summer.
3: Miss Amal.
9: Your summer.
3: And better say. Amoko, eh, yapa, nanzo.
9: Amoko, eh, yapa, nanzo.
3: Wait,
10: Asamanga the Krubia.
3: Okay. I did my crowd.
10: I look for my Mokodiano.
3: Ever is I will go away. Hey, Yapa, now so.
10: Now, so I'm going to be in my team.
3: Okay. Okay, Vachabi. 0551. 656565. Hello. Hello. Oh, what do you mean? Okay. 0551 6565. 0551 6566. And we'll be out of Rebecca as well.

0: Okay, hello. Hello. 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
1: I don't
0: know. Papa, what's your name?
1: I try.
0: You, now, you're from South Gazafi.
1: I'm Daniel.
0: Okay.
1: Ofanko.
0: Okay. Danny, why a crowd?
1: I don't know.
0: Why a crowd, dear?
1: I'm from my crowd.
0: You, and Penny, sir. Sir, we're summoning Ebeya Oda, and to sir. Se resamine ebeya uda ente se
1: ato pisahin ne de
0: resamine se wo resaduane na wa mene wo resa na wa mene ebeya uda kura no a ente se. Oh, okay. Hello. Hello. Oh, okay, yankwa. Hello. Hello.
2: Hello.
0: Abraham, are you?
2: Bonjour.
0: Papa, you have brought a second of him.
2: Hello.
0: Abraham, to me, guy.
2: But don't go.
0: You would not have brought a second of him.
2: Kazafi, the bruins, me up.
0: Now, you have
2: hello.
0: You have brought a
2: hello.
0: You have brought a second.
2: I'm talking about.
0: You have brought a
2: hello.
0: What's your name?
2: Hello.
0: Meto Winka. Oh, what's your name? Oh, hello. Okay. Yankwa. Oh, 20 so. Okay, Yankwa. Hello.
3: Hello.
0: Madu.
3: Yeah, I'm because everybody has it.
0: What do you have
3: it? I'm a Chamupa.
0: Okay, what do you say? Okay, 0551 65 65 65. Hello.
4: Hello.
0: How grandma do?
4: Hello.
0: How are
4: you? I am
0: you can see
4: one minute.
0: And to say, eh?
4: One minute.
0: So we fear Eben and Saman Pumua and to enter a say. Okay, and yeah, I can't see it. You really, I can see Baba. And Jenny, and no basso, why? Okay, but I said, Brown and also, and only I can see it. Really, the proper quim. Hello. Hello. Our grandma, do.
5: Yeah.
0: Baba na ya vroza kazafi. Ya
5: Joshua
0: makazafi
5: agona.
0: Agona?
5: Nantufa.
0: Nantufa.
5: Yeah.
0: Wow. Okay. Baba na why crowd? Hello. Oh, hello. Oh. Agona. Hello. Okay. What's menu also? Hello.
6: Hello, Adu.
0: Agra.
6: Okay.
0: Ajay ma. Embenise.
6: No.
0: Ansa na abrantie. Ebecha brewade no. Na
6: Ansa na
0: ebecha abrewa ade no. Na
6: Asamu. Not in the baby chimpana.
0: Ha ha ha ha ha! No, no, bad dream, bro. Watch it, better power. That was not every Ababa would be. Oh, no, every Ababa would be.
6: And I saw about it. No, no, no, no, no.
0: Okay, my time will not or Danino. Oh, what's that? Free? Ne baby. Aha. I don't know. I said, why? I don't know. I'm about to do much. I'm not here. Okay, and today, from about we've been here. I'm not in bed. I'm not going to be a dream. I'm not going to be
7: Baba.
0: Aha.
7: And internet.
0: Ocha di ntu osra de fa se ocha mamra amra de so ana kofie ho a woni aha woni woni ti ababa woni ti
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7: Walk
0: on out to
7: her.
0: Be quite much. Okay, we said, Chad, I feel I can see a brand of the other sister. So, hello.
8: Hello.
0: Akrawa, Ju. Papa, everyone's a lack of
8: a Oh, me be a biggie back of pet.
0: Biggie, biggie.
8: Ow. Now, Tim Kong.
0: Tim Kong.
8: Yeah.
0: Okay. Na biggie, why grado?
8: Why grado? You drama
0: Biggie, and Benny say, Sir, why not on him and Nia? And I was saying,
8: Jammy, yet,
0: Debbie. So, why not on him and Nia? And I was saying,
8: We did
0: dissolve. Okay, and Benny say, And so, apple away, and yet a train, also.
8: Hey,
0: last one.
8: And yet it's the Abbot Yato.
0: Aha! You can't say Abbot Yato, and you'll be brought to.
8: Ah, baby, baby, baby.
0: Oh, as a rock, I know. Sir, of course, a beef rato.
7: Let us say,
0: and you frato.
7: But where do you
0: a boho? A boho?
7: Aha.
0: Chi yedo.
7: Na je se nero husha amanfo a ayekrado dos
0: e dos
7: amanfo peso mo fura konyana pa
0: yes
7: de owa konyana so peso maintain akonyua
0: akonyano
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0: yes
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0: okay
7: o introduce omo wi a fa nyum ne shem omo na am se no na ye sheki omo no
0: e
7: be bo ha ubu a onim bana Atoni so uhu anu yi.
0: Okay.
7: Because nya ye bu kra ye yen.
0: Yes.
7: Unim dia wo kan but gona e ya yira wo.
0: Eh. 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
7: mzi. 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
7: Se we na ye de fura konwa no.
0: We na de fura konwa no. 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
0: We na ye ko pre ahinche wo mu no. 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Sronipa, a womb. Mr. Cobbina, a womb. Original, a womb. Last week, who are
7: my
0: and our ma original beautiful. And tea, original womb. 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Koima, a womb. Sara, Anna, you're a Steven Nighty.
9: This is Plan B.
0: Mapo, a wife. And aja nto eshim. Yewra Francis we are few womb and aja kwa minya me.
7: Okay.
10: And so a woman. And penny for in ye.
7: And I don't know what I say.
10: Bakumi and Numi and Sayan, and Sian soon what Trim crew do to Baku do me, you know. And
7: do me and sa
10: do
7: nine.
10: Penifo do nine.
7: Omno Matacunyan is the same.
10: Omno Matesso.
7: And tis the same neighborhood. Omon Bukutomacunya.
10: No more be sifo.
7: Omon Bessifum.
10: And one my best half.
7: And I for forever fro.
10: A dry, I've grown any. I can't say Brin any. And Jebusia. I want to say any. And Penifo a woman. A war, I can't see any more. And your monkwan was some afraid. Obeer to me, Fred. Yea, Momono. I want to say, and since I can't see any tea. O Fred Bacope.
7: Okay.
10: Se uwom da da ti sempini fo ya bomu dinya uwomu a.
7: Mhm.
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7: Wosifom.
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7: Mhm.
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7: Wafro.
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7: Ji wotwa.
10: Aji wotwa. 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
7: sir,
10: first year see.
7: Okay,
10: and don't just see a mouth befufro.
7: Okay,
10: Sao Benoit, first year see.
7: Yes, yes, yes, and not my back on a swan,
10: no, sir. Okay, maybe I'll wait my phone. Yes, I am my beau, and the idea is I am a woman, and to name penny for one woman. Near one to me, a man, no.
7: Bessifum.
10: Naturally, I say,
7: next week,
10: ma, and out to me,
7: no, to me, okay, okay.
10: And then, oh, woman. Yeah, want to me a man. Next week, want to me a ma.
7: Next
10: week, no, see for K. That's right. Tonight, you're original. Last week, want to me a ma. And no womb. And no one to me a ma, dear. Not just
7: obesity for me, eh? Okay, okay, okay.
10: And what's right, eh? Yeah, you're right.

0: Okay, and that's it. Obvious. Name one best form and find the best form and okay, Eddie. I was here. I can see a brand new over to me. Aurum, Ray, you can see a bread. And unti, a beno, a ting. A beno, a ting. I can see a bread. 0551656565. What's my name?
1: Hello.
2: Hello.
1: Hello.
2: Hello.
1: Memoajo.
2: Yeah,
1: but you within baby, I was free.
2: Oh, biggie, ting kong.
1: Yo, biggie.
2: Yeah.
1: Why a crowd?
2: Papa.
1: Yo.
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1: 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Hello.
2: Hello. Hello, me too.
1: And penny for boo, baby, say. Kotre and the kotre pa, edin se, nan so. Turn the kakra. Suma bakong, CC no. Hello.
2: Hello.
1: It's you.
2: But it's you.
1: And penny for say. Kotre ne kotre pa din ese nanso. Hello.
2: Meet you.
1: Miss meet you. Some are
2: yeah.
1: To meet you. To us.
2: Chahombra.
1: Hello.
2: Hello.
1: Memo, are you?
2: Ah,
1: I'm doing so. But you would need
2: to be a man. But
1: you, why a crowd? Hello.
2: Hello.
1: Memo,
2: but you're made in a cobbler, sorry.
1: Mapo.
2: Woman,
1: Mapo.
2: Oh, what will be madding?
1: Mapo, but your wire crowd.
2: My crowd of fire.
1: You, Emperor Fobu, baby say. Hello.
2: Me too.
1: Aboa cocotte.
2: Yeah.
1: Neba cocotte.
2: Yeah.
1: Neba must chop papa cocotte, bema, now walk cocotte, bako cocotte, yeah. Most mabako patun tru
2: na mabo wait and here though we are some to be
1: in
2: book as in
1: papa eyebe ye wi a mechre wase ye wi a mechre wase una went to me
2: oje me pa cho wo fa una man kasa man why
1: edua na de betu dia
2: mate
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0: Sin in a class one, let me hear Tinano.
1: Mamma, my dear, I'm in trouble.
0: And no, Tinano, and no, Tinano.
1: I meant to say, what you met him with Kukoma, my name is Daniel Kokoma, I walk to cry. I'm a family, I'll be an area or not to canary in them.
0: Why, dear, which are? What's who did the same?
1: Wabna.
0: Who prefer him?
1: Oyibi.
0: Oyibi. Kwabna Oyibi. Which are? Hello.
1: Hello.
0: Memo Ajo.
1: Yeah.
0: But you didn't be Okasa free.
1: We didn't reach for me to set coming
0: here. Okasa free.
1: I'm here.
0: I'm here.
1: I've been coming
0: here. You. But you know, didn't the same?
1: Great money.
0: You. Why a crowd?
1: That's
0: all. And penfobu, baby, say.
1: Eh?
0: Uti.
1: Uti, pa.
0: You. Wa, wanam, e janai, e dechi. Ose, e ho wanka, na.
1: Abua, once now, it is to look around for.
0: Ose, ose.
1: Abua, once now, it is to crown for. Ose,
0: ose, a frozen. Watch out, ose, a frozen.
1: The family Richmond, because every I'm in here,
0: Richmond. You, watch out. Watch out.
1: Okay,
0: watch
1: out.
0: Hello.
2: Hello.
1: Hello.
0: Memoajo.
2: I'm in a church and if you're not the farmer's family.
0: When are we heading?
2: If you're not the farmer's
0: family. Where are you
2: heading? The mother first one, then I'm not working in the country.
0: Ah, say CIDA, you can't wabasui.
2: Baakuma.
0: Ah, then you did the agrono. You into a wire crowd. Yo. Yanko.
2: Yanko.
0: Mpenifobu baby say. Say enkura egu apaso. Na baakun esifema yesi enkura nie. Di atosu mienu sifema. Hello.
2: Hello.
0: Eh yeti utuaso.
2: Ejamro.
0: Ose. Sama baku, tre no.
2: Ejamomro.
0: Yate.
3: Yes, sir. Magu for my ejamomro. Ya tosu mi nai jira.
0: Ose ejamomro.
3: Ejira mo chida mama.
0: We say, so they be more AC, Chilebe, I say, a better meeting, you be growing in the sicko. Hello.
4: Hello.
0: Memoajo.
4: Oh, Biggie, my baba.
0: But you say, see, I did Waba. See, I did Waba. Oh,
4: meant me.
0: But you wait here, I can't see into your corner back, Kubaku. Why? Just say yeah, started did you grind you to maybe say a noom, but I can't say bread yet, but
4: okay.
0: Yeah, that's it. Hello.
4: Hello.
0: Emoaju.
4: Yeah.
0: What do you need to be a free?
4: Asimanso,
0: uh-huh. Why a crowd? Pachotiminka. Hello. What a minka?
4: Hi.
0: You. Yanko.
4: Unconscious.
0: You. Empenifobu baby say. Se enkura egu apaso. Na ba ku si foma si enkura enye. De atosu mienu si foma.
4: Ebinye.
0: Usi udi ne design.
4: Lipa.
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3: Sronipa.
0: Wecha. Waya de wecha.
4: Hello.
0: It's a man, say, but you did the same.
4: Nana K.
0: Nana K, why a crowd?
4: Am I a crowd?
0: You. And Penfobu, baby, say. Abua Preco. Say, second than a minimum poor.

0: 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Hello?
1: Hello?
0: And I can't tell you,
1: Minka?
0: Hey, meet you. What's it? Nana ke kambri bi ebi kura na enu anu no kambri bi abu apreko sika de ni minim kura ose
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0: Think tomorrow. 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Second one waba.
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1: Ate.
0: Yo. 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So u re free u kromu hene abentia.
1: Oya obo
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2: okay
0: o sa de no obi ho onimo
2: yeah
0: but o kape na I say eya yere otru o sa we sinka o ya to atwe ni o
2: ya de afa wa bi
0: e no nya obo trebo ko e ge mo folk ramra
2: okay, I don't have any peso good minimum.
0: Mate.
2: Young Comra. Hello. Hello. Oh, okay. Want to make noise. Hello.
3: Hello.
2: Akra Maju.
3: Hello.
2: Papa, na from Zaka Zafi.
3: I'm a head. I'm
2: a Jose. Hello.
3: I can't buy me a semester.
2: Pacho, I can see Brenda Yana Yadema. I can see Jenny de Yana Yadema. Why?
3: Okay.
2: But what's your frozen?
3: Adam.
2: Adam Casafri.
3: Amenya.
2: Okay. Akrana, why, Crado?
3: Why, Crado?
2: And Penny, sir. Malinsam. Yedi Eno Okuno na Enya. Okay, and yeah, Dano Hombray, why? That's it. 0551 65 65 65 and 0551 65 65. Hello.
3: Hello.
2: Agra Maju. 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
2: 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Mr. Wabla, Yanko. And Benny say, Set Yensi, Chadinanya. Say Yensi, Chadinanya.
3: So,
2: what are we getting? 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Okay, Mamma, come and make a crown, Mounty and Shadi. And Benny say, Say Yensi, Chadinanya, Yanto. 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
4: Yefem David.
2: David.
4: Yeah.
2: Okay. David why crowd?
4: Why crowd?
2: Yo, David impere se. Otimenga.
4: Mison kapa.
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2: Dave.
4: Papa, what is that? Osunubia.
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0: 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David, ya ti obete en kawai.
1: Magic.
0: Okay. Hello.
2: Hello.
0: Mario.
2: Hello.
0: Abra, you are from
2: Ofata no. Abra Bukuma.
0: Ofata.
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0: Okay. Abra, why are you there?
2: Eh, Tado.
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0: 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Hello. Oh, okay, we want to mention also. Okay, hello. Hello. Hello.
3: Hello.
0: Agramaju.
3: Yajo.
0: Yo, Baba. Everyone say kazafi.
3: Kavam kwanke sumai. Mkazafi bubu ashi.
0: Ajaz sumai.
3: Yeah.
0: Okay. Kwame sumai wangu.
3: Yeah.
0: Okay. Me say Papa Shin. Okay. Agrana wa ekrado.
3: Maya krado pa.
0: Agram peni say. Say o Papa. Emma usika say. Fakoto piyoto. Now with this cano equapem ma Ninja no aye.
3: Hello.
0: Agra Timinga.
3: Hello.
0: What to make up? Baba Timinga.
3: Father Matonga.
0: And Penny say. Sir, oh papa, Emma Usika. As a faculty piuto. Now this cano equapem ma Ninja. What the bo wo Twaso? What the bo wo Twaso?
3: What the bo umpeni ya mobile?
0: What the bo umpeni ye?
3: Yeah.
0: Umpeni ye a mobile?
3: Yeah.
0: Dabby. Who is my bag? So may I such a room? Also, and to me, you know, so 0551 656565 and 0551 656656. Hello,
2: hello,
0: Maju.
2: Yes, Papa.
0: How about Pani of Rosa Cazavi?
2: Yes, I'm in Narani Cazavi by Rossi.
0: You, Auntie Mary, why a crowd? Why a crowd, Mammy?
2: But I'm a crowd.
0: And Penny say, Edria. 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
0: 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Okay, mama de dano hubra. Why? Hello. Hello.
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4: Yes.
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4: Yeah.
0: Homie, mpenise.
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0: 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And then it was a throat.
2: 6555 0551 6565 6.
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0: 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Okay. Hello. Akra Maju.
3: Maju.
0: Papa, your floor is not as a fee.
3: Major and two, I say, I'm a man.
0: Major two.
3: Yes.
0: Oh, okay. Major two, no, I crado.
3: Hi.
0: Okay, Major Two, and Benisa and sa, Yadisha and Kuno, and sa, Yadisha and Kuno, and Wana,
3: and one at this Ryan,
0: one at this Ryan.
3: And
0: that be, who is my barco? Who betrays such a room? Hello.
2: Hello.
0: Agra Maju.
2: Yeah,
0: Papa, your brother, how can I be?
2: My friend, Kwesi.
0: My brother.
2: Kwesi.
0: Now, I just Kwesi, Kwesi, Kwesi.
2: Me kaka fi kupuri di amangwa. Me ni abakwa flecha. Me so me frade flecha.
0: Okay. Yate. I just Kwesi. Why Kwado?
2: Why Kwado?
0: I don't go fi mpeni se. Efie. Ya. Afasu o eni huno. 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
2: Ya.
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2: 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Eni.
0: Me neighbor,
2: Anna, what's it like? I can say, well, what if you are war anymore?
0: I am for sure.
2: It is. Wait a minute, I said,
0: that's a ne obesanyan. Why, Emmanuel?
2: What?
0: Benazi, okay. Hello.
3: Hello.
0: Agra Maju.
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4: Ya.
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0: Aha, meni ma nimu no.
4: Asu nge mbi fio.
0: I'm not that old, right?
4: That's it.
0: Hello.
4: Hello.
0: Baba Maju.
4: Yeah.
0: You. I'm Grana. Yeah, Prince. How's it
4: feel? I'm the Prince. I'm Kasafi. Come tonight.
0: Oh, okay. Prince, come tonight.
4: Yeah.
0: You. Baba, na. Uh-huh.
4: Before we be some questions, no, we were saying you, sir.
0: Okay.
4: Per se, never moon is school be a while ever between you and one. Because question, calling you with some crumb young shame.
0: I as a woo. Oh, where are you? And the form cry. And the form cry.
4: Okay.
0: I do the me a money. I would have from Crana. Who's went to me with a case in movie? And per se. Akukwasi, wanya enantuo eti sene nchia. Ankwarudie? Ehe.
4: Nkwono do the baby life.
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0: 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Okay. 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
4: Hello.
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0: But don't you try home. Okay. I'm going to say, Pella Scola, 0551 656 5656. 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
7: 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Okra Massa, man can occur into no funny of a new bedroom, that's it.
0: Okay. 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What do I name?
8: Do you know?
0: Yadiasi.
8: Yadiasi.
0: And then Yanche, Penifua,
8: a room.
0: A room name, Penifua, Omo, a siphon.
8: Okay.
0: Debusia, yeah, yeah, the offering, but it be so. Yadiasi, yeah, Brenai, yeah, sorry, so. Okay, into no. Till tomorrow. Wabe, Jenny seat.
8: Waje.
0: So far, think and our dasro.
8: Mm-hmm.
0: 3 weeks ni on sea form.
8: Hey.
0: Waja twaso. Where what Jimu and Prince and Tuanon and Wabe dasro.
8: Okay.
0: If you are a Srunipa, Edinachi. A Jacobina and a Papa Freedom.
8: Don't you mean for Cotonia?
0: Jacobina by now. So, well, to me, and you know,
8: okay.
0: A Jacobina, a film. Original and there were my last week, Wama and there were my said them running to you
8: and
0: original and so a film.
8: Okay,
0: a Japapra.
8: Mm-hmm.
0: So, try what you
8: know. Oh, try.
0: Hey, Papa,
8: on Ocean.
0: Let me on the womb.
8: No womb.
0: Last week, room.
8: Okay, internal, so maintain the seat
0: into room.
8: Hey,
0: oh, no, Abba be do so.
8: Okay,
0: Auntie, oh, me, mammy, if you move.
8: Ah,
0: Auntie, Abba,
8: God, you don't know.
0: I, oh, by so. Wa film.
8: Sa.
0: Ai. Nana K. Nana K so a film.
8: Obane.
0: Obane. Wa sifo.
8: Okay.
0: Na aja ko yima. Oh, papa sa makase.
8: On so sifo.
0: Papa so sifo me by the was sifo. Era Steven Nati and wa ma.
8: Okay.
0: Nti ye hwe. Next week.
8: Wa ma.
0: Em Nati no.
8: On so sifo.
0: Ma dia na obetimi asifo.
8: Okay.
0: Ma po de sa.
8: What's it for?
0: Ma po is it for?
8: Ma po no.
0: Aye.
8: Na opera draw.
0: Aye. Ma po is it for?
8: Okay.
0: Ena. Majanto by. Majanto so is it for?
8: Oh, okay.
0: Majanto is it for? You are Francis. We are fit. Ena wama.
8: Okay.
0: Nti yere next week.
8: Wama.
0: Obeba.
8: Okay.
0: Aja kwami nyame. Once in a warm up, and then yes, next week, heard in your
8: baby. Okay.
0: And tea and penifoire, one woman, no more room. Mr. Quabena, if you will be, or if you will be, and no room. Mr. Richard, if you free, I'm here, on a so room.
8: Okay.
0: And I'm Mr. David, on a so free mangwasi,
8: and Cofodia,
0: I Cofodia, and then mangwasa for Afra,
8: papa.
0: And the era, David Mangwase, or Remune. I don't call you. I don't call you so by a bit, was it from?
8: Oh, no woman da.
0: No woman da.
8: Oh, okay.
0: And I, era yao. I'm so free, Mangwase. And the one also, Remune.
8: Oh, okay.
0: Say, and penny four, Paco, me and no, me answer, and I, and no, and see, and soon, and what trip and crew, a do baco.
8: And I can't
0: know. Anaka.
8: So yes, I know me and do now.
0: Aye, to do our conaka. Yes, now to send me.
8: A beast in a beefro.
0: A beast in a beefro. Yeah, dear, by a DBC. And tea, said the Etienne. No, said the
9: Etienne.
0: Era, think tomorrow. Slonipa, a Japapla, Mr. Ura Kwame, a Suman, Stephen Natty. Next week, yes,
8: okay.
0: Era Francis, we are fit on us next week, yes,
8: okay.
0: A Jack Kwame, Nyame, on us next week. Mr. Kwabena, will you be?
8: Mm-hmm.
0: Of you, will be? Mr. Richard, I am here, and I, you are David Mangwase. A year, I yaw, on us, Mangwase,
8: okay.
0: The uniform woman, no. And tea, next week, we heard you, Nyame, a bay, say, you be film since we become here.
8: They be an a beef room, they be so about.
0: Aye. Dear Hase, Ibina, and Penny for me and Sano. Nami and Sano, Yimu, Bako,
8: okay. Okay.
0: Abeye obaje
8: hinchano
0: enso atumi aswa. Ti na eho asem eno no. Ti benefoi na sik ya hwemunim. 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Na bibia so atumi ai kama. Jojo hene
8: ye di asi. Na ye nyo yo fra chatwei.
0: Mhm.
8: Me hwe ne vim no di room na. I say je usu manfi
0: ah.
8: Because vim no de ba ye pa.
0: Ye ra ya.
8: On not the yaw. You did try to cram idea.
0: Aye.
8: She film not the buy. Young call my crado. And I will kind as one chance to crow.
0: Not the boss of pine.
8: Yeah, a joke show you be. You. Ningin, I am my bisu.
0: And my bisu. Say, yeah,
8: say, yeah, yeah.
0: Okay. Oh, yeah. Oh, a boo ha, a tear for him.
8: I'm said, media no, oh, my yinin and neck up.
0: Okay, okay.
8: Bacon and a mapoo. They chief fan of one uncle, they chill.
0: Okay,
8: I bend the money drew, but 10 years ago say, and ye be a be
0: a be
8: a ye be. Uh-huh. I'm saying no pet, and the acne no moon in our chai.
0: Okay,
8: now me boo baby say, and penny for boo baby son, as and penny for carcass, I can't be say. A bock or cotte, ne bock or cotte, ne bear must chop a pack of cotte, now bock or cotte, or ya bob bonny.
0: Okay,
8: hey, as a channel, no, not just on a buono, ketuano, not or ya bob bonny.
0: Okay,
8: as a channel, no.
0: Okay, okay, and uncle,
8: and uncle, I'm say, omen to me, and kindling, you know, much omen to me, and winning, you know.
0: Okay, okay, and here, mention me family, you know, be, yeah, tearful, and to me, and yano, no, and trust on a fee, yan solid money, and so,
8: okay,
0: me, but baby, to say. And Penny said, say, you see, Treddy, Treddy Naya. Aha. A Benny say, say, you see, Treddy Naya. Yan to Treddy Boom.
8: And Treddy say, Yan to Yansa.
0: Debbie, Debbie, Yan to Treddy Boom. Treddy Nano, I say,
8: Ubejina ye,
0: Ubejina ye.
8: Answer what?
0: Answer to Treddy Boom. Was it your metrocad ye? By a cousin Treddy Boomwa.
8: No, it's in a ye,
0: Treddy, I know what thing.
8: I don't know who be paying.
0: Aha.
8: When did you know to Treddy Boom? You are coming.
0: I bet you to add now.
8: You want us to crash it.
0: I'm
8: a dear boy. I'm a
0: dear boy. I'm a dear
8: boy. I'm a dear boy. I'm a dear
0: boy. I'm a dear boy. I'm
8: a dear
0: boy. I'm a dear boy. I'm a dear
8: boy. I'm a dear boy. I'm a dear boy. I'm a dear boy. I'm a
0: dear
8: boy. I'm a dear boy. I'm a
0: dear boy. I'm a
8: dear
0: boy. I'm a dear boy.
8: I'm
0: a dear boy. I'm a dear boy. I'm
8: a dear boy. I'm a dear boy. I'm a dear boy. I'm a
0: dear boy. I'm a dear boy. Be you watch
8: a buffoni boom now. They come to
0: me. I was now who wrote was
8: behind boss. Hey, easy.
0: Behind boss now that from bread, I'm broken.
8: I don't like a sacony be a day.
0: Be a day.
8: Be a day.
0: Okay, and I'm back with you. Make us a friend for a friend. We see you there. Be your brother. Be make a back with you. Sam, Emily Massamo. Yes, sir. You did and war or cono. And now come when you ask I so baby, my Samoa.
8: A conno brain,
0: no brain, you quire with me, my Samoa. Nanya can go and you say,
8: only
0: my air to Damino, only my bolu do not be any,
8: my
0: Samoa. And your only HB, my Samoa.
8: Okay,
0: a general conno.
8: Okay,
0: I don't see a baby buya. Me did say, Bemmy, Nuinana, a ba.
8: But could be so, I say. Say a small circle to Pio Tun Susun.
0: Aha!
8: And soon I'm for Chief for Mopa.
0: Pio to Hoya on Depa.
8: Oh, yeah, Dawa, what would it be? Oh, yeah, Dawa,
0: to Hoya on Depa.
8: Oh, yeah, Dawa, what would it be? Eh, say you, Sinade,
0: Edward, Edward.
8: Hey, what's a no beer person tries or Obeti, but unto me?
0: Yeah.
8: Nami, oh, yeah, Mado, what would it be?
0: Okay,
8: it's not me who are in ye, and I am a dog.
0: Okay, but is it? So, Papa,
8: a hunter boat named Timmy.
0: So Papa Mousika, Safa Koto Pio too. Now the Kope Emma, Ninina, no, what the bo uberima? What the bo uberima?
8: What the bois?
0: What the bo uberima?
8: What the bo?
0: What the bo hobby? And I say, what the bo be mahubra?
8: Nanko be here, child.
0: Aha, but on or no,
8: so what the bo bra?
0: Also the bo bra?
8: Bo bra.
0: What the bo uberima? A hobra. And he said, and when I'm missing
8: one, my yomu ebra, what the bohombra,
0: who's a pure tunnel,
8: what the bohombra,
0: what the bohombine. And now, what the copper mouse is what? That I know. And drinking on a good dress, eh? What the elbow ubirima, elhombra, what the bohombra. He's a good yabas and good yamu,
8: what the bohombra. Kasa kwani ede.
0: Okay.
8: Eh no kure.
0: Eh ode bo ho bra. 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Eh no se. 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You know, I'm a shrammel, Mamma Tears, and Yamishrammel, Monsua, Mofres, a humanity, and to me, Manga, saying, I am in coming in our home, my pa. Oti, Utua Henka, I was a penny boy, Chidom, what do you call Facebook, social media platform, you know, so, and watch your message, you know, back to Tiasada, and Edia. Men, Sumidi, Ade, ah, do you know about? Quadro, Amponsa, O, Krubi, Achia, Brad, Nana, Minsro, with your fat, Dum, Nabusia, da, a son, does an eh? You must say, I'm a crowd, Baba.

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